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Somebody lift your voice and your heart, give him praise and thanks. It's a great day to be alive in the nations. Akusekele gabato sukabroska santa. Ababa baba yata sakatala gabano hoske pruko tumalaka. Oh, go ahead and bless the Lord. Bless the Lord. Bless the Lord. The psalmist, I will bless the Lord at all times. His praise shall continually be upon my lips. It's a great day to be alive. Here we are on the ninth day of the ninth month in the year of the Lord 2026. It's a great day to be alive. People of God, lift your voices and honor Jesus wherever you are. Thank God for the gift of life. Only the living can bless the Lord. The grave cannot bless him. The dead cannot bless him. And because you and I alive, we're qualified to praise the Lord today. Father, we thank you. You are worthy of our praise, worthy of our glory, worthy of our thanks, worthy of our honor. There is none to compare unto you. Hallelujah. If the Lord has been good to you in this year 2026 for 9 months, really 8 months and 9 days, shall we from the depth of our heart thank him? If you can think, you can thank. If you can think, you can thank. Pause and ponder is what the word Selah means in the Psalms. You read the Psalms, from time to time, you see a word called Selah. It's not a punctuation mark or something to close a psalm, but really is a word that says pause and ponder. Father, thank you. Father, we thank you. We give you praise and glory in the name of the Lord Jesus Christ. Amen and amen. Psalm 103, it's a very, very instructive psalm, one I love so much. The Lord used psalms some months ago to really strengthen me and encourage me when I went through a very challenging moment and dark moment. I've come to really love it. I've come to stay with it. It has helped me to maintain, as it were, focus for gratitude and thanksgiving. It's been said sometimes that we tend to value things only when we've lost them. People value health more when they've lost them. They value a relationship, marriage, whatever it is, when it's all gone. Value finances when it's all gone. But we don't have to wait to lose something to value it. Praise God. That's human nature, right? But we don't have to wait. Praise God. We have to develop a consciousness and a discipline to constantly value people when they're there, value God when he's there. Somebody once said that for you to take God for granted, or for you to not be grateful, is to take God for granted, all right? If you lack gratitude before God, you are gradually taking God for granted. Praise God. And God, you don't want to take for granted. It's a tough sell. Praise God. So I want us in moments to just stir up in our hearts the spirit of gratitude and the spirit of praise. Praise God. Psalm 103 declares, bless the Lord, O my soul, and all that is within me. Hallelujah. Hallelujah. Hallelujah. Bless his holy name. Verse 2 says, bless the Lord, O my soul, and forget not all his benefits. All right. This is the psalmist talking to himself. I will bless the Lord at all times. And says, I will bless the Lord. Let everything within me bless the Lord. Then it begins to, as it were, itemize to us the various praise points or gratitude points as to which we should thank the Lord specifically. Listen carefully. If you want God to keep on blessing you specifically, we have to learn to thank him specifically. But if you're content with general blessings,
then your thanksgiving should be generalized. Praise God. That is why documentation, which means writing down your thanksgiving points, helps to jar your mind and your thinking. All right. Oftentimes, what we don't document, we tend to forget. So recently, I began to encourage gospel around document thanksgiving. So praise point number one. Number three says, you forgive all our iniquities. That is really powerful. That God has an eraser, an eternal eraser called the blood of Jesus Christ, by which he forgives all our iniquities. Now, wherever you are, can you thank God for the mercy and the miracle of forgiveness? Wow. If human beings have what is called eraser to erase pencil marks and writing, God has a more powerful eraser in time. It's called the eraser of the blood. Colossians 1:14 says that the blood has blotted out every handwriting that was written against us. Lift your voice and thank God for the efficacy of the blood of Jesus Christ to cleanse us of every evil handwriting against our lives and our destinies. Lift your voice. Thank God for the gift of forgiveness. Kerosa barusa. Lekete se sekete legete. Abrakata, brakata, brakata, brakata, brakata, brakata, brakata. 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Ko breketeke brugo ba. Leketeke brigade, brigade, brigade. Somebody thanking the Lord for the mercy of forgiveness. It's a mercy. Akaba, and it's a blessing. Elega brega brega ba. Father, we thank you. Lord, we give you praise. Father, thank you for the cleansing power of your blood in the name of Jesus Christ. Later in the Psalms, we begin to see the psalmist say that God is the one who takes our sins, hear this, from us as far as the east is from the west. That means when God forgives us, he doesn't remember anymore. And then it makes in a way that our sins don't meet anymore. Listen carefully. When you have sincerely asked the Lord to forgive you on any matter in your life, believe the Lord is done. Now, the devil may attempt to accuse you and re-accuse you again and again. You've got to tell the Lord that you believe, the devil, that you believe the word of the Lord. What does he say? Romans 1:9 says, if we confess our sins to him, he is faithful and just to forgive us and to cleanse. Hear the word again, cleanse. That's the blood, right? Yeah. Cleanse us. Oh, don't you love the blood of Jesus Christ? I love the blood. To cleanse us of all our sins. Now, praise point number two, as we're along, says he forgives me of all my iniquities. But hear this, he also heals us of all our diseases. Praise God. I don't know what you're going through right now or what you went through before. Jesus Christ is the healer, and Jesus Christ is still in the healing business. Can we thank the Lord for divine healing and divine health? Wow. This is a miracle on its own. I tell people, you don't want to lose something to value it. Listen, in my short life on the earth, I've gone through pockets of challenges of health, and I can tell you, to be well is better than to be sick. I tell you that, and you can testify also. Can we thank God for being our healer, for being our great physician, our doctor? Wow. Ekorosa, when he brought them out of the land of bondage in the wilderness, Exodus 15:26, he introduced himself, God, be their great physician. He said, I am the Lord that healeth thee. Wow. Can we receive God to be our doctor? He's our savior. But can you acknowledge God to be your doctor? Said, I am the Lord that healeth thee. Sakata, sakata, sakata. Epeketenga, pregetenga, pregetenga, pregetenga. Sabrakata, brakata, brakata, brakata. Leketese, seketenga. I am the Lord that healeth thee. Akopero. Can we acknowledge Jesus to be our healer? Father, we thank you. Jesus, we thank you.
Abababa gadegegegeges. Akabrakata, brakata, brakata, brakata, brakata. Seketelegeges, seketelegeba. I am the Lord that healeth thee. Aksokoteparota. Father, we thank you, we thank you, we give you praise and glory in the name of Jesus Christ. Amen. We're still what? In the mode and the mood of thanksgiving and praise. Don't you think we're wasting time? Give it any prayer that will make it from your lips to heaven should, must begin with thanksgiving and should, must end with thanksgiving. Listen carefully. I'm in a study right now, and if you look at my study, books are between shelves. Now, at the end of the books is the end of the shelf, what you call a book end. All right. So that keeps the books in place. All right. Now, thanksgiving and praise is like a book end. It preserves the blessing, right? You begin with it in prayer, all right, and you end with it in prayer. That's why you see Rogicians, home family. When we do pray, the first thing you see, hear us do is to begin with thanksgiving. And typically, usually, the last thing you hear us do is to close with thanksgiving. It's not just, you know, it is how to pray. Praise God. You come to him with thanksgiving and you close your prayer, what? With thanksgiving. Praise God. So we see here that he is the one that heals us of all our diseases. Who is he? God, my great physician. Praise God. Can we thank him once again for being our healer, our doctor, in the name of Jesus? Another praise point, number three, itemizing now. We're going line upon line. It says, verse number four, who redeems your life from destruction. Now, when you hear the word redeem, your bell should just go boom, boom, boom, boom, boom. What does it mean to redeem? All right. Redemption is to buy back. Wow. It's to restore. Praise God. You and I were sold in the open market of sin by our forebear Adam in the Garden of Eden. He sold us out, praise God, by walking in disobedience to God's instruction to eat of the tree. No, to eat of the tree of the knowledge of good and evil. And he sold out humanity, praise God. And in exchange, he gave to Satan the keys that God had given to him, Adam, to be, as it were, quote-unquote, the governor of the earth. So we're sold out, praise God. Now, but when Jesus came, who's called, by the way, the last Adam, all right, or the second Adam and the last man, praise God, he came to buy us back. Redeem means to buy back. Wow. And he bought you and I back with a very, very high cost of the blood of Jesus Christ. So can you declare you have been redeemed by the blood of Jesus Christ? You are no longer available to the open market of sin. Ah, yeah, yeah. You've been redeemed. Ah, yeah. Your health redeemed. Your finance redeemed. Your relationship redeemed. Second decree and declare, I have been redeemed. Not that you will be redeemed. I have been redeemed. That he redeems our life from destruction. Praise God. Ekotasa. We are the redeemed of the Lord. Barakata, barakata, barakata, barakata. From destruction. Whatever destruction is redeemed. Ekosaka. Sickness, disease, infirmity, poverty, lack, weakness. It's all destruction. And we've been redeemed. Praise God. You still feel you're under the clutch of the enemy, but you are redeemed. Praise God. Aka brakata, brakata, brakata, brakata, brakata. Father, thank you for the grace for redemption. I have been redeemed. Praise God from all destruction in the name of Jesus. Now, the next praise point, the next gratitude point, if you call it that, is who crowns you with loving kindness and tender mercies. Wow. That means on the crown of believers who have been redeemed, we have a crown. And the crown is a double-headed crown. It's called loving kindness and tender mercies. It reminds me of what the Bible says in Psalm 23, verse 6. As we follow Jesus as our shepherd, it says, surely goodness, one, and mercy shall follow us. So there's something about double our unbelievers. All right. So he will give us double for our trouble. Praise God. For your sin, I'll give you double. Praise God. So in this case, our crown is called loving kindness and tender mercies. Hello, somebody. Now, can you thank God as the redeemed? You wear that crown that is called loving kindness and tender mercies. Wow. Not shame, not disgrace. Oh, no. Loving kindness
and the mercies. Do you see the crown on your head? Yeah. It may be invisible, but it's there. So he has crowned us, not with shame and disgrace, no, with the loving kindness and tender mercy. So lift your voice and make that proclamation and declaration. I've been crowned by my God with loving kindness and tender mercies. Wow. Kenoso katala, I wear a crown. Eros ketona, ebrekatili, severkatula, abaluka. And it's a good crown that I wear. Sabrakata, brakata, brakata, brakata. Seba, ba, ba, ba, ba, gaba. Lokotoko, lokotoko, lokotoko, lokotoko. The crown of loving kindness and tender mercies. That's the crown upon my head this hour. Parana, seprekata. In the name of the Lord Jesus Christ. We're told in the book of Lamentations 3:21 all the way to 24 that his mercies over us, they are new every waking morning. Great is his faithfulness. Don't you love that? His mercies are new. Can we thank the Lord that there is a fresh deposit of the mercy of the Lord into your spiritual bank account today? Yeah, they are new every morning. New every morning, great is your faithfulness. Lift your voice and thank for his mercies. Ah, yeah, there is a bank in.

in trouble. Ah, yeah. Can you acknowledge that mercy of the Lord is speaking to you today? Mercy, mercy, mercy. Eka, mercy triumphs over judgment. Akapa. Judgment said yes. Mercy said no. No, it is. Akapa. The doctor said, you have 3 months. That's judgment, right? In terms of diagnosis. But mercy said, no. Akapa. You will live long and not die. Fulfill the number of your days. Shout out, amen. Hallelujah. Can we thank God for his mercy? Secreto parusa lekete. I latch on to mercy. Oftentimes, people that came to Jesus to ask for healing, they lit up a cry, thou son of David, have mercy upon me. So mercy was connected to healing and health, right? Praise God. Son of David, have mercy upon me. And then he healed them. Ah, yeah. Thank you for your loving kindness and tender mercies that has crowned us today in the name of the Lord Jesus. Now, number five says, who satisfies your mouth with good things so that your youth is renewed like the eagles. Now, open your mouth and thank the Lord for satisfying your mouth. Listen carefully. Two things there. Number one, God satisfies your mouth with good things, which is good food. Praise the Lord. He will bless your bed and your water, and he will take from you sickness and disease. It's found in Exodus 23:25. Yeah. So number one good thing is food. Praise God. Aren't you grateful that when you do eat, you bless your meal, no matter what it is, it becomes good to you and it ministers nourishment to your body. Praise God. But the second good thing that God puts in our mouth, listen carefully, they are good words. Ah, yeah, yeah, yeah, yeah. You ought to have the word of God consistently on your lips, in your mouth, declaring God's word, declaring God's counsel. I am the healed, not the sick. I'm above, not beneath. I can do all things through Christ who strengthens. Keep on declaring God's word. Forward ever, backward ever, up ever. Keep on declaring. Those are good words. Listen, good words on your lips cause your life to be a good life. Shout it, amen. So we thank the Lord who satisfies our mouth with good things, good food, and his word in our lips. By so doing, our youth is renewed like the eagles. Wow. You know what that means? That means it is a spiritual technology by which our life can be renewed. That means you don't have to grow old and become weak, lose your mind, forgetful. No. You can grow older and become wiser. There is a technology to renew your strength, praise God, to renew your youth. And here we see is good words in your mouth, praise God. Is good food in your mouth. Bible declares that they that wait upon the Lord, Isaiah 31, they shall renew their strength, they shall mount up with the wings as of eagles. My God, will run and they will not faint. That's somebody I'm talking to now. They will walk and they will not faint. Literally, I say, Father, thank you for the supernatural renewal of my strength on this mountain. My katia, parus sekete, abrakata, brakata. As your yes are, so will be your strength. Together, I'm not growing older and weaker. I'm growing older and wiser and stronger. Hey, parus sekete kete, abrakata, brakata. Lay your hand on your head. Decree and declare renewal of strength. Renewal of my youth, like the eagles. After 40 years, we'll go through a process of renewal. If they make it through that difficult process, they have 30 more years to live, and it's like brand new life. They that wait upon the Lord renew their strength. They mount up with wings as an eagle. They run, they don't wait, they walk, they

trust that you've been kind to share this link with friends and family all over the world. I don't need to remind you anymore. It ought to be something we do customary because we are loving people and we care for others, right? So whenever you join the altar, do well to share the link with friends and family all over. If you haven't done so already, do so. We're live, crisp, clean on all platforms. We're live on YouTube. The YouTube channel of choice is GPPA TV. 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Facebook handle is Apostle Goodheart. 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All right. You can copy there, go to WhatsApp, status, story timeline. We're live on Instagram. The handle is Apostle Goodheart. Again, share through and via Instagram IG. 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Rogic is spelled, well, R-H-O-G-I-C. Quite a mouthful, but it's from the acronym of Revival, House of Glory International Church. All right. Roger, all right, .org. Boom, boom, boom. We're live on 30 FM stations in Nigeria. Very powerful. Share miracle. From the corner of South, East, and West across the length and breadth of Nigeria, 30. And quite a number of them reach out to cities and states beyond their locality or location. So invariably, we're covering quite a bit more than those states itself. God bless you if you're on those stations. And by the way, friends and family, for your family in Nigeria, you can copy a link of one of the stations and share with them. What that does is that it saves them the need to have data on their phone to have to get through social media. You know, just tune the radio, FM, and boom, boom, boom. They're part of what God is doing. Praise God. All right, we're going to do something a little bit more, slight change of direction. We're going to look at our pilot text for this month. We haven't quite sat with it. And then we're going to take some more prayers that relate to divine healing and health. Wednesdays, we typically take time to wait upon the Lord. It's our covenant day of healing. We spend time in which upon the Lord. And then we also take time to pray prayers along those lines. And beloved, I can't overemphasize the import of a believer walking in divine help or divine healing. Third John 2 says, I would that you prosper, right, and be in health even as your soul prospers. So this is the desire of this Apostle John, and it's actually a prayer. I pray that you prosper and be in health even as your soul prospers. So John right there by the Spirit is saying, God's desire is for you and I to walk in divine healing and divine health. Praise God. And I've shared that there's a difference between both of them. Divine healing is good. Divine health is better. What is the difference? Number one, divine healing is somebody who is challenged in their health, laying hold of the power of God, all right, by it receiving healing, all right, while divine health is the sustained health in the life of a believer by the same power of God. All right. So health is prolonged healing. All right. So healing is good, but health is better. And that scripture is saying God wants us to be in health, not in and out of sickness, but in health. So 3 John 2, praise God. I want us to actually start there. All right. Since that shows us the will, the desire of God, can we thank the Lord for healing and health? Wow. Because God has made provision for both in redemption. Praise God. Ekarusa, Brakata, 3 John 2, I will that you prosper and be in health, even as your soul
prospereth. Can somebody thank the Lord? Keneke seketeria, brakata, brakata, brakata, sankata rabadaba. Oh my God. Father, thank you for healing. Okapa, bakapa. If anybody is laboring under any kind of disease and infirmity, let your healing balm be released through the airwaves even now to expunge sickness, disease, and infirmity from bodies, minds, and psyches in the name of you. Beloved, believe the Lord as you pray this prayer that Jesus is attending to us with his healing balm. Remember, Jesus is the great physician. Yeah, God is, but guess what? Jesus Christ, when he came to the earth, came to show us what the Father looked like. Praise God. He was the perfect image of the Father God. He came to show you and I what the Father God looked like. And we saw that Jesus oftentimes was busy about healing the sick. Praise God. And we thank him. In Hebrews 13 verse 8, Jesus Christ the same yesterday, today, and forevermore. As I say, Jesus is still in the healing business. Lift your voice. Wow. Healer is in the house today. One primary way he heals is through his word. His word. Psalm 107 verse 20. He sent his word and he's sending his word right now. And his word is healing you right now. Believe the Lord. Echo parusa sekatakata. Prekata, prekata, prekata. Sometimes healing occurs instantaneously, but other times it occurs gradually but surely. So whatever ways God will choose to heal you, let's believe God that his healing power is being released to you where you are across the airwaves. You're the Lord that healeth me. Exodus 15:26. God introduced himself that I am the Lord that healeth thee. Okay, so you can say, you are the Lord that healeth me. Make it personal. Father, thank you. We give you praise. We give you praise in the precious name of the Lord Jesus Christ. Amen. And beloved, healing is as readily available for the believer, listen carefully, as salvation is available for the sinner. Right? What am I saying? Redemption took care of man's sin problem and man's sickness problem and man's poverty problem. These are problems that man began to face after Adam fell in the Garden of Eden. All right. So the first Adam was a trouble causer. But guess what? The last man, the second Adam, who is Jesus, came to solve it. Not just that, take us ways beyond where even Adam was before Adam fell. Aren't you grateful? This is the beauty of redemption. Praise God. This is why oftentimes when the Bible talks about the forgiveness of sins, listen carefully. Typically, sometimes it will also talk about the healing of bodies. As we saw in Psalm 103, it's the Lord who forgives us of our iniquities and is the one who heals us of our disease. You get that now? So it's like two sides of the coin. One coin is redemption. It took care of sin. It took care of sickness. So if the unsaved can be easily saved by accepting Jesus, praise God, the sick can as easily be healed by receiving Jesus. Guess what? As the great physician, praise God. One received him as savior. The other must receive him as healer. Praise God. Can we acknowledge Jesus as our healer? Wow. The Lord that healeth. Remember, he's the same yesterday, today, and forever. Jesus, you're my healer. Lord, we give you praise. We give you glory in the name of the Lord Jesus Christ. Amen. Amen. Acts 10:38 says how God, somebody getting healed where you are, I believe that. Listen carefully. Now, you don't have to be sick to pray these prayers. It's not only for those who are infirm. Listen carefully. What gets you healed, listen carefully, is what keeps you well. You get that now? Yeah. What is that? The word of God. It's the word of God. Yeah. The same word
that gets you healed when you're challenged with your health, listen carefully, is the same word that will sustain the health. So the more you stay in the word, all right, the more prolonged your health becomes. When you stay out of the word, you're not feeding your spirit man with the word of the Lord, with the life from the word of God, then the tendency is to become susceptible to sickness and disease. But you don't have to get there. Praise God. Psalm 107 verse 20 says, he sent his word. That's the key now. That's the balm in Gilead. His word. And his word healed them. So I'm just encouraging you, beloved, whether you're challenging your health or not, pray this prayer passionately. Now, Acts 10:38, how God, this loving Father of ours. Father, my. Can we thank our Father in heaven? His love and his kind. Wow. He healed because of compassion. Oftentimes you read that Jesus Christ was moved with compassion and he healed them. Oh, yeah. Moved with compassion. Can we thank the Lord for his mercies and his compassion towards us? Wow. His touch with the feelings of our infirmities. You go through pain, ill health, he's touched. And he's done something about it. We have to receive that now. God will not do something extra anymore. Why? Christ has died, buried, rose triumphantly. Bible declares that by his stripes we were healed. So the price has been paid, but it's for you and I to receive the healing made available and affordable by our faith. Shout a big amen. So let your faith extend to receive the healing that Dr. Jesus has already made available. Akaparusa, how God anointed Jesus Christ of Nazareth with the Holy Spirit and with power, went about doing good and healing all. Are you part of the all? All who were oppressed by the devil, for God was with him. Can we thank the Lord, our healer, the great physician is still in the house. Ekorosa. Father, we thank you. Wave those hands and receive his healing balm right now. Jeremiah called him the balm in Gilead. Jeremiah 8:22. Is there no balm in Gilead? That balm in Gilead is Jesus. He's a doctor, and his balm is the word of the Lord. Oh, my Father, thank you. We give you praise. Jesus, you're the balm in Gilead, the Lord that healeth me. From the crown of my head to the tip of my toes. Can you declare me, Heavenly Father, in the name of Jesus, I decree and declare that this body you give me is your temple, the temple of the Holy Ghost. I believe the Holy Spirit is within me, quickening my mortal bodies and expunging and removing every form of germ, virus, bacteria that cause disease, sickness, pain, and discomfort. Body, be made whole, be made well. 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

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Aparusa seke. Father, thank you. Wow. Oka parusa. No sickness, no disease allowed to thrive in your body anymore. In the name of the Lord Jesus Christ. Somebody shout a big amen. Jeremiah 30, 17. Are we still here? Praise God. Please keep on sharing the link with friends and family. It's healing day and the Lord is strengthening us. Hallelujah. Praise God. The Lord is strengthening us. Our joint, our ligament are being fortified. Your body ought to be a blessing to you, not a burden. Ought to be a blessing to you. Praise God. Jeremiah 30, 17 says, for I will restore health unto you and heal you of your wounds, says the Lord, because they call you an outcast, saying, this is Zion, no one seeks her. For I will restore health to you. So God is still in the restoration business. Wow. Joel 2:25 says that the Lord will restore what the canker worm, the locust, the caterpillar, the palmer worm have devoured and destroyed. So God is still a restorer. When he restores, he makes it better, bigger than before the devil tried to strike. Shall I begin, amen? Oh, yes. I will restore. Restore what? Health. Wow. To you, then he will heal you of your wounds. Ah, yeah. Some wounds are not only physical. Some wounds are what are called soul wounds. All right. There are things in your journey that have brought about a brokenness in your fabric, brought about depression, fear, anxiety, worry, panic, unforgiveness, whatever it is. Those could be soul wounds. Somebody hurt you, left you marred, you know, and moved on, and you've been carrying this limp for so long in your soul. Those are soul wounds, praise God. And sometimes people don't know they're carrying soul wounds, how they were poorly treated by parents, uncle, auntie, abused, misused. You know, soul wounds. The point is, Jesus is willing and able to heal us of our physical ailment as well as our soul wounds, praise God. Says, I will restore, hello somebody, health to you, not just healing. You know the difference now? Healing. Health to you, and I will heal you of your wounds. Can you turn that to be a declarative prayer? Father, in the name of Jesus, I receive on this altar restoration of my health and the healing of wounds, inclusive of soul wounds. Wow. Are you making that declaration? Jesus is still in the house. The healer is still in the house. Kere tele saka teki paru. Brakata, brakata. Ah, you're the Lord that healeth me. My God. Father, thank you. Woo! This body serves me akaba in good health and strength. Ah, brakata. Body, I command you to be whole and sound. Okapa, separate. Said you heal me of my wounds and restore health. Let there be a restoration. Eke prekete, full restoration to full capacity. Wow. Akapause sekete. Abrakata, brakata. Our God is still in the restoration business. Akaparuse sekete. The Lord said to David on a certain day in 1 Samuel 30, pursue, overtake, recover all. Somebody recover all on this altar. Recover every lost ground. Regarding any area of your health, I recover all. Pursue, overtake, and recover all. There's recovery here. I will restore your health and heal you of your wounds. In the name of the Lord Jesus Christ. Amen. Psalm 107 verse 37. Are we still here? I trust the Lord is getting across to you with healing virtues and strength and strength and strength and strength. Oh, I love that song. He's my strength. Hallelujah. He's our strength. The joy of the Lord, by the way, is still our strength. Hallelujah. Psalm 105, 37. Very powerful scripture. Though it's in the Old Testament, we can draw from this in the sense that, hear this, beloved, in the sense that the blessings that are found in the Old Testament crossed over into the New Testament
and they became, will I say better or what now? Because the New Testament is a by far improved version

0: the embodiment of the Father on the earth. He said he came to show us what the Father looked like. So bottom line, anything you see in the Old Testament that is a blessing is multiplied many times over under the new covenant. You get that point now? So let's look at this. Psalm 105:37. So if this happened under the old covenant, it gets better under the new. Try to begin of which you and I belong to. Psalm 105:37. Keep on sharing, my brother, my sister. Let this spread to the nations. The more we are, the merrier we are. Psalm 105:37 is still a day of healing and recovery. Oh, praise God. As he also brought them out with silver and gold. All right. He also brought them out, all right, with silver and gold. It's wealth and riches. All right. God is not against you having money. What God is against is money having you. That's for another day. The love of money is the root of all evil. Not money. The love of money, not money. Yeah. So when you allow money to become a god, it's a real concern. All right. So he brought them out with silver and gold. Yes. And there was none. None means no one. It says none. It's no one. There was no one feeble among his tribes. I want us to declare that we're not only going to walk in divine healing, we're going to refuse any form of feebleness allowed in our lives. Can you declare, Heavenly Father, in the name of Jesus, I acknowledge you once again as my healer, my great physician. I decree and declare no room for any iota of feebleness in my life. In the name of Jesus, amen and amen. Before we jump to our communion table, I want us to quickly make our declaration for today. The Lord gave us certain declarations which are really prayer points, if you call them that. But declaring is different from praying, right? Job 22:28 says, you will declare or decree a thing, all right? You will declare or decree a thing and it shall be established. So we're in that season. In these 14 days, we'll go beyond 14 days in our declaration. We're declaring God's word, and these things that are laid upon my heart to declare, and they're all facets of expression of Roger Arm GBA, right? So today's declaration, if the media can fish that out, I'll read to you, and then I'll have you declare with me. The generation next youth of Arm and Roger are for signs and wonders. A new breed without greed influencing the generation positively for Christ. You know, there's what is called influencers in a day and age, public influencers. They gather quite a strong following. So we believe that our youth, your children, my children, born and unborn, that the Lord is going to make them signs and wonders. Shall it be given? Yeah. Not just that, but the grow in stature, in integrity and character, without greed, and becoming influencers for Christ for their generation. In other words, they'll be light and salt indeed. Declare me, the generation next youth of GPPA, of home, of logic, they are for signs and for wonders. A new breed without greed influencing their generation positively for Christ. We'll do that again. The generation next youth of GPPA, HOM, Roger, they are for signs and wonders. A new breed without greed influencing their generation positively for Christ. Lift your voice. Lift your voice. E karasa. 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Seketelegati ligitalagati ligitalagata. Akabano sosokoperugasa. Father, we thank you all for the emergence of a mighty company, mighty army amongst our youth, amongst our teens. Eko papa, arrows fired from heaven will not miss their target here on the earth. Ekapa, a new breed without greed. Eko influencing their generation for Christ positively. Father, we thank you. Oh, we cover them with blood. None of our children shall be a concern. But praise the blessing of the Lord makes rich and has no sorrow. Your children, my children, biological, spiritual, they are for signs and wonders, and they are a blessing. With them is no utter of curses in the name of Jesus Christ. Hallelujah. Or sorrow whatsoever in Jesus' name. Amen. Amen. We're almost there, beloved. Please pick up your communion element right away as we prepare our heart to go to the table. It's always a tremendous privilege for us to gather at the feet of Jesus to break the bread of life. We don't do this religiously. We do so with a sense of reverence and a sense of honor to him. Praise God. Bible said that when we come before the Lord, we're to examine our heart and see if there be any areas of our lives where we need to make peace with the Lord. Repent and come in a walk of consecration with the Lord. Amen. I'm going to lead you to a short word of prayer, especially if there be for those who are not born again on the altar, on any of the platforms, whether now or in the future when you play this back. I'd like for you to just pray sincerely and turn your heart to Jesus. It's a risk to live this life without knowing him. I tell you, it's a huge risk. Praise God. A huge risk. But of all those who are born again also, let's pray this prayer to prepare our heart before the Lord. Declare, Heavenly Father, in the name of Jesus, I come to you just as I am. I open my heart as I invite Jesus. Be my Lord and my Savior. Forgive me all of my sins. With my heart, I believe on righteousness. With my mouth, I declare unto salvation. I am blood washed, blood bought, child of the living God. In the name of Jesus, Heavenly Father, as I approach the table of covenant in the company of saints globally, I honor you. I pray your blessings upon this miracle meal. As I eat and drink, I receive life. I receive strength. I receive vigor, vitality. Oh, let my eyes be opened to behold wondrous things from your holy word. I declare and declare, no room for sickness or disease in my body, in my mind, in my spirit. In the name of Jesus Christ, I thank you for victory by the blood. In Jesus' name, amen. After supper, Jesus took bread. He blessed, broke, said, take, eat, my body broken for you. We descend the body of Christ. We are all parts of the same body. Let's eat in faith. In Jesus' name, amen. We make much of the blood of Jesus. The blood of Jesus. Speak for me on this ninth day. Hey, 09-09-26. A day to remember, not to forget in the heart. 09-09-26. What a day. Once you've spoken, twice we've heard, the power belongs to you. Father Lord, by this we declare new things are being birthed in our life today and in this season. New things. New depth in you. New dimension of intimacy. Help us to walk closer to you. We place our hands in your hand, Jesus. Lead us and guide us. Let none, I, Kappas, suffer misdirection anymore. Thank you for this season of alignment with the heavens. What you've done remains permanent, irreversible. By the blood, thank you, Jesus. We toast to a new day. In the name of the Father, the Son, and the Holy Ghost. In Jesus' name, amen. Please drink. Go ahead and love the Lord. Honor him. Take them to get a worthy gift ready for him. We give the opportunity on this altar for you to honor Jesus. Proverbs 3 verse 9 says, we honor him with our substance and the first fruit of our increase. So to give to the Lord sincerely is one of the ways you honor him. On the screen are ways and means to do that. You are in the state, USA, can give through Zelle. You are in Canada, can give through Interact. You are in Nigeria. I will give you the account information momentarily. But you're in Southern Africa. You're in the United Kingdom. On the screen are the account information, the account number, sort code, and also branch code, as the case may be. For those who are in Nigeria, you want to write this down, especially those who are on radio who have no screen to see. Guarantee Trust Bank. Guarantee Trust Bank. 0215. 04 3376 GTB in Nigeria 0215 043 376. The Lord bless you as you honor him today, far and near. May your seed sown on this good ground. Therefore,
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11: Today's topic is, does reincarnation exist? Hello, welcome to the program. Does reincarnation exist? The answer to this question is yes. It is a natural process by which a human being is granted the opportunity to come to the earth more than once, indeed many times, and on each occasion with a different physical body, often through different parents, in a different family, tribe, country, or race. To understand why reincarnation occurs, we must first know who we are, why we are on this earth, and where we have come from. The answer is that we are by origin spirits from a spiritual homeland known as paradise in the highest part of creation. There, we were originally merely unconscious spirit seeds, nevertheless bearing within us the urge and capacity to develop into self-conscious, mature spiritual personalities. In response to this urge, we were sent forth to the material regions below paradise, including this earth, where, through learning and experiencing, we would gradually gain definite knowledge of the Creator and, in obedience to His holy will, develop self-consciousness and maturity. God's loving purpose for us is to come to the earth, which is a school for us, and gradually to learn, develop, and ultimately achieve spiritual maturity. Having attained full self-consciousness and mature spiritual personalities, we would return to paradise to join in the joyful activities of everlasting service to His honor and glory. Just as schools prepare us here for adult responsibilities and entitlements within society, so does our earthly sojourn prepare and qualify each one of us, one lifetime after another, from one stage to the next, to enable us to finally achieve the purpose of our life here. The process is governed by divine laws, which are impartial, perfect, unchanging, and just. No one goes to the next stage without entirely grasping the previous one. As such, this requires not one, but several lifetimes. In all of our experiences, we sow seeds which we must reap in accordance with the divine laws that determine where, how, and when we reincarnate next to atone for our deeds and hopefully grow stronger spiritually in obedience to the Creator's will. If we pay close attention to our environment and various happenings and experiences, we will see that reincarnation is the only explanation for many phenomena, such as the great prodigies of history, such as Mozart, who were able to display great technical proficiency and ability at a very young age, or the cases of very young children who, without any outward influence, indulge in vices such as smoking. The key to the explanation of all such occurrences is the awareness that life is a continuum and that our existence does not commence when we open our eyes upon earth. Thank you for listening. Today's topic was, does reincarnation exist?
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5: Who or what is a human being? Where does he come from and where does he go when he dies? What is the purpose of life on earth? Who are we? Why are we here? What is the real purpose of life? Where do we go when we die? What really happens when we die? Answers to questions we don't often ask because we don't have time, because no one really knows the answers, or is not going to put food on the table. But these questions bother us. What is happiness? What is love? So many questions. But there are answers. 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In our program, A Truth of Life. Answers to these questions and more are available

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0: federal government moves to implement 112 as national emergency number. IGP and NBA president agree to strengthen collaboration to curb lawyer-police clashes. Benue State government denies knowledge of Peter Obi's reported visit. In sports, Lamine Yamal becomes first player to receive three-time Ballon d'Or nominations before age 20. On entertainment, Davido urges fans to embrace their unique journeys and avoid comparison. Details of these and more after the short break. I am Yagazie Obiwanne Ozalo. The federal government has instructed relevant agencies and stakeholders to draw up a detailed operational roadmap for the nationwide implementation of Nigeria's 112 national emergency number. The development was contained in a statement by the Senior Special Assistant to the President on Media and Communications, Office of the Vice President, Stanley Nkwocha. He stated that the National Economic Council had earlier approved 112 as Nigeria's single toll-free emergency number, replacing the various emergency lines currently in use, with the aim of reducing delays and bureaucratic hurdles while providing citizens with quicker access to assistance during emergencies and security threats. Speaking at the stakeholders meeting on the National Emergency Number 112 project in Abuja, Vice President Kashim Shettima directed the committee to base its recommendations and implementation framework on international best practices. Shettima also tasked the committee with completing the operational roadmap and standard procedures for presentation to the National Economic Council, assuring stakeholders that the necessary resources would be provided to support the implementation of the project. The Minister of Information and National Orientation, Mohammed Idris, has said that President Bola Tinubu listens to Nigerians and considers their feedback when reviewing and adjusting government policies. Idris stated this yesterday in Abuja when a delegation from the National Institute for Policy and Strategic Studies, NIPSS, led by its Director General, Professor Ayo Omotayo, paid a courtesy visit to the ministry. The minister explained that the Ministry of Information and National Orientation does more than communicate government policies to the public, as it also conveys citizens' views and concerns to the administration. He said the two-way communication reflects President Bola Tinubu's willingness to engage with Nigerians and respond to their concerns as his administration implements its policies. The minister said the National Orientation Agency has more than 800 offices across the country, giving it a wide presence in communities, noting that through these offices, the agency can gather the views of farmers, artisans, and other citizens, helping the government better understand their concerns, expectations, and needs. The Inspector General of Police, Olatunji Disu, and the president of the Nigeria Bar Association, Oyikosola Badejo Kusaya, have agreed to deepen collaboration and communication between the police and the legal profession to reduce recurring confrontations between lawyers and police officers and to enhance justice delivery. The force public relations officer, Ani Iniedu, disclosed this in a statement after the NBA president visited the force headquarters in Abuja, where Badejo Okunsaya advocated closer engagement between the police and the NBA, including specialized trainings for lawyers and improved interaction between police, lawyers, and other members of the legal profession. She noted that the lawyers and the police officers have complementary roles in the justice system and called for an end to confrontations that could weaken public confidence in the administration of justice. The NBA president also drew attention to a UNICEF-supported initiative aimed at improving children's access to justice and further proposed that every police station should have a police lawyer available to provide legal assistance to children who come in contact with juvenile justice system. In his response, IGP said the police and the legal profession must work together as partners in the pursuit of justice, while also calling for greater professionalism when lawyers and police officers interact, particularly in how incidents involving both sides are recorded and shared on social media. A public affairs analyst, Abuchi Anuyagu, has commented on the controversy surrounding a united opposition as the 2027 presidential election approaches. Speaking as a guest on Urban Radio's political program, the Urban Parliament, Anuyagu argued that fielding of candidates by different political parties does not mean that the opposition is fragmented, noting that it gives voters the opportunity to choose from different candidates and manifestos.
1: In the sense that these are people of different political opinions, different political shades, and different political parties, that is so to say. That PDP produced their own candidate, NDC produced their own presidential candidate, APM is having their own candidate, and the Atiku Abubakar political party, the ADC, they have, of course, himself, Atiku, as their own presidential candidate. It doesn't mean that they are fragmented. Rather, each party, as it is presenting its own candidate to the people, asking the people to assess our candidate and see the reason why we have the better option to save Nigeria.
0: Anuyagu also called on political parties to unite and pursue a shared goal, stressing that only synergy, free of selfish motives, can deliver a better Nigeria.
1: They can synergize. They can come together. They can decide. The political parties, those political parties who perhaps are thinking alike, might decide to come into a bloc and use it to pursue their goal. They say there is strength in unity, in being together. If they begin to have that synergy, I think it's a welcome development. Synergy that is not conditional. Synergy that is born out of genuine intention to save Nigeria. Since we all are pursuing the same goal, let us find a way of coming together to use our strength to rescue Nigeria.
0: As opposition players gear up for the 2027 election, their primary ambition is to unseat the President Bola Tinubu with promises to improve the economy, strengthen security, and address other pressing social needs. The Benue State government has said it was not aware of a reported visit by Nigeria Democratic Congress presidential candidate Peter Obi to Yewata in Guma local government area, where attacks recently claimed the lives of citizens. Kula Tesu, chief press secretary to Governor Hisense Aliya, disclosed this during an interview yesterday, stating that neither the governor nor the state government received information about Obi's visit. Tesu said security agencies, including the police, DSS and civil defense, ought to have been informed in advance to facilitate adequate security for a presidential candidate. He questioned how youths could reportedly stop Obi's convoy if sufficient security measures had been put in place, while rejecting allegations that Governor Aliya might have mobilized youths against the former Anambra State governor. Moving on to the foreign scene, South Africa's government has approached the country's constitutional court in a fresh attempt to prevent the auction in the United States of personal items belonging to former President Nelson Mandela, who died in 2013 at the age of 95. The legal dispute, which has lasted 4 years, centers on 29 items, including Mandela's identity document, clothing, handwritten materials, and a key to his prison cell on Robben Island, where he spent 18 of his 27 years in detention. The South African Heritage Resources Agency, SARA, and the Ministry of Sports, Arts and Culture maintain that the items form part of the country's national heritage and were taken out of South Africa without the required authorization. The auction was initially announced in 2021 by New York-based auction house Gersney, but was halted after South Africa opposed the sale of items, which was initially approved by Mandela's eldest daughter, Makaziwe, with proceeds intended to fund the memorial garden close to her father's burial site in Kunu. Up next is sports and entertainment updates. In sports, Barcelona forward Lamine Yamal has made history after becoming the first player to receive Ballon d'Or nominations three times before reaching the age of 20. The 19-year-old finished second in last year's award behind Paris Saint-Germain's Ousmane Dembele, who won the final vote. Yamal scored 24 goals and recorded 15 assists in 45 appearances across all competitions for Barcelona, and also played a key role in Spain's successful campaign at the 2026 FIFA World Cup. Meanwhile, Portugal and Al Nassr forward Cristiano Ronaldo, alongside Barcelona teammates Pedri and Rafinha of Spain and Brazil respectively, were among the notable players excluded in the 30-man shortlist for the 2026 Ballon d'Or. However, Ronaldo's long-standing rival, Lionel Messi, has also earned a spot on the shortlist after his impressive outing during his final World Cup appearance this summer, while Barcelona player Rodri was equally among the nominees for the award, scheduled to take place in London on October 26. Still in sports, former Super Eagles head coach Augustin Eguavoen has been appointed interim head coach of the Super Falcons for their 2028 Olympic Games qualifying matches against Comoros in October. Eguavoen will be assisted by Christopher Danjuma, the current head coach of Nigeria Women's Football League side Nasarawa Amazons. Also, former Super Eagles goalkeeper trainer Olatunji Barua will serve as the goalkeeper trainer, while former Super Falcons defender and coach Ayisat Yusuf will join the technical crew as an assistant coach. The 10-time African champions will begin their Olympic qualifying campaign in the second round against Comoros, with both legs scheduled to take place at the Remo Stars Stadium in Ikene on October 9 and 13, 2026. That's all for sports. Now some entertainment news. Nigerian music superstar Davido has advised people trying to emulate his lifestyle to focus instead on creating their own paths and building their individual identities. The singer noted that many people admire the success and lifestyle of celebrities without knowing the sacrifices, struggles, and personal circumstances that contributed to their achievements. Davido stressed that everyone has a unique journey and should not compare their lives with those of celebrities or public figures. Still on entertainment, Rita Daniels, mother of Nollywood actress Regina Daniels, has addressed reports alleging that her daughter has reconciled with her estranged husband, Senator Ned Nwoko. Reports of a possible reconciliation between the couple emerged on social media a few days ago after Regina was spotted at Nwoko's residence. The development sparked mixed reactions from Nigerians, including celebrities who had publicly supported Regina during her highly publicized separation from the senator, with some of them stating that they would no longer get involved in the couple's marital issues. In addition, actor Stanley on Top, a known supporter of Regina, criticized the actress, alleging that she had gone behind those who stood by her to reconcile with the person he described as her oppressor. Amid the backlash, however, Rita Daniels explained that her daughter's visit to Nwoko's residence was simply because the senator had invited her to see their children. That's all for entertainment, and that's the news. Just before we go, a quick recap of the headlines. Federal government moves to implement 112 as national emergency number. IGP and NBA president agree to strengthen collaboration to curb lawyer-police clashes. Benue State government denies knowledge of Peter Obi's reported visit. Your vote gives leaders power, but your vigilance keeps them accountable. Ask questions, demand transparency, and expect results. For breaking news stories and eyewitness reports, please call 0916-457-7098 or visit our website www.urbanradio945.com. 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I am Yagazie Obiwanne Ozalo. Many thanks for listening. Good morning.

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3: 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It's deep, it's engaging, it's informative.

A very good morning to you. It's 17 minutes gone past 7. Today is Wednesday, 9th day in the 9th month of the year 2026. Good morning. Welcome to the program, Primetime Press, where we check out the newspapers and see what the headlines have for us this morning. And then we have a little bit of chit chat on those headlines. You call in, tell me your thoughts. And we'll be here to hear all those thoughts. My name is Yagazi. We'll check out The Punch, Premium Times, The Sun, and Vanguard newspaper this morning. Note the headlines you find interesting. Get ready to call in as we proceed. Beginning with The Punch newspaper this Wednesday morning. Alright, first headline on The Punch newspaper, Atiku Obi Makinde resist step down pressure. Atiku Obi Makinde resist step down pressure. Obi Aliyah lock horns over blocked Benue visit. Obi and Aliyah lock horns over blocked Benue visit. Factories spend 1.3 trillion naira on alternative power. That's on blackouts. Factories spend 1.3 trillion naira on alternative power. Appeal court upholds 490-year jail term for ex-Nexim Bank MD. Appeal court upholds 490-year jail term for ex-Nexim Bank MD. On terror funds, CBN tightens monitoring of banks. Terror funds, CBN tightens monitoring of banks. WAEC results row deepens as police invite official. Dangote Refinery, NMDPRA mauls legal battle over access restriction. NMDPRA mauls legal battle over access restriction. NDC denies diverting aspirants' donations. Federal Government NYSC move to link education records. Federal Government and NYSC move to link education records. Macroeconomic gains will soon benefit households. This is coming from the CBN. Middle East tensions push crude towards $100. Dangote Refinery, okay, we've taken that one before. Oyo, SDP replaces governorship candidate. Also, NDC demands probe over blockade of Peter Obi's convoy in Benue. NDC demands probe over blockade of Peter Obi's convoy in Benue. Benue denies deploying thugs against Peter Obi. How higher thugs obstructed my visit to Benue, that's according to Peter Obi. NDC denies diverting aspirant levies and donations. Alright, those are the headlines on The Punch newspaper. Moving over to The Sun. On The Sun newspaper this morning, outrage grows over blockade of Obi's convoy in Benue. Outrage grows over blockade of Obi's convoy in Benue.

0: Outrage grows over blockade of Obi's convoy in Benue. World Bank, Nigerian SMEs struggle to get bank loans. Refinery IPO for Nigerians simplifies share purchase process. Federal government returns 1 million out-of-school children to classrooms in 20 months. Federal government returns 1 million out-of-school children to classrooms in 20 months. Flooding Ilushi community cries for help. Obasanjo, Makinde, Ayedatiwa, Oyedepo hail Wale Oke at 70. Obasanjo, Makinde, Ayedatiwa, Oyedepo hail Wale Oke at 70. Sheikh Husani to North accept responsibility for banditry and terrorism. Health agency, German experts begin technical support program in Imo. Federal government hands King's College to Old Boys, stops funding in 6 months. Again, Abia ranks top in budget report. Foundation clears medical bills for 40 patients in Enugu. Okay. Anosike serves OT quits notice, vows to reclaim Abia. Ohaneze facilitates release of 10 from Kirikiri Correctional Center. APC members defect to PDP in Abdulrazak Ashiru's wards. And then APC chair Yiwada begins 2-week vacation, plans strategy for polls. Moving over to Premium Times newspaper. Soldier injured as military repels ISWAP attack on military base. Thugs disrupt Peter Obi's visit to Benue for second time. El-Rufai demands 10 billion naira and apology from Defense Minister. Dangote Refinery sets minimum subscription for $1.6 billion IPO. Tinubu urges banks to turn recapitalization into jobs and production. Why Peter Obi should stop diplomatic approach, embrace fierce resistance. That's according to a lawyer. Why Peter Obi should stop diplomatic approach, embrace fierce resistance. Prison congestion, over 250 inmates sleep on floor at Jalingo Custodial Center. And then SDP presidential candidate unveils blueprint to address poverty insecurity. APC withdraws petition challenging Adeleke's re-election. Lawma to arrest buyers patronizing illegal roadside traders in Lagos. All right, moving over to Vanguard newspaper. Economic gains must show in Nigerians' lives. CIBN. Economic gains must show in Nigerians' lives. Outrage as Benue youths block Peter Obi from visiting Yewata. Petrol pump price defy low depot rates, stay above 1,300 naira. Obi urges federal government to secure communities, return displaced Nigerians home. Naira rises to 1,387 to the dollar in parallel markets. Also, Sokoto attack, beggar's son shot by terrorist, needs 190,000 naira for scan. 1 million out-of-school children return to classrooms in 20 months, according to the federal government. APC will come last, Adebayo vows to defeat Tinubu. Also, APC government has done nothing for Southeast. Peter Obi, our only hope. This is Dan Olasi. Peter Obi, our only hope. APC government has done nothing for the Southeast. Peter Obi arrives just to visit Mangu attack victims. Okay, he did that yesterday. Those are the headlines. What are your thoughts? Call in or send in a message. 0916-000-4945. The number to call, 0916-000-4945. Send in a message on WhatsApp, 0912894-5945. Hello, good morning.
1: Yeah, guys, dear my big brother. Good morning and blessings of the day to all our listeners.
0: Good morning, Elder.
1: And I was is my name. I did beg this our big brother when the excellency speak to me. Any area where they go work, he go make him leave the place for them. In life, they too precious, precious. So this is to various politicians, my brother. There's nothing where they no food do for this Nigeria. All these reports say then they attack them, then they broke them, they know what. They know it could be save Nigerians like them. And maybe people pick place like 15 million and maybe say if you, and all this story, if anything happens to him, people know fit, we don't get guns, we don't get anything to go to war. So we they plead with them. Any place, any place where they say make him no come. Make Nigerians stadium, if not for this people, or if not for TV, make him talk to us. Those where go vote for them, go vote for them. Like say, in the tribe, they go some states. But anywhere where they say, they you say, make him no begin, go say, he will go, whether they like them or not. That's my plea this morning. God bless you. That was since my name. I come from Enugu. Remember, it's my brother.
0: Elder Igorastin, remain blessed. Thank you for joining us. 0916-000-4945. 0916-000-4945. Hello, good morning.
2: Good morning, sir.
0: Good morning, sir.
2: Okay, my name is Mr. Yoke. Receive you from UK.
0: Go ahead.
2: The blockade
0: mm-hmm.
2: about the PTB on his way to Benue State. The issue is that the governor of Benue State cannot deny that he don't know. The youth they are using, they are not using the youth when the bandits attack them. They are not using the youth when the Boko Haram invaded almost all the Benue State, the youth now. I don't know that we still have a youth in Benue State. Now, they are shining their eyes because they see that Mr. Tito B is coming to Benue State. Shame on them. They are not protecting their people. They are just, I don't know that the governor of Benue State has any power again to block anything. Why they are killing their people? Well, let it be. Any youth who like to be using by politicians, let them go. Thank you very much.
0: All right, thank you. You're okay, Cletus. Hello, good morning. All right, do want to call back. Hello, good morning. Good morning.
3: Babu to nice my talk.
0: Go ahead.
3: Let me talk this to make everybody hear them. Benue State governor condescend the youth to make go block P2B. You have P2B get problem. Just like your last caller said. If you can't watch what's happening in Benue, the way their people are dying, they based on terrorists and based on kidnapping or whatever. You are not supposed to be a governor. Because you claim you are a reverend father. I don't even show samples that you're a reverend father. Somebody coming to campaign in your state, he said your youth. And now you defeat them, you protect them. Look, this is a democracy. You're not supposed to deprive somebody to come into your state to do a campaign. If you know you are capable, or if you know you are doing the right thing for the state. I don't know why this is coming in war. Are we in the war? Are we going to suspend the democracy? That's why I'm always calling all these people call themselves or whatever they call them. They're supposed to call Nigerian politicians in order. Because that's why they inform them, ECOWAS or whatever they call themselves. Any organization which is not useful to the society should discard. Because when these strong things happen, they are hearing it as a ECOWAS community or Africa, whatever. Now, all this is going up and down. How can you protect them, pretend me your colleague, politician, not to come to your state and campaign? It's unlawful. Mm. Let them be shouting this. Let them stop this. Because I have no regret. When somebody is not coming back, Don't go to that. Okay, go to Abia. I'm not speaking. We don't hear what you talk. You don't give notice to the Abia state governor that you want to come to rule Abia. Since the creation of Abia, I've become on air and God really heard my voice. I asked which day we are going to have the governor in Abia. Yeah. Now we have the governor. Put people identify the good work of okay. Now you are somewhere hiding under the bed. Nobody can say, come out. Who knows that man? And if you can say, it's a funny talk. They have noticed to back away from the. Talk about it to back away where I'm living, nightmare. Whether I know where I'm living. Please, I know it's a political talk. When I'm not against it, people can come up and say whatever they want to say. Let me stop here, give chance for other people to come in. Yeah. That's a local journalist, nightmare tanker.
0: Mabutu, thank you for joining us. Let's go pay bills quickly. We will be right back.
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0: 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Keep the calls and messages coming, tell us your thoughts about the headlines this morning. 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We'll give you a listening ear. 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Hello, good morning.
1: Hello, good morning. Yeah, that's here.
0: Good morning.
1: This is John Paul. I'm calling from Abuan Road, Enugu.
0: All right, John Paul, welcome.
1: Somebody said that it's high time that Peter B dropped a diplomatic approach to address resistance to what is happening. So you can see that Obi, at least Obi, is a man of the people, and he's a man who excuses Nigeria from the hand of the wolves. But I don't want this man to come in. They just want us to continue the perpetual suffering in their hands. So I support the idea. So Obi should approach a resistance, a fierce resistance approach, you know, to what is happening. Because we can't just fold our hands like this and allow these people and name him. So it's a hard time to stop all this nonsense. Because he goes anywhere he goes, they will use talk against him. Anywhere he goes.

0: renew stock against him. And even the campaign has not started. That means they won't even allow him to campaign. So, in support of that idea. And those of us who are here, we are going to go around and around to see to it that he's protected, that nothing happens to him. Because from 2027, Obi is attending that school. Thank you very much.
1: All right. Thank you for joining us. 0916-000-4945. Hello, good morning.
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1: Good morning.
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1: Otutoma, welcome. Go ahead.
3: I'm na Benue State during the Utah. Man, during the Utah, the S member name may anime. Even if Cassin, Governor Ariana, now gone over here with the S and those people. Any person that sent that people are only broke. All Christianity and the first people, they have broke war, S men, killers, and we're Indian, Bundy Madden at that Benue State for long. Not now. After all, I don't say well that Benue State will as a present candidate in wherever. Aqua governors. They know Peter Obibu for presidency on the Aga Lalia. John Agip visit to Ndi on a Nigeria can't even IDP camp. Man, I am a Nigeria. Secret I am. They will only meet Tano. Sorry. Even this couple of they kill those people. And I block where I'm also. Nigeria, we can go to the other. They go to America and my brother.
1: All right, Toto Waji, thank you for joining us. 0916-000-4945. Hello, good morning.
4: Good morning.
1: Good morning. Okay.
4: Alam Agente. 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Asi uta inshi wefu. Madi ama after block one one ne. Anyala kucheje noro. Anyala kucheje noro.
1: Augustine, thank you. Hello, good morning. Hello. Hello. Hello, good morning.
5: Hi, good morning.
1: Good morning.
5: Okay,
1: it's
5: all related how Nigerians fight to push back freedom fighters. So whether you would like to believe it or not, because this is a freedom fighter. Not all freedom fighters come from the guys of Biafra. Sometimes I believe this is a freedom fighter. This part of what we all put in the all different methods. Sometimes I have different methods. But the thing is, once you have that intention, they're going to take the own people against you. Just say that it was the own people. And it's a bit of a disgrace to the religious state, just the religion, because the common of them, anyway, who was a man, I don't know, a Catholic priest. Okay? So I'm not sure what to represent them. Although he denies what happened. So what have you done to bring

0: men. Now, one of them is representing the church in the politics, the name of the governorship for Houston. Mm. And he can stand behind and let obstruction happen. And he does nothing about it. Thank you, Hegazi. Good morning.
1: Good morning. Thank you for joining us. All right. Hello. Good morning.
2: Good morning, Hegazi.
1: Good morning.
2: I'm Ilozi Junior from Benue State.
1: Okay.
2: This morning that na ndi Benue in on Abeha. I won't Benue to like Andy.
1: All right. We don't promote such narratives. Yeah. Hello. Good morning.
3: Hello, yeah, guys. Yeah. Good morning.
1: Good morning.
3: Yes, this is the voice of Amos Chukwu from Inyaba, the Roman center of Ebonyi State.
1: Okay.
3: I think, I don't know the reason why we have brigands as our leaders. Look at somebody who called himself a reverend father. And these people thought that, he was going to save the people of Benue State. But look at the trajectory now. This man has brought on untold hardship to the people of Benue State. Somebody will be visiting the victims of terrorist attack in Benue State, and then you have the temerity and the audacity to block him. If I see this man, I must tell you, he has brought a proportional, unimaginable proportion of hardship to these people. And look at it, Yagazie. Tito B is just trying to condole with him. You are people being killed by men of the underworld and they are stopping Obi. Yagazie, this morning I'm not happy at all, I must tell you.
1: Sir, about
3: thank you for having me.
1: Thank you for joining us, Amos. Right, 0916-000-4945. Sending a message on WhatsApp 0912894-5945. Hello, good morning. Hello, good morning. Hello. Okay. Hello, good morning. Hello.
4: Hello, good morning, Jan.
1: Good morning, Abi.
4: Yeah, Abi boy from Dante College.
1: Okay.
4: You see, I want to urge Reverend Father Alia to stop this politics of bitterness. You understand? Stop this politics of bitterness. Mm. Policies of thuggery. It will not help any purpose. You see, I mean, first somebody referring to it, they don't like Igbo. Ohaneze should speak. Everybody should speak and condemn this evil trend that these people is entrenching in our, this new lexicon, these people is entrenching in our politics. Everybody should condemn it, because once it starts, and it might be a bit today, tomorrow it will be another person, it will spread like wildfire. Let's stop this. This hooliganism, this thuggery, that's what these people have brought upon us. That politics is now reduced to thuggery, preventing people from moving to state. That if you want to come to a state, the government will tell you that it's to write a note. You understand? And he did it before, and he's doing it again. But look at the government. How many times have you visited that IDP? What have you done to mobilize people, to stop the people that are killing your people? You have done little or nothing. Because if you have done something, you would have seen the thing stopped. But people are still living in IDP camp in your state, where there is no war. You understand? We should condemn this. Everybody should condemn. Not only Ohanes, even Ariwa, everybody should condemn this. Because imagine if this thing happened to Atiku Abubakar. Imagine if this thing happened to Tinubu. You understand? What do when people say? We are not living a good example. These people in politics, that's what you see. When people at the top are telling you, grow with it, grab it. Encourage their body language, encourage this kind of thing. That's why you are seeing this thing unfolding. That even when somebody will tell you, everything is fair in politics. Then again, I support somebody that is saying, all this improvement, the micro, this one economy, let it trickle down to the life of Nigeria. We want to see price of food and services go down. We want to see know, a cost of living go down. That's what we want. Not all this type on paper. You see, CBN is always reading for us. Inflation have reduced. Microeconomy have improved. This one, I see, we have trade surplus. All those things are good. But we want to trickle down the life of Nigeria. We want the good price of fuel to go down. We want the price of Gary and Apple to go down. Enough of all this deceit and propaganda.
1: All right, thank you. AB boy. God bless you too. Let's take a look at some of the messages on WhatsApp. If there is time, we'll come back to the calls. This one says, good morning. I am Honorable Prince Charles Ogechukwuede from Usude. For the Benue State government to deny knowledge of the senseless attack and assault on the person of His Excellency Peter Obi, it is unfortunate and suspicious. Let's learn to accommodate each other in this country. This one says, Beth Ago from Umeza and Iamekengo, on blocking of Obi's convoy in Benue State, permit me to ask, what type of country is Nigeria, where rule of law is not respected and upheld, a country that its institution guaranteed freedom of movement but deliberately allows hoodlums to be blocking federal government roads in the name of politics? Nigerians will be disappointed with Governor Alia if at the end no one is brought to book, and it will obviously confirm that state government is responsible for the incident. President Bola Ahmed Tinubu should, as a matter of urgency, caution all the state governors to desist from such a shameful act. Chibuzobe from Enugu says, Benue State knows how to stop Peter Obi not to visit the state, but they don't know how to stop bandits and Boko Haram from the state. This is a shame to the state government, all right? Nani Joe from Abani Road says, hired thugs blocked Peter Obi's visit to Benue State. Are we really practicing democracy under Tinubu and APC? Unimaginable things have happened and are happening. Does Nigeria belong to one group of people? Is there still freedom of movement, speech, and association in this country? Benue governor won't deny his involvement in what happened. So Benue State still have youths in their state, whereas headsmen are killing them unchecked. It's very shameful, all right? This one says, Ekinheri Chinonso texting from Sude. Governor Hyacinth Alia's treatment of Peter Obi raises serious questions. Governor Alia, a Catholic priest before becoming a governor, should understand that leadership is about serving the people, not controlling who enters the state or who receives political attention. If Peter Obi's visit required notification, fine, let the government explain the protocol clearly, but stopping or restricting a former presidential candidate while communities are battling killings, kidnappings, and banditry creates a disturbing picture of misplaced priorities. This one says, good morning. The government of Benue State using thugs to block Peter Obi is bad. Peter Obi has constitutional right to visit any state he likes. The youths of Benue State should rather defend themselves from the hands of terrorists killing their people. The APC leadership should call their followers to order. Austin Ezoha, Topland, Amechuwani, Okanano. Okay. This one says, good morning. I'm Isaac from Gariki. I totally condemn what government of Benue State did to Peter Obi yesterday on his way to Yewata community. It shows we are not in a democratic dispensation. I ask the members of the opposition parties that they should be allowed to campaign freely without any objections. Let's vote wisely in 2027 until we get it right. If not, we'll continue to be in difficulties. This one says, Ozani Chijoke from Akamangu. It's disheartening and condemnable for some political thugs to block the presidential candidate of the NDC, Peter Obi, in Benue State over his humanitarian visits, and condolences to the people of Yewata who were victims of killings. So therefore, those thugs and youths who allow themselves to be used as instruments to block Peter Obi could have used the same energy to fight and retaliate on the bandits and terrorists in their state. It is unfortunate, all right? This one says, Governor Ali and his Benue youth should play this politics with peace. The government of Governor Ali cannot plead alibi, okay, on the road blockade. the Benue State youths should have learned their lessons in the Nigerian politics by now. They were used during the Civil War and they should know their placement today. This is Rod Obaji from Okana. This one says, the rascality that occurred in Benue State yesterday has no place in our democracy. It is highly condemnable. Such barbaric actions shouldn't be happening in Nigeria. Peter Obi needs to be more careful at this point. I am Emeka Obudo from Amudu. This one says, Joe, writing from Amechuwan, youths block Obi's convoy in Benue. We can now begin to appreciate the dangerous implications of the statement reportedly credited to Mr. President during his recent visit to the Catholic, or rather, his recent meeting with the Catholic bishops of Nigeria, when he told their lordships that everything is fair in politics. Politics has been reduced to a contest in which anything goes, including intimidation, obstruction, and violence. Perhaps it is one of the reasons the church wisely bars our ordained clergy from taking active part in partisan politics. Imagine an ordained priest of the Holy Catholic Church becoming the leader of the kind of political brigandage reportedly unfolding in Benue State. Okay, can't take all the messages. Thank you, though, for sending them in. Let the conversations continue in your homes, in your offices, in the marketplace, wherever you're listening to us from. We'll keep talking until we get it right. Have to leave now. Banky coming through 8 a.m. Urban Sports. 9 a.m. Join us for the Urban Parliament. Today is 9th of September. If you're a political watcher, it's a significant day. Let's talk by 9 a.m. Good morning.

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Welcome to Urban Sports on 4.5 Urban Radio Enugu. Here are the headlines for some of the major stories. Manchester City begins Champions League campaign with win over FC Porto. Victor Osimhen dominates Nigeria Peach Awards. FIBA confirms date for 2027 Women's AfroBasket. More of these in the news. I am Banky O.

Norwegian striker Erling Haaland scored twice as Manchester City began their Champions League campaign with a 2-0 comfortable victory against Porto. Norwich star Haaland scored the only goal against Coventry on Saturday and was the match winner once more, nestling ahead into the far corner and ruling home another to take his tally of 36 Champions League goals for Manchester City in only 40 appearances, equaling the record of Sergio Kun Aguero. Enzo Maresca's side have started the Premier League season with 3 straight victories, and they controlled the contest with an impressive showing by teenager Ayoub Bouadi in his 4th start for Manchester City.

FIFA World Cup star Kylian Mbappe moved to join fifth in the list of all-time Champions League and European Cup goal scorers as Real Madrid overcame Inter Milan 2-1 at the Santiago Bernabeu Stadium. The French captain is 27 opened the scoring for Zamorino's side with a clinical 14th minute finish from just inside the box. His 71st goal in 99 appearances in the competition. Only Karim Benzema with 90 goals, Robert Lewandowski with 109 goals, Lionel Messi with 129 goals, and Cristiano Ronaldo with 140 goals have scored more goals in the Champions League. Three-time Real Madrid Champions League winner Raul scored 71 goals in 142 appearances. It was Real Madrid's fourth attempt on target, and their next one brought a second goal in the 23rd minute after a horrible mistake by Inter's Spanish goalkeeper Joseph Martinez. Martinez lost possession after a back pass by Benjamin Pavard, where captain Federico Valverde dispossessed the keeper before tapping over the line. In a game full of chances, Bellingham missed a good opportunity to make it 3-0 for the record 15-time European champions before Carlos Augusto swept home in the 77th minute to set up a grandstand finish. The Republic of Ireland's Troy Parrott scored the winner as Real Betis came from behind to begin their return to the Champions League football with an exciting 3-2 win at Lille. The former Tottenham man continued a strong form since joining Betis last month, having also scored the only goal in victory against Real Madrid on Friday. Ayasu Wada, a summer arrival from Feyenoord, got his second goal in as many games when he nodded in from close range after a well-weighted delivery from Ethan Mbappe, the brother of Real Madrid superstar Kylian Mbappe. Lille began to assert dominance, but Betis soon restored parity when Mark Bartra met a whipped Pablo Fornals cross and sent a diving header past Becky Oza. Both sides scored with their first effort on target, and Lille got back in front with their second when Alexandru nodded an outswinger from Gaetan Perrin's corner, but Bartra levelled once again just 3 minutes after the restart when a slight-headed torch directed an Isco free kick past Oza. The Spanish side then got what would turn out to be the winner when Parrott rifled a low effort into the far corner. Lee's night then rapidly worsened when Mbappe shone a red card after appearing to elbow Nathan off the ball. Joe Willock scored the late winner as Newcastle United survived its car against Championship side Millwall to reach the last 16 of the Carabao Cup. Newcastle head coach Matthias Jasser showed his respect for injury-hit Millwall and the competition by naming a strong team for the third round tie at the Den. However, the blonde visitor struggled to fire in front of goal, and penalty shootout was looming until Willock turned Lewis Horse's dread cross into the net in the 81st minute. The breakthrough came after Millwall's substitute Tariq Akonte saw a dread effort cannon back of the post after he capitalized on some slack defending from Tino Livramento to run through on goal, but the goal from Joe Willock was enough to give them victory. And Nigeria's football community celebrated another night of individual brilliance, institutional excellence and outstanding contributions to the development of the game as the 12th Nigeria Peach Awards honored some of the country's leading footballers, coaches, administrators, journalists, corporate organizations and football stakeholders. The prestigious awards recognize outstanding performances and contribution across Nigerian football, with Victor Osimhen, Rashidat Ajibade, Alex Iwobi, Calvin Bassey and Stanley Nwabali among the headline winners. Osimhen was one of the biggest winners of the night, claiming both the Rashidi Yekini Award for Best Striker of the Year
and the coveted King of the Peach Award. His double recognition underlines his continued influence as one of Nigeria's leading football figures. The Queen of the Peach Award went to Rasheedat Ajibade, captain of the Super Falcons and a leading figure in Nigerian women's football. Other major individual honors went to Stanley Webberly, who was named goalkeeper of the year, Kevin Bassey, who won defender of the year, and Alex Iwobi, who was recognized as the midfielder of the year. The award also celebrated team and coaching excellence, with Raymond Stars FC named team of the year, while Justin Madugu received the coach of the year award for his work with the Super Falcons.

Bayern Munich and England striker Harry Kane is one of three England players nominated for the 2026 Ballon d'Or. Real Madrid's Jude Bellingham and Arsenal's Declan Rice joined Kane, the favourite for the award, on the 30-player shortlist. Inter Miami forward Lionel Messi, who is looking to win his ninth Ballon d'Or, has been nominated. The 39-year-old scored 8 goals as Argentina lost the World Cup final to Spain in July, with Messi since retiring from international football. Lamine Yamal is one of six Spain players that won the World Cup to be included. Having scored the winning goal in the final, Paris Saint-Germain forward Ferran Torres, who joined the French club from Barcelona in the summer, makes the court. Back-to-back Champions League winners Paris Saint-Germain have 9 players, excluding new signing Torres, nominated, including last year's winner Ousmane Dembele. Real Madrid forward Kylian Mbappe and Vinicius Jr. also made the shortlist, as do Arsenal defenders Gabriel Magalhães and William Saliba. The award is celebrating its 70th anniversary, having been created by French football in 1956, and the winner will be announced at a ceremony in London on the 26th of October. For other categories, for men's young talent of the year, Karim Abegovic of Bayer Leverkusen and Bosnia Herzegovina, Ayub Boadi, who just joined Manchester City from Lille, Park Basi of Barcelona, Jan Dumandi of Real Madrid and Ivory Coast, Leonard Carl of Bayern Munich, Eli Junior Krupi of Bournemouth, Lamine Yamal of Barcelona once again, Juan Zambi of Aston Villa in Switzerland, Ibrahim Maza of Bayer Leverkusen and Algeria, Warren Zaire Emery of France and PSG. Men's Goalkeeper of the Year Award, the heroics of Cape Verde keeper Vozinha, one of the highlights of the 2026 World Cup, and along with Arsenal Spain stopper David Raya, both on the list of Men's Ballon d'Or Goalkeeper Award. 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For Men's Coach of the Year, Mikel Arteta, Arsenal, Unai Emery, Aston Villa, Luis Enrique, Paris Saint-Germain, Luis de la Fuente of Spain, Vincent Kompany of Bayern Munich. Men's Club of the Year nomination, Arsenal, England, Bayern Munich of Germany, Bodo Glimt of Norway, Flamengo of Brazil, and Paris Saint-Germain of France.

Edo Queens have been rewarded with 50 million naira by the Edo State Government following the triumph at the 2026 Wafubi Women's Champions League. The victorious team arrived in Nigeria via private jet before being received by Edo State Governor Monday Okpebolo in Benin City. The governor announced the cash awards on Tuesday during a special reception held in honor of the team celebrating their success in the regional competition. The reward comes as recognition for Edo Queen's impressive achievement in securing the 2026 Wafubi Women's Champions League title.

The International Basketball Federation, FIBA, has confirmed the date for the 2027 FIBA Women's AfroBasket. The Continental Championship will take place from the 23rd of July to the 1st of August 2027, giving Africa's top women's basketball teams 10 days to battle for continental supremacy. The tournament is expected to feature the best national teams on the continent, with the competition set to provide another major platform for the growth and development of women's basketball in Africa. However, the host country for the 2027 FIBA Women's AfroBasket is yet to be confirmed. Now to tennis. Frances Tiafoe came from two sets down and a break and a Frances Tiafoe came from two sets and a breakdown to beat fellow American Alex Michelson in a thrilling comeback to reach the U.S. Open semifinal. 11-seed Tiafoe was outplayed by world number 46 Michelson for the first half of the match, but battled back from 5-3 down in the third set to reignite a remarkable turnaround. In the final set of multiple breaks and swings of momentum, Tiafoe triumphed in the 10-point tiebreak to win 5-7, 3-6, 7-5, 6-3, 7-6. Victory means 28-year-old Tiafoe reaches a historic U.S. Open semifinals in 5 years. He will play defending champion Carlos Alcaraz or Ben Shelton in the semifinal.

In tennis, Bert Schuetting and Carlos Alcaraz are currently in action and are locked down in the fifth set. Carlos Alcaraz won the first set 7-6, lost the second and third 1-6, 3-6, and came back stronger in the fourth set 6-1. They are at the fifth set right now, and it's 5-5 between both of them. Karen Khachanov and Alexander Block would take on themselves, who play by 7:30 tonight. And half past midnight, Alexander Zverev and Botik van der Zandschulp will clash. Jessica Pegula already defeated Emma Navarro 3-6, 6-4, 6-3 this morning. Queen Wen Zhang will take on Elena Rybakina by 4:30. And by 6 p.m. tonight, Mira Andreeva will clash against Coco Gauff in the semi-final.

And finally, British heavyweight prospect Moses Itoma has been under the mandatory medical suspension following his ninth-round stoppage defeat to Filip Hagovic in their heavyweight title clash at the O2 Arena. The 21-year-old was unable to claim the vacant IBF heavyweight title after being stopped by the more experienced Hagovic in a dramatic contest. Itoma started strongly and dominated the early stages of the fight, but fatigue began to take its toll as the bout progressed. He struggled to remain on his feet and in the later rounds before the referee intervened and stopped the contest in the ninth round. His corner also threw in the towel as Itoma was up from the ring before being placed on a stretcher and taken to hospital for precautionary medical examinations. Itoma was discharged from hospital several hours later and subsequently issued a positive update on his condition. However, under British boxing regulation, the British Boxing Board of Control has imposed a mandatory medical suspension following the stoppage time defeat. The suspension will keep Itoma out of competition for at least 28 days and could be extended to 45 days. The restriction also prevents him from sparring during the suspension period as it focuses on his recovery. That's all we have in the news. Talking point next.

0: Yes, the Champions League started last night. The game, a lot of interesting matches, winners everywhere. There was no single draw recorded in the Champions League yesterday. AEK Athens defeated LSK 1-0. Club Brugge were beaten by Aston Villa at home 3-2. Borussia Dortmund defeated Villarreal 3-2. We had goals from Sil Gurasi, who scored twice in the game. The first goal was scored by Renato Vega, and Ongo that went in favour of Villarreal. Then Santiago that went in favour of Borussia Dortmund, and Santiago Moreno equalised in the 66th minute for the Yellow Submarine. Sil Gurasi scored in the 88th minute to give the Yellow and Black the lead once again. Then Sil Gurasi converted a penalty in the 85th minute. Then there was a goal from Sil Gurasi on this occasion, assisted. He scored that own goal for Villarreal. So Gurasi scored a hat-trick yesterday, a negative one. He scored 2 for his club and 1 for the opponent. It ended 3-2. Manchester City defeated FC Porto. Erling Haaland on the score sheet twice in the game. He scored in the 47th minute, an assist from Enzo Fernandes, a new Manchester City signing. Then Riyad Itinori assisted him for the second goal in the 94th minute. Erling Haaland had about 10 touches in the game. 2 entered at the back of the net. Lille were punished by Real Betis. The game ended 3-2. Parrot, who scored the winning goal for Real Betis against Real Madrid, was once again on the score sheet. Right, for Real Madrid versus Inter Milan, it was a blockbuster that served us everything we wanted. The game ended 2-1, and I can compare that game to the game between Bayern Munich and PSG. The first semi-final last season, Bayern Munich and PSG, I think it ended 5-4, thereabout. But yes, the difference between the two matches was that the one from last night failed to convert half the chances that they got, as against how little Bayern Munich and PSG were on the night of the first semi-finals of the Champions League last season. But for Real Madrid and Inter Milan, they wasted so many chances. Inter Milan especially, they wasted so many chances and dashed those chances to Real Madrid to convert at their own end. So the game ended 2-1. Look at the possession for that game, 64% for Inter Milan at Santiago. They had 7 shots on target. Real Madrid had 8 shots on target. Inter Milan had 9 shots off target. Real Madrid had 5. Look at block shot, 5 for Inter Milan, and Real Madrid had 3 shots blocked. It was a baptism of fire for Real Madrid, but they walked through the fire and converted their chances to win that game 2-1. Let's get here from Erling Haaland. Scored twice yesterday. He said Boadi should have passed the ball to him. Maybe could have gotten a hat-trick in yesterday's game against FC Porto.
1: Difficult fight, man against man, and they are a top team. Honestly, impressive, all of them. They play amazing football, so well done to them. But all the pressure, we have to deliver on the biggest stage, and that's what we did today.
2: In that sense, tonight.
1: I think honestly, we controlled the whole first half. I think, of course, it's a bit uncomfortable. They come high and all of that, but we created a lot of chances. I could have easily had a few more goals. But second half, we score, and then they managed to push us for a good 25 minutes. But again, we managed to hold through, and then we finished the game.
2: Yeah, I'm looking at last season and maybe the Champions League in recent seasons away from home. It's not been easy. So does this feel in that sense a step forward?
1: I think these are the games we have to win. And we got a great start to the season. And in Champions League, you have to win games, because if not, suddenly you get all the pressure, and then you never know what's going to happen. Yeah, I think he did a really, really good game last couple of weeks in training. He's been... I just told the chairman, he's been amazing in training and everything. So I think we got a gem there, to be honest. But I think he should have played me in the second half through. I was all alone, so I was a bit angry. So I will tell him right now, but he played a good game, except that pass.
0: You just love Erling Haaland, very true to himself, and also very communicative when he wants to deliver, when he wants to speak about his play. As I said, Boadi should have passed the ball to him, but Boadi had a standard performance yesterday for Manchester City. For Maresca, it's been sweet and sweet and sweeter yesterday in the Champions League. After winning for 3 games for Manchester City in the Premier League this season, it became sweeter when they won their first Champions League match away from home at FC Porto.
3: I think we could have scored more goals, especially first half. But overall, I think we deserve to win the games. We create enough chances to win the game. We didn't concede a lot. It's normal to come here and concede some noises because it's normal. So overall, happy with the performance. No, again, I think if you think to come here in this stadium and just play, don't concede nothing, I think it's not reality. It's normal that they are going to create something. And at the end, I think they didn't create a lot. So just some, you know, some action, some mistake from us. But overall, I think it's normal. I think I'm quite lucky because I have most of the squad, or all the squad, that they are good players. So for a manager, it's easy because you can give minus all of them. And tonight, I think the guys that they were inside, they were very good. Yeah, we're gonna arrive there.
0: All right, for Real Madrid, their game ended 2-1. Kylian Mbappe scored the first goal of the game, and look at his number of goals in the Champions League. Just outstanding performance from Kylian Mbappe, and is also one of the leading contenders to win the Ballon d'Or this year for the 2026 Ballon d'Or. Kylian Mbappe is also one of the headliners favorite to win the Ballon d'Or. Yes, with his goal last night, just massive, scored for Real Madrid and became the joint fifth on the list of all-time Champions League goal scorers. Kylian Mbappe was on CBS. They said it took them 6 years to bring him on CBS for an interview, and he was there yesterday. He had a lot of fun.
4: It's really early to talk about it. We just started Champions League now. We start with a win. But of course, we want to do special things. We want to be a collective, to be a team who can compete with all the best team in the world. We know that last year was a little bit difficult for us in the Champions League. But, you know, in Real Madrid, you always have to be at the top. And I hope this year we're going to compete as a team and as a collective to be where we want to be. I think the first thing that it brings, that it makes you feel alive. Mm-hmm. It makes you feel alive. It makes you feel active in your work, in your job, make you feel special. And he's a guy who put a lot of pressure. He puts a lot of good thing on the pitch, out the pitch, but he puts a lot of pressure. He's really high intensity in training. He talk a lot with the players. We know where he want to go. We know what he want from us, what he expect from us. And of course, when a coach give you that confidence and give you that hunger, you don't want to disappoint him, and you want to give your best. That's the objective. That's the goal. That's what I said yesterday about the Ballon d'Or, but the Champions League is even more important because I play for the club of Madrid. It's really important for me to win the Champions League here in Madrid. I want it more than everything. But of course, the Ballon d'Or also this year, I think it's a great opportunity.
0: Right, for Nicholas Jackson, he's got his first goal for Aston Villa yesterday in their win against Club Brugge, and that's not the first time he will score under Unai Emery. He was dominant, he was very good under Unai Emery when both of them were in Spain. We moved from Chelsea to Aston Villa, got his fourth goal for them. In fact, Aston Villa scored 3 goals yesterday and failing to score a single goal in the Premier League in their first 3 matches in the Premier League. In fact, only one shot on target in 3 matches in the Premier League, but yesterday they found their goal scoring boot and motivation again, and Jackson was on the score sheet for them. Let's get a hear from Nicholas Jackson talk about yesterday's victory over Club Brugge.
5: Yeah, I mean, I'm very happy to score my first in important stages of my time, and I just arrived in Villa, so I'm very happy to get my first. But anyway, like you said, confidence is the key, so I'm going slowly getting there, but you know, hopefully more to come. Yeah, amazing, because you know, he understands me, and you know, and he helps every young player and everybody, so I'm very happy to be here, and obviously I know him a long time, so I'm very glad that I'm here with him again. Yeah, like you said, you know, we're like new players like myself and many more, so we're just trying to build. Hopefully, you know, we're more comfortable together and perform better game by game. I mean, we can achieve many, many things, but you know, as football, it's not about after, it's just game by game, so we just win this one. Now we focus on the next one, that's Saturday again we have, yeah, and then we'll try to always win. And hopefully we'll get the wins we deserve.
0: All right, let's hear from Unai Emery. He and his team experienced an epiphany yesterday and they started scoring again.
6: I'm grateful for our supporters, how they traveled here to be with us. And of course, we need them. I'm grateful for the players as well, because they did everything we planned, and they are showing in difficult moment, not scoring goals, not winning matches, how today they were ready to try to show their improves collectively and individually. And of course, I think we did a fantastic game today. We struggled because sometimes as well we had some moments during the game they were pushing us, but we were resilient. We were resilient and we finished even again dominating a little bit. And this victory for these 3 points really very important for our confidence and for the Champions League as well, because a way to win is very difficult, and the first 3 points is giving us confidence for the next matches. And now focusing again our improves, analyzing this match, analyzing the match we played, and trying for the next game.
0: Right, in the Champions League today, Feyenoord will be away at Camp Nou by 5:45. VfB Stuttgart will take on Viking by 5:45. Also, 8 p.m. Liverpool at home to Atletico Madrid. Napoli in Italy will host Premier League champions Arsenal, champions in France, and the defending champions. PSG will play at home against Slovan Bratislava by 8 p.m. today. Sporting Lisbon will be happy that Victor Osimhen is not available for Galatasaray tonight when they visit them in Portugal. 091-6005-945, 091-6004-945. Those are the numbers to call this morning. Yes, to talk to us. Last night in the Carabao Cup, and Bournemouth and Lincoln City played. It was Bournemouth with a 4-0 win over Lincoln City. Hat-trick from Ryan Christie. He scored a hat-trick in yesterday's game, 7th minute, 69th minute, then scored in the 88th minute. Ryan of Brazil scored in the 94th minute for Bournemouth. Crystal Palace tore apart Middlesbrough as it should be. They scored 3 times in the game. Jürgen Strand-Larsen scored in the 37th and 53rd minute. The Archie Kamada got an assist from Jürgen Strand-Larsen, 72nd minute. Man of the match performance from him, the Norwegian. Luton Orion were beaten by Bradford City 3-1. Sunderland defeated Hull City. Hull City have now conceded their first goal this season. The goal came in the 74th minute from Chelmsdale Tabby, an assist from Thomas Meunier in the 74th minute. So Sunderland with a win over Hull City. Meanwhile, lost to Newcastle United. It was Wheelock who scored in the 81st minute for them. 091-6005-945. Chelsea are not in Europe, but they will be playing the round 3 of their Carabao Cup game today by 8 p.m. against Leeds United. Yes, I know you guys watch Champions League matches, but Chelsea are playing tonight just for you guys to know. All right, 091-6005-945, 091-6004-945. And you can also text us on 091-28-945-945, 091-28-945-945, or you call 091-6005-945, 091-6004-945. Yes, those are the numbers to call on WhatsApp. Yes, messages now. This one says, good morning, Banky. Fisher from 1D Enugu. I am happy to witness the return of the best league in the world, the Champions League. Real Madrid's performance wasn't brilliant, especially in the second half. This year's league will be difficult. Up Rangers, up Urban Radio. Yes, Real Madrid didn't play well yesterday, but they were getting the goals. Yes, that's the shocking thing about football. Sometimes when you're the best team, you don't even win, especially when you don't take your chances. Good morning to you. Hello?
7: Hello, good morning, thank you.
0: Yes, your name and location?
7: I'm Peter Matthew.
0: All right, Peter, go ahead.
7: Thank you.
0: I can't hear you clearly. It's for 2 seasons ago.
7: 2 seasons ago. Okay, is that because of the last 2 seasons?
0: That's the calendar that they covered. The calendar year that they covered for the award.
7: You've noticed
0: that Justin Madugu also won the best coach for the female. You get and they won the title last year. Remember? Unlike how they crashed out this year.
7: But why the last two seasons, their performance, they're not giving an award this year?
0: The organizers? I don't know. Maybe they didn't have the award last year.
7: Nigeria, we always do our things different. Thank you.
0: Thank you very much. 091-600-5945. All right, this is a message. In fact, this is an essay. Top of the money, Banks. Here's my take-home from the game between Madrid and Inter Milan last night. Curtis Jones was simply phenomenal, and he made light work of Madrid's midfield. Rate him 9 over 10. Steve Ford, the tactics deployed by Jose Mourinho. You don't give your opponents so much room to outplay you while you hit them on the break. You can survive the onslaught against the likes of Barcelona, PSG, Bayern, Arsenal and co. The attack of Madrid has been very wasteful in front of goal. Yes, very profligate. If you can't bury these kind of chances, how will you survive Barcelona that will have arrays of attacks and goals against you? Diomande is a fraud. Madrid's defensive midfield is off banky. I could go on and on. I guess I have to give a detailed analysis during box setting. Yes, you are locked in on that. Good morning to you.
8: Hello, Banky. Good morning.
0: Yes, your name and location.
8: Okay. She said, "Make calm down, claim for me."
0: All right. Go ahead.
8: Okay, Vince, I want to know where Manchester United will play their own Champions League.
0: They will play tomorrow. They will play tomorrow. Man, you are playing on Thursday against Sabah FK by 8 p.m.
8: Okay. No one, thank you.
0: No one. Thank you very much. 091-600-5945. So I have a message from okay, is this okay? Good morning, Banky. All right, your message is here to drop, my friend. Good morning to you. Hello,
9: good morning.
0: Yes, your name and location.
9: Okay, my name is Osman, the from Olin.
0: Fine, go ahead.
9: So I really thank you for your wonderful analysis this morning. Yeah. But I want to ask you, I hear that the NFF will appoint new coach for Super Falcons. Has he been appointed?
0: Austin Eguavoen as interim to manage the two matches against Comoros. Just the two matches against Comoros.
9: Coach, Tana.
0: You said?
9: They will appoint coach for Super Falcons later.
0: Austin Eguavoen.
9: Okay, he's managing the
0: yes,
9: now.
0: He will just manage the two matches for the Super Falcons interim.
9: Okay, mean that we're waiting for the new coach.
0: Yes.
9: Okay. Thank you
0: very much. 091-600-5945. 091-600-4945. Good morning to you. Hello.
10: Good morning, Bank.
0: Yes.
10: Good morning, Bank.
0: Yes, your name and location.
10: Yeah, Todd from Mugula.
0: All right. Go ahead.
10: Yeah. I was not really happy with my team performance yesterday.
0: Real Madrid.
10: Yeah. But we actually got the result, which is the team needed in football. So
0: yes.
10: I think Mourinho should just start improving his status so that Madrid can compete against. Yeah. Congratulations to them for winning. And for today matches, Barcelona will win. That one is sure.
0: Thank you. Thank you. 091-600-5945, 091-600-4945. Yes, those are the numbers to call. 091-28-945-945, 091-28-945-945. Cheeky, I don't know when you will be happy again for Real Madrid. I don't know when you are going to be happy again. Looks far-fetched right now with the way your team is performing and wasting chances. All right, I heard you reading someone's message saying Madrid did not play well yesterday. It's not simply against Inter Milan with their game against Napoli. And that comeback, Inter's only goal is that they don't know how to score goals. Inter Milan are very deadly. Banks, thanks, Banky. It's Prosper from MNL. Thank you very much. All right, 091-600-5945. And I have to also add that Thibaut Courtois made 9 saves yesterday. Yes, it was outstanding in yesterday's match. How I forgot, but apologies, Thibaut Courtois. That's a big piece of the information that I didn't give. Thibaut Courtois made 9 daring saves against Inter Milan yesterday. It could have even ended worse for Real Madrid. Good morning to you.
11: Yes, hello.
0: Yes, your name and location.
11: Oh, my name is Jack, my dear. I'm in a number of states.
0: All right, go ahead, my friend.

0: Okay, so
1: Yeah.
0: Real Madrid, I think they should improve in their finishing. I don't know. I don't understand how Bellingham missed those two golden
1: My
0: chances.
1: God, the one he was supposed to not. Just not your ball, a sitter, not your ball. In fact, if he stayed with his head like that, the ball will hit his head and enter the net. Do you know, Abi?
0: Exactly.
1: Oh my God, Jude, yeah. Uncle Jude.
0: It was disappointing. I think if they want to go far in the Champions League, they should improve on their finishing. They really, really need to improve.
1: Thank you. Thank you very much.
0: Yeah.
1: All right.
0: So,
1: Okay. All right, thank you very much, guys. We'll have to leave right now. We return later tonight by 7:30 p.m. on 94.5 Urban Radio. It's way back Wednesday, and yeah, guys, will be here for the Parliament by 9 a.m. Before I leave, the amazing sport fact. Did you know that Swedish football legend Zlatan Ibrahimovic scored with 6 different clubs in the Champions League? Ajax, Juventus, Inter Milan, Barcelona, AC Milan and PSG, but never won the Champions League. Zlatan Ibrahimovic never won the Champions League. Ronaldo de Lima also didn't win the Champions League. Thank you very much. I am Banky O. Good morning.

0: seasons at different times. One of history's most famous marriages is the marriage of Queen Victoria to Prince Albert on February 10, 1840. Their first child, Victoria, Princess Royal, was born on November 21st of that same year. In other words, parenthood came almost immediately. Over the next 17 years, Victoria and Albert had 9 children. Their family eventually became intertwined with royal houses across Europe. Their experience illustrates one legitimate path: marriage, then children almost immediately. But history gives us countless other patterns. Some couples waited, some struggled with infertility, some married later in life, some had children after years of marriage and trying, some never had biological children at all. And their marriages cannot be judged simply by the speed with which parenthood arrived. That distinction is critical. And all through the scriptures, we see different timetables of when people had their children. Consider Abraham and Sarah. They waited for decades for Isaac. Isaac and Rebekah also experienced a significant period of childlessness. And the scripture says, and Isaac entreated the Lord for his wife because she was barren, and the Lord was entreated of him, and Rebekah, his wife, conceived. Yet their delayed parenthood did not invalidate their marriage. Their marriage was already a marriage before children arrived. That truth deserves emphasis, guys. Children expand the family, but children do not create the marriage covenant. Husband and wife become a family when they entered into that covenant on the day of their wedding. So is it wrong to wait? Not necessarily. A couple may have legitimate reasons for thoughtfully discussing when to begin trying for children. They may need to establish their marriage. There may be significant medical considerations. They may be completing education. They may be relocating. They may be facing unusual financial or housing circumstances. They may simply believe, after prayerful consideration, that a short period of adjustment before parenthood will serve their marriage better. Such decisions require wisdom. You see, parents may have opinions. In-laws may have expectations. Friends may ask questions. Church members may even apply pressure on you. But the decision about when to begin trying for children belongs primarily to the husband and the wife before God. Talk honestly, pray together, discuss expectations before marriage where possible. Neither spouse should manipulate the other into parenthood or indefinite postponement. Remember, your family can advise your marriage, but they should not run it.
1: Thank you for listening. 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God bless you.

0: that I love you.
1: Yes, who is there?
2: Grandpa, it's me.
1: Oh, my child, how are you doing today?
2: I'm fine. Grandpa, can I have milk or sweet?
1: I have only one here, and I'll take it after my meal. Check with your dad.
2: Grandpa, give me.
3: What's the problem?
2: Grandpa.

0: That's Grandpa's usual habit of hiding one in his pocket and showing you another one.
1: Okay now, my child, here is Milkos. Have it.
2: Oh yeah, thank you, Grandpa.
1: This is the same way I used to play with your father in those days.
2: I love you, Milkos.
0: Milkos Sweet, proudly Nigerian.
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5: Why do we talk? 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

5 minutes gone past nine, a very good morning to you. 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Today is Wednesday, ninth day in the month of September 2026. Good morning, parliamentarians. Welcome to today's session, midweek session of the Urban Parliament. Every weekdays, Mondays through to Fridays, we are here discussing critical socio-political issues in our country, Nigeria, asking you to join us today again as we begin the conversation. My name is Yagazi Obiwani Ozalo. It's fine day in the cold city. Fine day to talk politics and governance. It's important that we continue to talk until we get it right. It's a mantra here on Urban Radio 94.5 FM. Join us, parliamentarians, with your learned and informed opinions. Let's begin today's conversation.

So yes, today, September 9, 2026, marks the official beginning of the campaign season for the governorship and House of Assembly elections. Yes, we remember that sometime in February of this year, the Independent National Electoral Commission approved and issued a revised timetable and schedule of activities for the 2027 general elections. Remember that the commission had earlier fixed Saturday, 20th of February 2027 for the presidential and national assembly elections and Saturday, 6th of March 2027 for the governorship and state house of assembly elections pursuant to the Electoral Act of 2022, but following the repeal of the Electoral Act 2022 and the enactment of the Electoral Act 2026, which introduced adjustments to the statutory timelines governing pre-election and electoral activities, the commission has reviewed and realigned the schedule to ensure full compliance with the new legal framework as at the time. So yeah, presidential elections, National Assembly elections will now hold on Saturday, 16th of January 2027. Governorship and State House of Assembly elections will now hold Saturday, 6th of February 2027. So yeah, the primaries for the presidential and national assembly elections commenced on 19th of August, and today the governorship and state house of assembly campaigns will commence.

0: So yes, public campaigns for the February 6, 2027 governorship and state houses of assembly elections officially commenced today. According to INEC, parties are, you know, allowed to submit their final list of governorship and state of House of Assembly candidates until September 26. So yes, submission of the final list of governorship and state House of Assembly candidates is still on until September 26. INEC expects parties to adhere to the provisions of the Electoral Act in conducting their campaigns. Parties and candidates risk up to 50 million Naira and 3 million Naira respectively as fines if found guilty of engaging in religious and ethnic campaigns, according to INEC. Section 99 of the Electoral Act provides the legal framework for the electoral campaigns, imposing fines of up to 5 million Naira for violations, while Section 10 prohibits campaigns based on religion, while imposing a fine of up to 3 million Naira on individuals and up to 50 million on political parties that violate these provisions. Subsection 1 of Section 99 also provides that a candidate and his party shall campaign for the elections in accordance with such rules and regulations as may be determined by INEC. Subsection 2 provides that states' apparatus, including the media, shall not be employed to the advantage or disadvantage of any political party or candidate at any election, and so on and so forth. So yes, officially it's game time. So yeah, we know that the race for line building has a lot of contestants in it, and we expect them to begin to tell us exactly what they have in store for Ndenugu, including the incumbent governor of the All Progressives Congress, Governor Peter Ndubuisi-Mba. And we know from the media office of the governor that Enugu government will today unveil a compendium of Governor Mba's achievements. The administration of Governor Mba will unveil their achievements, listing 1,001 reasons for continuity. So yes, the Enugu state government will today formally unveil a comprehensive compendium documenting the policies, projects, reforms and achievements of the administration of Governor Peter Ndubuisi-Mba since its assumption of office in May 2023. The compendium is titled 1,001 Reasons Why Governor Peter Ndubuisi-Mba Should Continue as Governor of Enugu State, and will be formally presented at an event scheduled to hold today at the main ball of the International Conference Center from 2 p.m. According to the state government, the event is designed to bring together the people and the residents of Enugu State, as well as political leaders, traditional and community leaders, professionals, business leaders, youth and women organizations, civil society groups and other stakeholders, to celebrate the progress recorded in the state under the Mba administration and reflect on the journey ahead. Also, the compendium is expected to provide a comprehensive record of the administration's policies, projects, reforms and achievements across various sectors since Governor Mba assumed office in May 2023. And this occasion will also feature a special recognition segment including the Maiden Lion Building Award of Excellence, which is designed to recognize and honor individuals who have made notable contributions to the development of Enugu State, development and advancement of Enugu State. So yeah, the government is inviting the people and residents of Enugu State to the event, describing their presence as highly appreciated as the state gathers to document and celebrate its development journey under the Mba administration. So yes, we'll be talking about that, looking at, you know, analyzing the Mba administration and what this compendium holds for the Enugu on the Urban Parliament this morning. We are being joined by the Senior Special Assistant to the Governor on New Media, Dr. Ruben Onyishi. Doc, good morning to you. Thank you for coming on the Urban Parliament.
1: Yagaze, good morning.
0: Good morning, sir.
1: Parliamentarians, greetings.
0: Greetings to you. So yes, elections campaign officially start today. What's the spirit like within your camp, the governor's office camp and the APC, with regards to trying to sell the governor again, Tunde Enugu? How do you feel about all of this? Are you excited?
1: Well, yes, we feel excited because when you have something to present, something that is extraordinary, ordinary, of course you feel elated. So we're elated about that. The governor has done marvelously well, and we want to present it to the people of Enugu State. A documentation of it, because at times people tend to forget, but when these things are put down in black and white and they are very visible and referentially verifiable, so it will of course afford the people of Enugu State the opportunity to relive the achievements of the Mba administration. And like we said, we have a reason to re-elect the governor for what he has already done and the more that he is doing. And even as these achievements are documented, more are even being done after the documentation. So the governor is let loose on projects and is galloping everywhere, and the people of Enugu State can see it. And it's quite important that we present it to the people of Enugu State that they may see for themselves, so that those who cannot see will hear, and those who cannot hear will stamp it on their feet. And if they if anything, they may eat it. So that is what we are doing. It is everywhere. Mba's projects are visible and unprecedented, and the people of Enugu State know it. And so that's why we feel that Mba has no contender. If we go by achievement, there is no other person contesting with him.
0: How would you say because, that? There are many people in the contest, Dr. Riven.
1: Yeah, they can be in the contest, but one thing is to be in the contest. Another thing is, do you really know what you are aspiring for? You know, Mba has left a whole big shoe that anybody who can wear it is yet to be seen. Yeah, right. So that is what we are doing today. And we're excited about it.
0: So you're the entire people of Enugu are, invited to the ceremony today?
1: Oh, yes, of course. That's why we're doing it at the main bowl of that ICC that Mba built. So we expect that people of Enugu State will empty into the place to see for themselves. Because these things are put in black and white. And we say, in this sector, this is what he has done. If you come to agriculture, this is what he has done. Security, education, healthcare. Okay, this is trade and investment. This is what the governor has done. And they are very visible.
0: A very strategic day to do that today, that the campaigns are kicking off officially.
1: Yes, we targeted
0: that. So this is, some sort of the beginning of the campaign for the, Mba campaign office, isn't it?
1: Yes, of course. Just like, the campaign starts today. Okay. And we feel that we should, first of all, come with our scorecard.
0: Okay.
1: God said, come, let us reason together. So we are reasoning together with the people of Enugu State. This is what we have achieved. Whether in the history of Enugu State, or even with Anambra State, anybody has done that much, even in 8 years. Nobody has. That's what we are saying.
0: You're confident. Nobody has.
1: You can see that I'm exuding much confidence here. And I'm excited because we have a goal. If you have a principal who has done so well, you'll be proud of him and you'll be confident. When you are talking, you talk with confidence, because governor has creditably discharged himself in that office. A good governor, he has what he has done so far, nobody can do. Nobody can achieve in 3 years. All right. And we haven't seen anybody. Nobody is coming to beat him back. We haven't seen anybody who is even near, Nobody is. Because you can see that this governor is quite very creative and intelligent. And it's not like a knee-jerk approach to governance where you remember something, you grow up in the dark, you remember something, you say, no, all these things are planned out. There's a blueprint for execution of every project that is ongoing in the state. So and the governor is following it with puritanical commitment. It's not every day Mba is thinking about what to do for Enugu State. That's the preoccupation. He doesn't think about himself. doesn't think about, even those of us who are working with him, he's not thinking about what we would benefit. We have even been made that we're not thinking about what to benefit. But every day our heartbeat is, what do we do for the people of Enugu State?
0: That's service.
1: That's what we do. And then we commend the governor also for the camp, because every award, you know, the governor has won so many awards. So we count them. Awards are still coming to him as leaves to a tree. And then the governor will always say, look, I dedicate this thing to my team. To my team, because he know that governor cannot be everywhere. All right. But he provides the leadership that guide the deliverables. All right. So you find out that the choice of who to work with the governor is something that is huge. And then taking this decision appropriately, you know, is another. So the governor, the quality of person that he brought into governance is key, all right? And the people are delivering, everybody. That is even why some people are going to be giving awards today for exceptional service to the people. You understand? Recognition of what they have done. Because governor can delegate responsibilities and duties to people. And if they don't fulfill it, that's a different thing altogether. We begin to have issues. But these are people who these things are committed into their hands, and they deliver, you know. So the governor recognizes his team, you know, that my team is doing well. Even when the president came here, he also talked about the governor's team, the kind of quality of personnel that he has gathered, you know, to help him deliver, you know, the deliverables to the people of Enugu State. Okay. So Tinubu himself talked about it, the quality. And he found out that anybody who came here, including myself, that I'm here, because another thing is even know how to communicate these things to the people. Yeah. That's our job, to communicate what the governor has done to the people of Enugu State.
0: Yeah.
1: And then doing it well is another thing.
0: Yeah, all right. You know, some people would see this as campaign activity more than governance communication. I would have expected it to come maybe earlier than now. What do you say in that regard? You know, maybe a yearly governance communication of what the government has achieved so far per year, coming as a compendium on a year-to-year basis. Don't you think that would have been a better approach?
1: You were one of the panelists in governor's
0: town hall meeting. Yes,
1: these things have been done periodically. To explain
0: a document, maybe. Yeah.
1: Okay, the documentation. Yes, no, yes. Now the documentation is key now. We are not ashamed to say that we are presenting this thing on the day the campaign begins. Mm. Yes, what else will you do? What do you have to the people of Enugu State to say, look, elect me again? All right? It is this documentation which you have, that it is documented. This one is this. This one is this. Go and verify.
0: Okay.
1: Do you understand? That's what we are saying. So it is an appropriate time for us to present this campaign. Yes, we are campaigning for the governor.
0: Mm-hmm.
1: And we are campaigning with something tangible. We say, look, this is what we have achieved. Go and verify. Are we telling lies? Are these things not true? All right?
0: Yeah.
1: So it is a most appropriate time for it.
0: Okay.
1: We need to communicate what we have done to the people of Enugu State, so that we are asking you to re-elect us.
0: Yeah.
1: To re-elect the governor. So come, why would the governor be re-elected? This is why.
0: It's good. Okay? It's good that we have a document, right?
1: Yeah.
0: Trying to state the 1,001 achievements of the government of Enugu State under Peter Ndubi Simba, right? And it's also going to be a referendum, because people are going to look. This election is going to be a referendum on the governor's achievements. So people are going to look at maybe this document and also look independently on what they believe the government has achieved, because, of course, the compendium is going to speak highly of the governor's achievements. People are going to ask critical questions. How much was spent?
1: Yes.
0: What was promised ab initio?
1: Yeah.
0: You know, we had the manifesto of the governor, which was the statement of purpose, which he said, and I quote, building a peaceful and secure, highly developed and prosperous state for all. That was the caption of that manifesto in 2022.
1: Yeah, 22nd, unveiled on 22nd October 2022.
0: Yeah, exactly. So people are going to look back at that. People are going to, you know, question the keywords that the governor continued to mouth, you know, from He talked about making Enugu State the number one destination for investments, living, tourism. Right? People are going to critically look at that. People are going to ask questions about growing the GDP, which he continued to promise, you know, from $4.4 billion to $30 billion. Yes. People are going to ask after 3.5 years, how much has the GDP grown? Yes. Are those things contained in the compendium?
1: They are contained there. Mm. They are contained in the compendium. That's like what the governor has so far done, the policies, the projects, everything, the achievements of the governor, they're all contained in that book. Mm. And like I said, these things are verifiable. Okay. They're very visible. Governor's programs are visible everywhere. So people are of Enugu State, that's why we make bold to say this is what we have achieved.
0: Okay.
1: If you know anybody in the history of Anambra State, old Anambra State, mm. up to now, who has achieved this much within so short a while, tell us. There's nobody.
0: Mm.
1: That's nobody who has done marvelously well like the governor. Nobody has done that. And this is a young man who had the interest of the state at heart and came to work. Peter Mba came to work.
0: Okay.
1: He didn't come to do jamboree or anything. He came to work and said, look, from the word go, this is what I'm going to do. I'm going to transfer. He laid the objectives very clear. You understand? First of all, to rev up the GDP of the state to $30 billion.
0: Mm-hmm.
1: To make Enugu the first choice of investment destination, tourism and living. Making Enugu one of the top subnational top three subnational economies in Nigeria.
0: Mm-hmm.
1: And then ultimately to reduce poverty to zero headcount index.
0: Do you believe Enugu is there? Top three Enugu states is there. Look in at Nigeria in terms of gross domestic product, because that was the vision that the governor had ab initio. Yeah, by GDP.
1: Are
0: right?
1: there no things that point to you that these things...
0: No. The GDP is statistics. That's, something that will be clearly defined. That's what I'm asking.
1: Yeah.
0: If we would see that from the compendium, that Enugu is in the top three states in terms of GDP growth.
1: Yes.
0: And, achievement of zero rate of poverty headcount index.
1: There are indices to that. Something points to you that these things are being achieved.
0: Mm.
1: Look at the statistical rating of Philip Consulting, that Enugu is the best improving state in governance momentum index. You understand? This is statistically given out. Right? Look at Enugu winning the best state in terms of fiscal viability, that which means that Enugu State under Mba can comfortably deal with its operating expenses without recourse to FAC.
0: Mm-hmm.
1: You understand? The achievement of the governor in the area of internally generated revenue. And if you say this, people will talk about tax. Tax is just 13% of the revenue being generated by an Enugu State. So 87%, where is it coming from? It's coming from creativity of the governor. The assets that the governor is building.
0: Okay.
1: And that are yielding this result to Enugu. Remember, let us not even forget where we are coming from. Because before now, Enugu was just dismissed as a civil service state. Mm. We are nothing. But governor says, look, I see money everywhere. I see revenue everywhere in Enugu State. What you people don't see, I see them. I see money in the streets. That's what I always refer to, complex seeing. Raymond Williams, in his book, Illuminations, he talked about complex seeing. Mm. The ability to see more sides of an issue than any other person of your own experience.
0: All right.
1: This is what the governor is doing. This is what is clearly playing out in the state. These things are very clear. Very, very clear.
0: All right. What, in your estimation, is the biggest achievement of this administration so far? Is there something you can point to say this is, one major big leap that the administration has achieved?
1: Well, it will be difficult to say that this is the major,
0: because
1: all of them are humongous.
0: Oh.
1: Yes. Are we talking about the smart schools, 267?
0: Okay, so...
1: Maybe
0: I would reframe my question.
1: Okay.
0: What area, what sector has the government achieved most in the past 3.5 years?
1: The governor has achieved...
0: Fiscal infrastructure or welfare?
1: Yes, physical infrastructure, of course, physical infrastructure is there. I think if you are talking about welfare, welfare is there in various dimensions. But if you look at physical infrastructure, be it road infrastructure, bit in social area of social services. Social services is quite because education alone is taking 33% of the state's budget. For the past three years, education has taken about up to 30-something percent, which means that every one naira Enugu spends 33 naira in education. So if you look at it, education has taken a larger chunk of it, and that's where
0: has it reflected?
1: Of course, it has
0: in
1: reflected
0: the education in the sector, education sector, in sector. Improvement in the sector.
1: And of course, yes, it has.
0: The quality of education.
1: Yeah, what other quality? In fact, quality of education is what we are even looking at. If you are talking about smart school, it's quality. We are looking at quality of education, the kind of education that you give to our children. All right, it is no longer where you go and cram and all that. It is education where you have experiential learning and you do it yourself. So that when you leave school, you should be able to stand on your own and create jobs. That's key. Because it's no longer about where we go to school, cram these things, and come out and say, I'm looking for a job. But here, you should be able to. This is age of digitality. So you find out that you have to be digitally

0: mechatronics, augmented reality, ICT skills, and all that being given to our children. So the quality of education we're receiving has gone up.
1: Yeah, but you know, people will ask very pointed questions in that regard. How many of the smart schools are now working? You know, even with you know, all the claims that the state government would make with regards to how much money has been put into that education sector, people would want to say, are the smart schools in my wards already working? Because those are the questions that the governor would have to face in this coming election, right? People would say, okay, maybe the fiscal infrastructure has been completed in some places, but the schools have not become operational. Those questions would come. What do you say in that regard, with regards to how far the government has gone with, you know, pushing in majority of the state funds in all the budgets since the governor has come in into education sector, and how it has reflected? That was what I was asking in terms of the reflection.
0: Let me tell you, if you are looking at the number of smart schools that have begun, so many of them have. But does it matter to you that these smart schools are not just built for the sake of building them? But you know, if we had one or two issues in terms of delay in the starting up of the smart school, does it actually matter to you that this smart school is being built actually, and this is the kind of program that is being brought into the place? All right, of course it matters. They are not just being built for the sake of building them, but there is an achievement, and there is an educational curriculum that is, you know, governor is coming up with. So it doesn't really matter which smart school is working now or not. Of course,
1: it doesn't.
0: It doesn't matter, because by this September now, all of them are taking off. All of them. By September.
1: It was last September that we were told that.
0: Yes, but some have taken off. Yes, you should also take into cognizance bureaucracy in governance. You should take these things into what
1: the governor is supposed to make sure that those bureaucratic bottlenecks are not there, right? And what is promised is given at the timeline that
0: but you never can tell with contractors and all that. So all these things are things, the challenges we have. But the fact is that the smart school is taking off. All right, and also look at what the governor is doing in terms of technical education, you know, and there is also a target to build technical schools in the various constituencies. I think 8 constituencies of the state.
1: Okay.
0: And all that. Education is not something that the governor jokes with. He doesn't joke with it, you know. And today, education, receives that 33% of the state government budget. All right. And then other sectors are also benefiting. Look at security.
1: Okay.
0: Look at healthcare. Okay. Healthcare, for instance, we have the 260 type 2 hospitals cutting across primary and secondary healthcare deliverables.
1: Mm.
0: And then we have the teaching hospitals. Enugu today has 2 teaching hospitals. We have Park Lane. We have SUMAS. All right. Handling tertiary healthcare issues. And then look at the Enugu International Hospital that has just been completed.
1: Okay.
0: It's awaiting commissioning. And there, you know what is going to happen, because that's making Enugu a tourism hub, a medical tourism hub. This kind of a thing doesn't exist anywhere in Africa. Mm. And this is what is brought in Enugu here. So that issues, people traveling to India, traveling to UK and all that, will no longer happen. So all those things you look for there, you now get them here. Bring quality expertise and medical expertise to handle issues of high tertiary orientation, like issue of cardiology, you know, all those things. Like I will give instance, people going to India to do heart operations and all that, they will be done here. All those issues will be done here. It speaks of a governor who has the interest of the people at heart.
1: All right. You know, when this compendium is ultimately released, like I said, and campaigns have begun, those who are gunning for the governor's position, who believe that they can do better than the governor, will try to poke holes at some of the things that they believe are the underachievements of the government of the day. But I'm not too concerned with their own agenda. The thing I'm focused on is, you know, some of the promises that the governor made during the 2023 governorship campaigns and the promises in his manifesto. I'll start with peace and security as a strategic objective. On that manifesto says, our strategic objectives are peace and security, inclusive economic development, and sustainable prosperity for all citizens. Peace and security, which you've talked about, inclusive economic development is another area where people would ask questions, right? With regards to that, you know, I mentioned physical infrastructure and welfare, and asked you whether or not you would choose either of them as where the governor has really achieved in terms of welfare, right? Creation of jobs, fighting poverty, you know, providing social welfare, like you mentioned, hospitals, education, shelter, all of those things. People would ask questions in that regard. How do you think that the governor has felt in terms of, you know, fighting poverty in the state? How many people have been pulled out of poverty? Would the compendium reflect those numbers, in terms of how the governor's policies has maybe pulled people out of poverty and made their lives better?
0: Yes, I believe that all these things are there in the compendium. If you are looking at welfare of the people, like one of the indices for measuring a thriving economy is employment, jobs creation. And you will agree with me that the governor has done very much in that direction by the kind of bringing in investors and all that, and creating jobs here and there. Like the other day, we had this hair group establishing here in Enugu.
1: Okay.
0: It's a foreign investment. They're producing tablets and computers and then engaging our people. Creating, that's how to create jobs. All right, we look at the tractor, Notre Dame tractor assemblage plant. It's also creating jobs. Many people are employed there. Look at the asphalt producing plant that is producing, I think, about 160 something tons per hour. And then over 500 people are employed there. All right, so one thing is that look at the ICC. These are all these creating jobs. Enugu International Hospital now. People, I understand, applications are being received for employment, right? So these are ways of creating a whole lot of jobs, bringing in investors. When you bring in these investors, they will employ people, all right? So, and that will reduce poverty, because if you are engaged now somehow and you receive salary, it will also impact on your own people, the people that you take care of. You should be able to do all these things. So that's what the government is doing. Then the road infrastructure we are creating. Another thing is creating an enabling environment for businesses, what we call ease of doing business. Mm-hmm. And this thing has to be in the area of infrastructure. We are providing enough infrastructure to ease up, like these roads that are being paved. Of course, all the roads in Enugu are nearly paved. And it makes for connectivity and ease of movement of goods. Okay, and services, you know, to the people. So, and then we are looking at attracting 1 million people in 3 million people in Enugu every year. The Enugu Ace is there. That's even the essence of the Enugu. We bring in people here, and when you bring in that people, our people say that Oku Bafia. You understand? When you bring in people, these people, they will have to eat, they will buy food, they will have to shop, they will go to the market and buy. And then the hotels, they will sleep in the hotels. These things, we put more money in the pockets of the people. That's what government is doing. And then also, if you look at that security, look at the CNG buses today.
1: Yeah.
0: We are giving people residual income. Instead of paying much, you are paying less.
1: Okay.
0: And the CNG buses are running everywhere in Enugu. All these things are ways of, you know, kind of creating a situation that will make the people, relieve the people and give them more money. Look at the roads that are being paved now. People, the road, if the road is paved, it means that the rate at which your car gets bad will be reduced.
1: Yeah.
0: All right. If you ply the roads, the money you would have spent in getting shock, getting camber, and all the camber bushing and all that, you now save it yourself and use it for
1: I believe this compendium will tell us how many kilometers of roads have been done in 3 years. Because, you know, the governor promised 1,250 kilometers of road per year.
0: Yes. And mind you, it is a target.
1: It's a promise that
0: the governor, of course, the governor has done a lot. All the roads in Enugu here, I don't think there is any. Look at this Independence Loud top ranks, Uguaji, down Uguaji. Look at what the governor is doing.
1: I agree with you in that regard. There's been a lot done.

0: terms of in the municipal road infrastructure,
1: and we're moving into the
0: resurfacing the roads here. But what I'm asking is, you know, the numbers, right? People would also be
1: interested
0: very,
1: in the kilometers.
0: Very bent on the numbers, right? Yes. How many kilometers have actually been done in the last 3 years? Is it up to the amount that was promised, or did it fall short? And why did it fall short, or why, or has it even surpassed, you know, the numbers that the governor promised and all of that? You know, it's going to be something that is supposed to break down things in detail for people to x-ray for themselves. And where there are shortcomings, the government would, I believe, accept shortcomings. Where the government has overperformed, it would also point to that to, you know, sell itself in that regard. If there was a policy change at some point in the governance, the government would also communicate that to show that, okay, maybe directions change. Because we know that, for instance, in terms of social welfare, the governor promised, you know, key sectors will have integrated sector-based productivity growth. Particularly, he talked about agriculture in 2022 and made a lot of promises with regards to agriculture. There were the SAPs, that's the special agro-processing zones. Yes. We don't know how many of them have come to life. You know, there were a number of other things, you know, cassava to ethanol plants that were promised at the time. People would ask how many of those cassava to ethanol plants have become functional at this time. You know, you talked about Notre tractors. How has the program helped the farmers in rural areas? Do they have tractors today as we speak? Those are the questions that people would really ask. Not, you know, you said Notre tractors is employing a lot of people, but how has the state government integrated that to make sure that people benefit from it directly? That's what I was talking about in terms of welfare.
1: I agree with you, Yageze. I agree with you. And if you talk about agriculture, that is one area where the governor has performed very well. Time and time again, farmers are empowered with grants, seedlings, tools, and all that to go into farming. Look at the farm estates that are being built in, you know, in all the world. 200 acres of land for 200 farmers, registered farmers. And then government will become the off-taker. By the time you produce, government will give you the tools, the seedlings, and the grants to go and produce. By the time you produce, you bring these things to government through Enugu Marketing, Enugu State Marketing Board. They buy it up from you and then process them and make food available. Today, we have Enugu Gari. We have Enugu Cashew. We have Enugu processed food that Enugu State Marketing Board is doing a lot.
0: We saw the palm oil, United Palm.
1: I haven't even talked about it. No, we are there. The UPPL. You understand that sometime we had a partnership with Pragmatic Palms Limited.
0: Yeah.
1: You understand where 100 billion was injected into that process. And then, like the MD, Professor George Wangu, was telling us, he said when they moved to the place, he's at Ibitolo in Ezago. He said when they moved to the place, they discovered that the place was overgrown with, it was a forest. So they had to now start replanting trees. They said they planted over 1,000 acres of palm plantation. And then today it is yielding. Now they produce Evop oil. Connecting to the historical foundation of Avop Oil.
0: I saw them at the display in Presidential Hotel.
1: So I even had a bottle of it I took home to test. Do you understand? And then they will also be produced. They said they have invested $2.2 million in procuring a refinery. So they have a refinery there, and they also built a complex where all these things are done so that they will go into palm kernel refinery. What do you call it? Vegetable oil and all that in abundance, right? It takes leadership. It takes visionary leadership to set up to revamp a dead institution like that. And today it is paying off. It's paying off in what we are seeing. So many of them, even Niger Gas that we talked about. Niger Gas is doing well, all right. All the states. Revamped assets are also doing very well. And the governor is also moving now to set up this remember that iron at Ledger, iron ore at Ledger. We got a grant from US to preserve the place. And the Enugu State is moving to see the commercial potentials of
0: that. Tourism potentials,
1: apart apart from tourism, we're also looking at you know, what are we getting for that? The iron deposit.
0: No, I mean the money that was recent,

0: compendium of achievements 1001, they say. It's important that we review the things that were promised and things that have been achieved.
1: Yeah, today look at it truthfully. Christ said, today you'll be with me in paradise. So today you shall have access to it.
0: All right.
1: Then tore it into pieces to see whether what we told you is what we have actually achieved.
0: It's fine. Yeah. I would look at that. But yeah, thank you so much for your, thoughts that you have shared today so far. Let's go for our news break. When we return, we'll open up the phone lines for Ndenugu to also make their comments with regards to reviewing the Emba administration's first term in office and, share their thoughts with regards to the next governorship election, what they think, what their priorities are maybe, and how their votes would be cast, what would inform their decision at the polls, all right? We'll be right back after the news break.

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2: 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The Anambra State Government has welcomed Nigeria's First Lady Oluremi Tinubu, who is scheduled to visit the state tomorrow, saying that the visit affirms that no state or zone is left behind in the renewed hope agenda of the current administration. The Court of Appeal in Abuja has affirmed the conviction and 490-year prison sentence imposed on former managing director of the Nigeria Export-Import Bank, Nexim Bank, Robert Oria, over a 2.4 billion naira fraud case. The presidential candidate of the African Action Congress, Omoyele Sowore, has alleged that the blockade of Peter Obi from entering Yewata internally displaced persons camp in Benue State was government-sponsored. The federal government is working with the National Youth Service Corps to digitally connect education records as part of efforts to expose fake academic credentials, speed up certificate verification, and protect genuine graduates from being wrongly excluded from national service and employment opportunities. The federal government has directed relevant stakeholders and agencies to develop a comprehensive operational roadmap for the nationwide rollout of the 112 national emergency number. In sports, Nigeria will stage its made-in-wheelchair American football exhibition tomorrow as organizers seek to promote inclusion and create opportunities for athletes with disabilities in the sport. On entertainment, Nigerian music star Davido has cautioned individuals who are trying to live or move exactly like him, stressing that people should focus on building their own paths instead of copying others. You're up to the minutes in 94.5 seconds.
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0: Welcome back. Still the Auburn Parliament on Auburn Radio 94.5 FM. It's 49 minutes gone past 9 today, 9th day in September 2026. It's officially the day that campaigns begin for governorship and House of Assembly elections. And today the Enugu State Government is unveiling a compendium of achievements of the Governor of the State, Governor Peter Ndubi Simba. It's happening today, 2 p.m. at the International Conference Center. A compendium titled 1001 Reasons Why Governor Peter Ndubi Simba Should Continue as Governor of Enugu State. Dr. Ruben Onyishi is with us here, and he's tried to expound on, you know, the achievements of the government and why they deserve re-election in 2027. What are your thoughts? You can call in and share your thoughts with us this morning. You can also share your thoughts generally about the race for Lion Building 2027. How do you think this race would pan out in terms of, robust engagements with regards to debates and all of that over who becomes the next governor of Enugu State? 0916-000-4945. You can call that number. You can call 0912-8945-945. You can also send in a message on WhatsApp. 0912-8945-945. Hello, good morning.
1: Hello, good morning.
0: Good morning, sir.
1: And good morning to your guest. My name is Tina. I'm calling you from India. Your guests are...
0: Move away. Turn down the volume on your radio, please. Or you move away from it.
1: I've turned it down. Are you still hearing the...
0: Yes, we can still hear an echo. We can still hear an echo from your listening.
1: The radio is off. Maybe it's network, but the radio is off.
0: Okay, go ahead.
1: I've turned it off.
0: Go ahead, then.
1: Okay.
0: I know, lost that call. Do well to call back. Okay. Hello. Good morning.
2: Hello. Good morning, Yagas.
0: Yeah. Good morning, sir.
2: Good morning, Dr. Ruben.
3: Good morning.
2: Evangelist Professor Joseph Agbo. My name is Kevin Abakaliki. Ruben, welcome. Welcome again to our platform.
3: Thank you, sir.
2: just like the first caller said, there is no doubt actually that His Excellency has done very, very well in many places. I think the issue is not what he has been able to put out, but the fact that some of the issues were not really clearly thought out, and we raised some of these things in the beginning. You know, the biggest challenge I have with political leaders is that they play God at times. They forget that.
0: Hello? All right, do well to call back. Evangelist Joseph Abu. Hello, good morning.
4: Good morning, Yagazie.
0: Good morning.
4: That's a local journalist who brings news to the locality to international. You know, in every government, a governor can never satisfy everybody. When you look at what is going on in Enugu State, I'm not from Enugu State. Mba in person is trying. Take it, relieve it. So now, talking about gas for water, there's up to 3,000 more than, if I'm not mistaken, pipe concluded at a nightmare water hole here, nightmare. Very big hole. And I started to lend the pipe. The guy was a sure that the man in question had chance of sure that people in any room.
0: Babu, too, your connection is really poor. Sorry about that. Do well to move around and call back, okay? So that we can hear you.
5: Hello? Good morning.
0: Good morning, sir.
5: I thank you very much for bringing Mr. Ibube Eloyinshi to do what, according to him, what was employed to do, which is everybody's clear. That is, sing praise rather than discuss issues. He's done it very well, and I give him kudos. What you can do for us, Yagas here, I thought that the compendium you are talking about is already in your hands. I didn't know it was going to be long today. We have a few months more left for this campaign. And like I said yesterday in the program, the incumbent, like Tinubu has done, will give us his scorecard, what he has done in 4 years, that will make us re-elect him for a second tenure.
0: Yeah.
5: Those who are striving will be examining on what they propose to do. This is the time for the citizens to ask questions and get answers. And let the ruler or whoever know whether he has succeeded or he pleased them or not pleased them. Please, when they launch this compendium, I believe that will be Pete and Bass scorecard for the first 4 years of his governorship. Then please do us a favor. Don't invite us the analysts anymore this month. Just pick those scorecards one by one. We just discussed two out of Tinubu's 11. Because these are the issues really. For me, in the discussion, fuel subsidy and nail fund, Tinubu scored F in both of them. And if we can do this for all the issues, let them now die to bring them. And some of us are ready for it. I've started it, but something went wrong.
0: Yeah.
5: You see, those of us who follow Nigeria, our politicians are terrific people. Please let us get this thing.
0: All right. Of course, we would x-ray these achievements with time. It's a long campaign period, and we're here for all of it. We're here to hear the contestants who are gunning for Mba's position. Also, they are welcome here to come and tell us what they have as alternatives, right, to what the governor has offered. We are here to hear all of it and possibly have a debate.
5: But how they have performed. Their scorecard. Did you score in this particular issue? Is it
0: 30%? Yeah. We will review all of
5: that.
0: Yes, we will review all of that.
5: This is what we look forward to.
0: Yeah.
5: Time for singing praise is over now.
0: All right, Chief Enike.
5: Let's come out and examine the thing, because he said, all the roads in Enugu have been paved. Have been.
6: Yes.
5: We will have time to ask specifically where.
0: All right.
5: I thought I was past school.
0: All right.
5: 290 something.
0: I believe the compendium would name the roads, and like I said, the number of kilometers. That's the essence of presenting us with this scorecard.
5: All right,
0: no problem, Chief Nduka. Good morning to you. Thank you for joining us. Keep the calls coming. 0916-000-4945. Hello, good morning.
7: Hello, good morning, Agazia.
0: Nweke from Ebonyi. Good morning, sir.
7: Nweke from Ebonyi. Good morning. Good morning, Dr. Onyishi. I don't know. You see, there is a saying Abanyi, Nandibanyi, Nerina, Naihojo. I don't know what else Mba can do for any good people. Now, presenting a compendium. Now, can anybody doubt whatever he's going to present today? That he didn't do it. When did water stop running in Enugu? Now, 250 smart schools. Many people are expecting that all should take off at the same time. With his money and bearing that it is not him that is controlling the various contractors. Can't they
6: made that dream to fail. So, and the people of Enugu have been complaining of tax. I don't know whether they remember the Aba riot of 1929. What caused the riot? Government cannot work without taxation. So, and I don't see anybody coming to the governorship of Enugu that will remove tax. That is applicable to the federal government. So the only thing is that we have gotten everything wrong because of the past administrations Nigerians have been enduring. Then we are now inflating it on the present administration of Tinubu and Mba. Who else will come to redeem Enugu like Mba is doing today? Who else will come to redeem Nigeria like Tinubu is doing today? Nobody. Enugu people should be aware of what happened with the wave of Obi in 2023, when people were erroneously elected on the name of Obi. What happened later? So there should be aware of what happened in 2023, and the late Umbato continue the good work he's doing. Thank you.
0: All right, we'll get from everybody. Thank you. Let's quickly go for a commercial break. We'll be back to take more calls.
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15: 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Owo, Premier Layout, Oguinike Enugu North Local Government Area of Enugu State. 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Announcers, His Royal Majesty Eze Emmanuel Okafongu, Eze Ohachiri I of Umunevo Oguinike Ancient Kingdom, Igwe Enugu Urban, Chief Alum Ifesna Chitaitus, President General Oguinike Community, and Chief Honorable Echezona Wilfred Ugu, President General Umunevo Oguinike Autonomous Community.
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0: Welcome back. Still the Urban Parliament. Keep the calls coming. This morning we are discussing the race for Lion Building 2026, the compendium of the state government under Peter Ndubuisi Mba will be unveiled today, 2 p.m. at the International Conference Center. So we're looking at the critical analysis of this administration's first tenure. You can call in or send in a message. Let's hear your thoughts. 0916-000-4945. 0916-000-4945. 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Hello, good morning. Hello, good morning. All right, do well to call back. 0916-000-4945. Hello, good morning.
1: Hello, good morning.
0: Good morning, sir.
1: Is that Urban Radio?
0: Yes, it is.
1: This is Ezra Justin Ojina calling from Abaka. Ruben, good morning, sir. Doctor. Please, I heard what you rolled out about our governor. He's trying. But what I really hear is about my gratitude. My gratitude is still remaining there, whatever you rolled out. Please, I know that my gratitude is there because it's in the budget of your principal. Please, ask him to pay me. Thank you.
0: All right. Thank you for calling in. 0916-000-4945. WhatsApp is 0912894-5945. Messages on WhatsApp will be read out in a matter of minutes. Hello, good morning.
2: Hello, good morning, you guys.
0: Yes, good morning, sir. Welcome back.
2: Yes, I was saying before, I don't know what happened, Evangelist Professor Abu is my name. I was saying that the major problem I have with our leaders is that they tend to play God.
0: Okay.
2: They hardly admit when they get it wrong. And they should realize that they are human. Ruben, I have your number. When you are done with this program, and if you insist, it's not because you don't have the money you have. I can fuel your car from Enugu to Neke is about 35, 40 kilometers. You will go and see the two smart schools that I complained to you about when they started building two smart schools, 200 meters away from each other. I told you about it. I told you how I complained to everybody in the government except to the governor, including the Commissioner for Education, the SSD. Everybody, including yourself. That is not the story. The story is that those two smart schools have been abandoned for months. Grasses are growing there. Grasses are growing in the two of them. And I told you the other one that is being built at community primary school, that when they started that project, no school had taken place there. I mean, for about a session, there were no pupils there. So, and I am shocked that each time somebody comes and they ask him, how many smart schools are working? No response. What is this? You mean we cannot calculate something that is 206 and say, okay, 10 is working, 250 is working? Is it like it is too much that it cannot be calculated? Building one smart school completely and it is working in our world does not extend that every other smart school is working. In fact, I've done a research and I know the state of the completion of all the smart schools in Isuzu, Ihamufu, Umero, Ikem, Neke, and Mbu. But I'm talking about my community. I was there last week to bury my sister-in-law. There are grasses growing there. The project abandoned for months. This is not bureaucracy. This is more like, and we had asked question that time, after attending a smart school, will these pupils also attend a smart secondary school? And I said, two or three of those schools would have served Isuzu, while the rest are converted into secondary schools. And I also repeated that time that I am sure that after I'm back, that some of these projects will be left for lizards and rats. right now in Nneka, the two smart schools, no work is going on there. Grasses are growing there. Right. If you doubt it, I will fuel your car. You drive to Nneka to go and see things for yourself. So that when you come, you'll be bringing statistics. And I'm hoping that that compendium will be able to capture, yes, there are 200 smart schools working.
0: Right.
2: There are 20 smart schools working.
0: All right,
2: and all this and all that and all that. This is the thing. So when government gets it wrong, they should admit.
0: All right. Thank you. Thank you, Evangelist Professor Joseph Abu. Hello. Good morning.
3: Hello. Good morning, Yakam. Good morning, Rubel Onyushi.
0: Good morning.
3: Ndebaye na twinu na ase na okwanu mmanu ka na agwo onyushi na odiro na ofe na adagwe na nnu adiro na ofe. In line with what Joseph Abu is saying,
0: your name.
3: My name is Apex. I come from Enugu here.
0: Okay.
3: If you apply from here to Oji through 9th Mile, you will see a smart school, just a pole different from each other. A pole from this pole to the other pole. The other one is in what is it called? In Sude. The other one is in Bioma. And I was asking the same question he was asking. How can you cite this school very close to each other? And as we speak today, Yak, we are in Enugu. Ruben Oyis, I can volunteer my own car if you cannot fuel your own. Let's run around Enugu from Ibariam Primary School. Nothing is happening there. They just mounted a structure, painted it. Nothing of equipment that is in that school. If you go to Ami Barak here that we are now, that one is still under work because the work there is not yet complete. If you go to St. Joseph, MNA, there is a small school there. Nothing is happening inside that place as we speak today because there is no desk, no equipment, just a mounted structure. So when you are talking about, when you are talking to us, you will be talking to us as we are here. We don't want to have another Daniel Buara in Enugu. All of us are still here, building things in ourselves. I am from Oboka in Nkan East local government. The one cited in a community primary school, Isugu School 2, Honorable Oboka. If you go there now, grasses are growing there. People are not going there. And you are telling us last September, the same story you told us last September, that things will start working. We are just talking about smart school. We are not yet in the primary health care, which some of those things that you people cited, the construction is not yet completed, not to talk of. We are talking about water. You promised us, the governor of Enugu State said 180 days, we will have water in every home. Underline that word, every home. As we speak today, nobody that is having water in Enugu that have not had water before. It's only the place that is having water are still having water. If there is anyone working, because it's only you who do milk in Enugu State.
0: All right,
3: what about human capital development index? Please, talk with fat, I beg.
0: All right, okay. Your time. Hello, good morning. Hello?
4: And good morning to your guests in the studio.
0: Good morning,
4: my
0: name
4: is Honorable Kings, and I'm calling you from DRA. I want to speak directly to Dr. Ruben because he came a day after the affected landlords came to the studio to complain that they don't have any place to put their head since 26th of February 2024, when their houses, up to more than 200 houses, were demolished at Tresanike. And these landlords, more than 200 families, are roaming around in the street now, finding a way to put their head. And Ruben Oyisi told us on the studio that he is going to work it so that the SSG will meet with those affected landlords to know what they will do about their case. At least to show them where they can build, even if it is better for them to stay, since their houses have been demolished at the place where they call New Smart City. And today, they are selling that land to...
0: Hello?
4: Can you hear me?
0: Yeah, finish up.
4: Today, they are selling that land to say to another individual, they are alive. To make money, and say that they are growing, their revenue is growing. Look at what is happening. The taxes are land from poor individuals and are selling it to their ally to make money. Again, this road that they are constructing right here in Enugu State, how many of those roads will stay up to 2 years? If you watch it before they even reach the end of the road, the one they started, the place they started is already dilapidating. It's already spoiling. And right. another government when they come into the administration, they will still focus again on being roads. What type of administration is that?
0: All right,
4: I can't allow anybody from my side to vote for this president regime.
0: All right, we'll take a look at the messages on WhatsApp. This one says, good morning, Yags and Mr. Onyishi. To me, I commend the governor for his development in the state, most especially giving support to my boss, the Commissioner for Innovation, Science and Technology, Engineer Dr. Eze Prince Lawrence, on his initiative to bring Enugu's top three in tech in Nigeria. All right, this one says, this is Anthony from Anthony the Artist. All right, this one says, my name is Nwaki Ibia from Wanu Boji. Campaign for governorship election has started today, and as usual, governorship candidates will come up with a lot of promises as witnessed prior to the 2023 elections. My concern is that the payment of arrears of gratuity owed to retired civil servants of Enugu State is still a mirage, even after a series of verifications were carried out. In light of the foregoing, I appeal to the current governor of Enugu State to look at the plight of retired civil servants. All right. This one says, good morning. Your guest reeling out the achievements of both statistical and apparent achievements. He forgot to include that Enugu State is the costliest town to live in Nigeria. Right, this one says, according to Dr. Onyishi, the governor sees money everywhere but doesn't see its negative implication on the masses. I went for a two-room apartment and I was told to pay 1.8 million naira, where a teacher is being given peanuts as salary. Now tell me how your government workers will cope with such. Efforts of the governor should be geared towards ameliorating the sufferings of the people, especially the poor masses. Building projects like hotels, etc., used by the wealthy individuals is not leadership. Look at the menace of the MOT on the road. All these things are seeing money everywhere. Prices of commodities are skyrocketing, and traders increase prices for them to meet up with the demands of the state government, and government workers are at the receiving end. This is Lou Emmanuel from Enugu. This one says, good representation by governors. New media aide, Dr. Ruben Onyishi. My take is this. I have a challenge when you ask Ruben about the impact of all the governor has done in respect to job creation. And he started by saying that a whole lot of persons have been engaged with jobs without stating a statistical value of persons who one can verify has been employed, according to his claims, which also should be compiled in the compendium which will be launched today. What is the percentage in comparison with the number of persons who were jobless prior to the administration? If these proofs are given statistically, then I believe it will be more convincing to all listeners. And in the Enugu, this is Prince Rich from Enugu. This one says, good morning, guest in the studio, Dark Prof from Gariki, Yagazi. We cannot say that Mba did not only improve the standard of Enugu State, but also his innovative ideas has helped Enugu State in transportation, education, healthcare, and so on. But can I say that uncompleted projects or structures cannot be termed as infrastructure? Peter Mba only developed the structures and did not fully complete it. To take, for example, the MTD road, which has been longing for completion ever since he came to power. Most smart schools are still uncompleted. Would our children study under the uncompleted structures? I do love the governor's love for Enugu State, but we should tell him that he should get the masses, because they are crying more than the praises he is supposed to get. Please, the acres of land Saruben mentioned where the affected individuals duly compensated. Well, let's wait until we see the 1001 achievements. All right, this one says, good morning, Eke Henry Chinonso. Dr. Ruben, praising Governor Mba is your right, but please let us separate projects from impact. Nobody is saying smart schools, roads, or physical infrastructure are bad things. The question is, how much have these projects improved the daily lives of ordinary Enugu residents? If a government is doing marvelously well, the people should feel it in their pockets. in their homes, in their businesses and standard of living. Not only hear it on radio, house rents are rising beyond the reach of many workers. Businesses are struggling with taxes and levies. The general cost of living is biting hard. So when you tell people that nobody can defeat Mba or fit in his shoes, many will naturally ask, which shoes, the governor's shoes or the shoes of the ordinary Enugu citizen? Infrastructure is important, but governance is ultimately about the people. A beautiful school does not mean much to a struggling family that cannot afford food or rent. All right. This one says, thank you for bringing Dr. Ruben to the studio to do what he's employed to do. To this end, please get Enugu State Government's scorecard and performance and invite citizens to discuss it one by one. All right, lots of messages, but we can't take all of them. Dr. Ruben, I'll just get back to you at this point. Any responses to what you have heard so far?
5: Yes, thank you, Yagazi. Thank you, callers and those who wrote in. Like I always say, we appreciate you and we take these things as feedback. Although some of them are not genuine, some of them are tainted with political colorations. You know, but we take it in good faith. And the government is working for the people of Enugu State. The important thing is that this is a government that has, whose heartbeat is, you know, the welfare of the people. And Governor Mba is doing everything to improve our lots. And the results are also showing. My brother who called and asked for his gratuity, I want to appreciate you for that. This is also part of the feedback that I'm taking. You know, it may interest you to know that I'm just coming from ESBS when I finished this morning. So, and then that issue of gratuity also came up. So I understand that this thing accumulated over previous government didn't pay, especially
0: since
5: Sullivan administration.
0: Yeah,
5: they didn't pay.
0: About it. You know, 2010.
5: But His Excellency is minded to pay. But we are looking at the money. I believe that. But when people now retire, they get their gratuity. And I'm asking you for patience. Yours will also be paid. I'm taking it back now to His Excellency. And I know that something is in the offing. Just exercise a little patience. Let me say, with reference to those who say that I pray sing. If praise singing is founded on visible achievements, why not? Is it not?
0: Yeah.
5: If you praise the great for that which he has done, he will do more. So I'm not ashamed to praise Mba where he has done very well. And he has done a lot of things well. Evangelist Joseph Agbo, I also appreciate your concern because last time when we discussed, somebody that is not even you forwarded that smart school to me and the state of that smart school, and I forwarded it to the appropriate authorities. So if nothing has been done about it, I'm also taking it back now to find out why nothing has been done about it, because no project, Mba is not given to project abandonment. All right, no smart school will be abandoned. But what we're saying is we want to know why. You know, I will find out. I'll find out why. I will take it to SPA Education and then the Commissioner for Education. I'll find out what is happening to that smart school. All right. Thank you very much.
0: All right.
5: I don't think there is any other thing. The point remains that when we see the compendium, we will be in a position to critique it.
0: I hope we get complimentary copies.
5: I will get you a copy.
0: We want to look at it. Thank you so much, Dr. Ruben Onyishi. The race is on, and it's about narratives and who is able to convince the people, you know, with regards to their agenda. The governor already has, you know, 4 years now. It's not like what he was in 2022 when he was campaigning. He hadn't been governor before. Now people will look at his scorecard and then decide whether or not they want to re-elect him. For those who are coming in, it's their antecedents in, you know, their private life and in their public life, if they have served before, that people would also look at and decide whether or not they are more fitting for the Lion Building in 2027. But yeah, it's not I don't think it will be as easy as you think, Dr. Ruben Onyishi. You know, you said it's nobody can fit in Mba's shoes. There are several contestants. There are 18 political parties, isn't it?
5: Anyway, so, yes. Campaign has just begun.
0: Yeah.
5: And we'll be telling the stories of those who are coming. To. We know their stories and we know the antecedents.
0: Okay.
5: You understand? We know the antecedents now.
0: Okay.
5: So the story will be told, and whether these people are genuinely coming to help Enugu State or just dambling into it because they wanted to be governor.
0: All right.
5: It doesn't work that way.
0: Thank you. Thank you. We look forward to all the fireworks. It's election. So we are here for all of it. We would witness it and we interrogate it critically. Thank you so much. It's a wrap on the Urban Parliament today. Thank you, Dr. Ruben Onyishi, Senior Special Assistant to the Governor on New Media. Thank you to parliamentarians who joined us today to air their thoughts. See you tomorrow. Same time, same station, 9 a.m. to 10:30 a.m. I am Yagazie Obiwani Ozalo. Good morning.
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5: Hello, everyone. I bring you greetings from Push Africa. My name is Doris Dame, aka the Dame of the FCT. I am the founder and chief executive officer of the non-governmental organization called Push Africa. Our organization has in the last 10 years been at the forefront, fostering human capital development and advocating for programs and initiatives aimed at reducing poverty and unemployment in Nigeria. As a proper non-governmental organization, we have continued to demonstrate unwavering commitment to empowering young people with the skill sets that transitions them from classroom training to the workplace. We have trained thousands of young people on diverse skills in the media, in tech, and other vocational programs, and we have also provided startup and seed funding to hundreds of women and young people through our humanitarian interventions. Only recently, we added healthcare training to the list of our training programs on offer, and we are currently partnering with the African University of Science and Technology, the American Medical Certification Association, and the Skill Development Council in Canada to train young men and women as healthcare support workers, as nurse assistants, medical assistants, and caregivers. We are inviting members of the public, especially unemployed graduates interested to work in hospitals, clinics, community healthcare center, and care homes as healthcare assistants to enroll for this training. If you're listening to this broadcast right now and you are interested to be a trained and certified nurse assistant, medical assistant, or caregiver, then this information is for you. The training duration is for 1 year. It consists of a 6 month classroom training and a 6 month clinical internship with a hospital, clinic, healthcare center, or a care home. The training fee has been heavily subsidized to 550,000 naira for the entire one-year duration of the program. Application form is currently on sale for 10,000 naira only. To register for this training, kindly call or WhatsApp the following numbers: 080-339-42015. 080-339-42015. The alternative number is 080-550-45801. 080-550-45801. Or you can visit our website on www.pushafrica.org to get more information. You can also come to the reception at the AUST campus at the Galadima roundabout in Abuja to get more details. Or you can request for the address of the other campuses in Lagos, Port Harcourt, Enugu, and Benin City respectively. Targeted trainees for this program are unemployed graduates, NYSC core members, diploma or OND holders, as well as O-level certificate holders. You do not need to be a science student or have a science or healthcare background to enroll. No entrance exams or interviews required. Just your sheer interest to be trained and to serve as a healthcare assistant is required. Our training facilitators are professional medical doctors, nurses, pharmacists, and certified nurse assistants with over 20 to 30 years of local and international experience. Our training facility has all the necessary medical tools and equipment needed for quality and efficient training. And our current students are all happy and are very grateful for the opportunity that we've provided. 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Again, we are training nursing assistants, medical assistants, and caregivers at the African University of Science and Technology in Abuja and our various campuses in Lagos, Port Harcourt, Enugu, and Benin City, respectively. 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If you are interested to become a registered nurse, there are many 39-420-15. 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You can also visit our website www.pushafrica.org to gain more insight about our organization. 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God bless Africa.
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0: catalator, bone breakage or fracture, waist pain, dislocation, or maybe you fall down from a tree, or ties push you down, we don't affect either part of the body or general part of the body, or you fall down in the field as you dey play football and you don't get the one where they call ankle problem, abin arthritis or paralysis, any problem at all where concern vein or bone. 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Or gag patapata for vein and bone. 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I say stand number 10. Inside ESBS, Independence Layout, Enugu. If you take my medicine, within 2 to 3 hours, you go begin to see the work. I pray say sickness, injury, or accident, no go collect hand or leg. For our handle, Amio. My telephone number na 090-6954-6690. Again, 090-6954-6690. You will no fit work out with your two leg from one pole to another without walking stick. Every time I see body pain and acute waist pain, you dey complain. Abi, one of your leg or two legs swell like say they put water inside. In they vibrate and they hook you. They prepare you join. If you sit down for one place, to stand up na big wahala. If you enter keke or okada, to come down from okada or keke na big wahala. Abi, your hand and your leg dey vibrate. If they do shake shake all the time and you no fit hold something very well, or you get serious accident, we be say since then your body no be am again. Abi, you match something for ground or for your farm, we don't paralyze your body, or you get serious wound for leg, you don't try making go, e no gree go. Abi, you been taking medicine for many years, you don't go here and there and there is no result. Come out to Oga Kpatakpata for vein and bone, Chief Akintola, aka Health is Wealth. Therefore stand number 10. I say stand number 10 inside ESBS Independence Layout, Enugu. That na why we they tell our customers say any medicine where you take 2 to 3 days and it no work, the liver and root no complete. My telephone number na
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0: I don't tell you na say any medicine where no work, na be say

0: balance election for normal satisfaction with their partner. Right now, I am participating at the ongoing ABBA exhibition taking place inside ESBS compound where I occupy stand 14. I say stand number 14. Some of things where they cause power failure for a man. Number one, diabetes and some of food where they eat and drink. Excessive use of alcohol. Old age, chronic pie, jedi, where be too much sugar for body, where they make anus they come out with a serious pain and waist pain. Number two, prostate enlargement, where they cause frequent or delay urination. Abi, you the naughty blood stain inside your piece. The old urine reach toilet in our hala, and you the piss like a 4 to 5 times before daybreak. Or you the piss with a pipe. All these things feel cause power failure for a man. Number three, STD, long time infection, where they cause body weakness, quick ejaculation, loss of urge and feeling for a woman, inching of the body, movement like a worm, rashes all over the body, or one of your damn egg bigger than one. Abi, you be man where your production water don't turn to water, it ain't low in quality, or it they come small, or you know they come at all, my brother. This may be the reason why your madam never become mama bomboy. Make when I come out for body proper checkup and solution. I occupy stand 14. I say stand number 14, or call 080-36-52-2489. Abi, you think say na old age be your own wahala. I congratulate all my fellow men as I come to Enugu with the secret of my standby generator herbal remedy, where I they give to my fellow men to use with bitter cola. Within 24 hours, you will salute for job well done. You go there on 24/7 standby. No power failure again. We have 7 fame that make people call us men. 4 days up, 3 days down. If any of this fame block, now that time you will see say your male organ they go inside like a small picking. Oh, my dear brother, don't let this to limit you as a man. I'm always say if a man no feel satisfied his lover, can they use different type of manpower? Example be like alternator of moto. We get problem where you can't change battery. Changing battery cannot solve the problem until you change the alternator where they cause wahala for the car. That is implied to your case. Don't forget, I only specialize on men related problem. I have both traditional tests and latest computerizing detecting machine to check your body before any medication. 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I dey stand 14, stand number 14 inside ESBS compound. 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Bye for now.
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3: 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Abi, you know they even rise at all. If you do any small thing at sharp sharp, you don't tire. Abi, you wake up for morning for your body to stand up strong and active like your fellow man on our Allah. Abi, you be man who will get problem with the quality and quantity of your semen production. You get low sperm count. Watery sperm, abi absence of sperm cells. That is, your body no dey produce any water at all to impregnate your partner. Make una worry no more, because Prince Oba Ayodele, Action Koboko, the king of man problems, don't land with complete body checkup equipment plus better natural herbal medicine to help all man body the strong and active kakaraka as a complete man. I day for inside ESBS radio compound for independent layout to Enugu. I occupy stand number 4. Stand number 4. Prince Ayodele, Action Koboko, the man energy. Stand number 4. I occupy stand number 4. Stand number 4. My telephone number na is 07066 59001. Abi, you be man we carry big body, but your engine is small past your age, or you notice you say one or the two of your down egg the biggie pass the other, make una come out too. Abi, you dey pee 3 to 6 times before they break, or you no fit urinate freely because of pain or delayed urination, or you notice bloody stain inside your urine, you no fit old pee for body reach toilet, any small thing you don't pee for body. Abi, you dey pee with support of pipe as a result of prostate or urinary tract infection. Abi, you get diabetes, maybe high blood sugar. Abi, you get pile where they cause pain and bloody stain if you want toilet. Or you get vein problems like stroke, paralysis, serious accident around your waist or spine where affect any of the vein where they supply power down to your manly functions. Abi, you get any kind of bacteria infection, see, make una come out too. Abi, you be man of 50 to 70 years and above where they claim to say, I be old man, na age make me weak. My brother, no be so. As age no stop you from enjoying yourself if you are physically fit enough. I advise all man to stop taking unnecessary hard drugs or manpower, all in the name of enjoyment. It is never a solution to your weakness at all. Come out. My Enugu office day beside Castle Majestic Hotel, Ogui Road, Enugu. For Nsukka, we day for Odenigbo Road, opposite Ebano Plaza, Nsukka. 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Stand number 4. 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Bye for now.
4: Enugu. 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Nte na aga ni hu ugwa ni me ESBS Radio. Nke di na Independence Day Out Enugu. 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

0: Good morning, beautiful people of Enugu. Welcome to an amazing, beautiful, wonderful day. Today's Wednesday. Today's the midday of the working week. Welcome once again to Urban Fuse on Urban Radio 94.5 FM. It's 5 minutes past the hour of 11 a.m. Right now, today's Wednesday, and you know how we do it here on the Urban Fuse. We have a lot of stuff lined up for your listening pleasure. But right now, we have a conversation with the people from Arable Estate. We have an interview session with them this morning, where they're going to be telling us about land Isuzu. And I know you're wondering what amazing voice it is you're hearing this morning. It's the voice of Ada Ada, your favorite media girl, the formula for happiness, ambassador for everything good and beautiful. I'm also your radio Jagaban because I'm your leader on radio. Welcome once again, but we're starting right away. But before we start, I'd like them to introduce themselves this morning. Good morning, gentlemen.
1: Good morning.
0: Okay, I'd like you to introduce yourselves.
1: Well, this is Landed Francis. Now, Landed Francis be this. You see me, you see land, you see land, you see me. Landlord of landed property. The way I talk about English, not switch, so I had to switch.
0: Okay.
2: Ogbenjwa Ngbede Moses. And then, just like Landed Francis talk about, like, when you see us here, okay, now land, you just sit down like this. So,
0: anyway. So once I've seen you be like this, now it's just land.
1: Straight
2: I'm
1: up.
2: Telling you.
0: Okay.
3: And the reason why they call me Oga Landlord Shadow. Namibia is a Mr. Liver. Namibia, they call Oga Landlord. So anything pertaining land matter, Liver for me, because why they give me Oga Landlord? Maybe cho.
0: All right, welcome, gentlemen, this morning. So good to have you here. And I'd like for us to just go straight to the conversation. But first, I know people are listening and they are wondering, what is land Isuzu? They would like to really know about that. So for somebody that's hearing for the first time, what is land Isuzu and what exactly does and how exactly does the program work?
1: Okay, so I was going to ask you, Ibibo, but as you call your name, as okay, na Ibo Bibna. Because the way you first call that thing, maybe now you Englishize the thing. It not sound like what is
0: supposed. Okay, land Isuzu.
1: You said Isuzu. The babe don't know Isuzu. Anyone don't know Isuzu? Where from grown now?
0: Okay.
1: Now, normal Isuzu where you know, that same Isuzu where people do for market, people they contribute every day. Ajo at the end of the week or months, they'll go collect the money. The Ajo man go come collect some more inside because now you have them keep the money. That old tradition, what would they do? Our parents do, our grandparents do. Now the same thing. That system still they work.
0: Okay.
1: Because say, if you look at how things they be for the normal economic system, that just normal traditional things. So they just package jam, come turn to all these things they call savings, all this way they call piggy vest, all this way they call all those small small. Now the same thing. Now we reason and say wait now. Nah. Especially now we be say as things talk on before the economy, call they be like say normal man of he gone get property again. Now to just borrow that same, you know, add to this thing, more fair, more taking people opportunity to take use daily contribution to own land. It has a simple story be that. Mama Kechi wait for Gwete. Oga Ken wait they drive Keke.
3: Even Papa
1: Emeka. Papa Emeka wait for vulcanizer for road. And Papa Oke wait they drive bus. And Oga Kelvin wait they work for one company. If they drop the money every day, because if you look at the money complete, if you go they big for eyes. Say, more person want to do this kind of thing. And the second part we say, now discipline structured method where we say, family wahala, no fee interrupter.
0: Okay.
1: If you don't drop the money, don't drop the money. Not till I say, Oga, my mother day hospital. I'm gonna bring that money. I'll take it. No, it doesn't work like that. My brother, you must own this land. This race will start. We must complete that. So if you drop the money like that, money as small as 5K every day for 365 days. Omo, you don't get one plot. Bagam, 500 square meters.
0: Okay, so I don't know that we could switch to pidgin. I mean, we still remain for the English, but anyhow, we're gonna mix up.
2: Exactly.
0: Okay, so the idea is that it's 5,000 naira every day for 365 days.
2: Yeah.
0: Now, different companies have different amounts. So, why did Arable Estate decide to choose 5,000 naira every day for this Isuzu?
2: Okay, so as it be already, like Landed Francis mentioned earlier. The cost of living currently now almost kill the living. And so the only alternative now for make all men begin to look towards building something for themselves. You understand? So normally when you mention land, real estate, the idea where they come, the ordinary man mind na big man business, so man just hands off.
0: Yeah.
2: But then it will shock you, say men they where they waste as more than this 5,000 naira on a daily basis. The regular bus driver for road as he close for work in the evening, it will just go branch for one joint like that somewhere.
1: Drink maybe in Dondo.
2: Exactly. Drink one or two bottles, maybe one or two peppers, so follow join and then maybe buy for you guys.
0: Hmm.
2: At the end of the day, you go house, go flex, rest, sleep. Now, with the look at opportunities to give people so that they feel just convert that small enjoyment, make small sacrifices here and there so that if you get something where you feel call your own at the end of the day. And
0: okay.
2: For we at Arable, it's not just even about the profit making, so to say. We just want to see how we feel help people make and so simple, make and so easy. Where we say even the ordinary way by road pusher for bush, I mean for market, feel boldly hitting chair, say, okay, fine, for my whole hustle for this year, this is what I was able to get out of it. So 5K, now something like, if you easily task person for street guy, find 5K. You understand? So, you know, support hard for anybody.
0: Okay, so I see Seba saying that 500 square meter of land that they talk about.
2: Exactly.
0: And the places where this landing are majorly for Enugu and Abuja.
2: Yeah.
0: So why be say when I choose that 500 square meters and the places where this landing for Abuja and Enugu? You know, say people go want to know the exact location where the land is. So tell us the exact locations for Abuja and Enugu where the land stay.
2: Okay, for Enugu here,
0: okay,
2: we get for the village that they call Ubahu, Nkanu East local government area, not just too far from the governor's village. Now, the reasons why
1: we that Ubahu for war,
2: exactly for war,
1: we'll be government, we'll be governor village,
2: governor village, exactly for governor village. Now, the idea, like I mentioned earlier, now to help people own property so they fit develop, build, live in. And if you check this Ubahu community, a bit over community, so to say. Now, less than 45 minutes drive from the city center. So, now, places where people buy now, they build. If they live there, they work for town. Conveniently, without going through any stress whatsoever. Then, they want for Abuja, now for Kuje. And currently now, Kuje is one of the most, the fastest developing area for Abuja at the moment. With massive infrastructures going on, like, we can just as if carry Kuje forward, as if now Kuje bring and come power. You understand? So a whole lot is happening in Kuje at the moment, and we just give people privileges. You understand? Other areas of town, if you know, I fall down, but then here it is possible for you.
0: Okay.
3: I will add something to it in talking.
0: Okay.
3: You see these two places who will select
0: Enugu.
3: Enugu in a place where you say for the whole of the southern as the southern region of Nigeria, they see Enugu as the capital of the southern region of Nigeria. So if you never get property for Enugu, which as in I don't know waiting as in which you don't begin to do again, say go for Enugu as in for the whole southern, southeastern region. If you never get property for Enugu, then we can they bring them to another place again called Abuja, the capital of the entire Nigeria. So you see, say opportunities there for these two main locations as for this country as a whole. If you know reason now for Abuja, then you go reason now for Enugu. So the whole opportunity as in a very bright opportunity for every person will be saying, you don't look at, you don't beat your chair, say yes, I won't get property for either Enugu or for Abuja. From that discipline we say you don't give yourself, say every day of my life, I'm not saying I feel they committed to, they bring out 5,000 naira every day for 365 days. Then at the end of that year, then you go tell yourself, truly Namibi landlord for this particular area, either for Enugu or for Abuja.
2: Exactly.
0: Okay.
1: You get one interesting angle for this conversation now. We'll be saying, it's beyond just owning property. The matter of owning property is very important, too, because where would they go now? Okay, see, just zero your mind. It don't be as it be. Property no go cheap. It go only they go up. I be no get time because my money don't reach. By tomorrow, that time we been they try gather that 1M. May want to go. By the time you finish gathering that 1M, the thing don't move. You know they that 1M. You know they there they wait you.
0: Yeah.
1: When now be part of why we say see, we need to find way to make this thing they accessible by way of creating opportunity. We say people go take the save small to take get time. But you go come understand, say if you ever fit accomplish that discipline of 5-5K every day, by the time we are where you don't finally get your own plot, you can't notice say there are many more things where you go fit do if exactly. you continue this discipline like this.
2: Mm. Exactly.
1: That person will drop 5-5K every day, they buy land. If he drop 5-5K every day, they build house.
0: Okay.
1: Steady. The same person.
2: Exactly. Mm.
1: Especially when you look at the opportunities, you know, funding opportunities, house funding opportunities really for within the government framework with MREIF, with mortgage bank, all those things. That person will drop 5-5K every day to acquire property. That same person if he build house. Mm. And you know, the thing about building house, no be only say you won't live for house.
3: At all.
0: Mm.
1: Now legacy where you feel leave behind for your children. Now investment opportunity where we say you feel build rent. You don't become retirement plan. Where we say they pay you every year. Yeah, rent renew, money enter your account. But now that 5-5K discipline where you been do all those years. Now be that thing where we say where they reap now. And we not pray say go day where you day.
2: Exactly.
1: We know say God go bless you, you go increase. So the idea be say the person will be they do for 5K today, the next 2 years, fee move on to 10K, 15K every day because of the amount of income when they get. And before you know anything they happen, you don't begin to do serious projects with that same discipline we imbued because in enter land is susu.
0: Okay, I mean, we have people listening to us right now, and I know they have one or two questions to ask to get more information on this conversation. The number to call is 091-6000-4945, or you can drop a message on WhatsApp at the number 091-28-945-945. We already have a call. Let's take it. Hello? Hello, good morning. Yes, good morning. What's your name and where are you calling from?
4: In the building.
0: Thank you very much.
4: The chemistry teacher.
0: Okay.
4: I'm calling from in the exact local government area of Enugu State.
0: All right.
4: So I would like your guest. I hear when was they were saying about Abuja. Yes. In that school, they are talking about family in more than 2 years. And the thing Abuja is my home base. So I would like to advise him because land in FCC is done to federal government.
0: Mm.
4: And that's what we are talking about. What are talking of Choka, Kochaku, Airport Road, Tegi, Pesiri, Maguchi, and all of them. Because before you buy land in those places, now you go and make the chief of that place. And any place that develops to take home and take over the land. Because I know many places, even my aunt, when she built her house in. Apple, and also that live in Airport Road, immigration offices, and the rest of them. Once the place is start developing, any place that federal government wants to go and take over, they will go and take over that place. So,
0: okay,
4: when you're talking about that FCC, you know how we advise you so that people will not be saying that or be crying at the end, they will save their money.
0: Okay, Osman. Thank you.
4: Because I know that is very good.
0: All right.
1: Okay, so based on what this man they talk now, now it be like say everybody come pack come off Abuja now.
2: Mm-hmm.
1: You know what I'm saying? Everybody will just pack come off for the place. Say people don't leave for Abuja because government just wake up, come collect the house.
2: I'm telling
1: you. Understand? It don't make sense.
0: Mm.
1: It's when people know they guided, they don't get the right information.
0: Okay.
1: You know, good may they come and come talk like say they know what then they do. Every location for Nigeria gets their own land regulation where they work with. Because Land Use Decree 1978 don't lay the groundwork. That inside that groundwork, you put the power to manage land for the governor for each state. It is here. So now governor, every governor is in a landlord of the state. Now they see so. But you know, recognize the position of the community people, the indigenous people of that land. You don't understand? Say now then get power to sell. Then the government get power to register and to ratify. Then you get what they call master plan. You go down here, government, they talk like that. I went on the development and say they don't follow master plan, all these things. Government get master plan. And then inside that master plan, they give you the call government acquisition. That is why when real estate company won't buy land, then go ministry. Ministry get the map. Say, see, this side, government did there, no go there. Now, the side will be say, it did open be this. Because government no say, only government know if it develop community. Private sector must do their thing. That's why inside that, Kujewe in the talk, you know if you count how many real estate company. where they there. You see, all of them no be mumuna. You know that's how it happen. Mm-hmm. And all the paper then we then get for that for the land we be say then they sell. Now ministry now you approve all of them.
2: Exactly.
0: Okay, so if you're listening, like I said earlier, the number to call if you have a question or you have a contribution, the number is 091-6000-4945. If you're unable to reach us via calls, you can drop a message on WhatsApp. The number is 091-28-945-945. Now I'm back to the conversation. This caller that just called, he said something about the areas that are being taken and all that, and people are usually scared of scams and all. So what documents, what documentations or guarantee does the contributor have or receive to protect his or our own 500 square
1: investment
0: meters?
1: Yes.
2: Okay, so if there's one part of this project where like give me joy pass, now based on say the transparency where come with this whole process and everything. Now, of course, the land is legit, you understand, and properly, fully acquired. Mm. So no issue whatsoever. Say tomorrow, person will come stand this here, we won't come collect the land back. So that one day. Now, the documentation for this one, for the one in what is it called, Inubahu, we get the deed of assignment, power of attorney, and then the registered survey plan for that place. Then this one in Kuje, in Abuja, we get same deed of assignment, power of attorney, government allocation paper, as well as the registered survey plan for that place. You understand? So all our properties come fully genuine, and they don't get any where you touch, where person will just come say, okay, fine, I didn't get fear of anything. I know one dispute, whatever fear that other guy get, in getting experienced, no doubt, you understand. But then, would they speak from my experience and based on what we do and what we know? So, you don't get any fear whatsoever.
0: Okay. All right, I see your calls trying to come in. You can call us back. The number is 091-600-4945. Now, talking about the whole 5,000 naira, it seems very easy when people are hearing it's like, maybe 5K. If I go sit down for this Mama Nkechi joint, I could just finish it. But you know that at some point, when people are committed to contributing, it gets overwhelming and tiring. So what are things that you have put in place for somebody that maybe the person is contributing, or along the line, the person is now getting tired? What do you do for that person?
1: Okay, so to show say we don't think the thing through, because it will be human being. We don't save money, take do projects before. We don't get where we no work. So we consider, say, the kind of environment we dey and the way the economy be. We need to create soft landing for people. In fact, maybe we should take the call.
0: Okay, let's take the... Oh, sorry. Okay. You can call us
1: so
0: back.
1: One of the things we won't do, because information on choke, first of all, now to invite all the people we be see, then they into real estate business, they sell land, or you want to enter as hustle, side hustle, we want they make money. Because, you see, as we don't put this opportunity, so not be only opportunity for the person who want to buy land. Now, also opportunity for person we won't sell. Mm-hmm. Because if you bring anybody, we contribute. For every contribution we the person make, now 10% now you get. Exactly. You understand the idea? Mm-hmm. For the price of the property, 10%. So let's say in 1 month now, I bring 10 people where they contribute, say they won't own land. At the end of that month, all the 10% will come from their contribution. Mm-hmm. Now my own. If they see, so in order to put all those information in perspective, we get events who don't organize, who say they invite people, may they come, may they come see for themselves, may they come hear for themselves. Know where our office day, see the faces of the people, we can talk all these things, say they want to land the susu ahead on Saturday, 10 o'clock, for Aribu Estate Property Office. The address now for number 54, Federal Government College Road, for ESBS. You know ESBS? That fast food really your right hand side for that ESBS. The next compound, the share fence together with that fast food, now 54 be that. If you come there, normally gates go open, safe. You go no sooner here, but it's in the happen.
2: Exactly.
1: 10 o'clock on Saturday, this Saturday, Wednesday this week. So.
0: Okay, so moving further, you know that people are already listening to the 5K, and it seems, 5K is easy, I can actually afford it and all that, right? Is there any additional cost to this 5,000 naira for the 365 days after the whole payment? Is there any additional cost?
3: No additional cost. This 5,000 naira is inclusive. Everything, your documentation, money for your documentation, they included inside this 5,000 naira. So the only thing then are your discipline, your commitment to ensure, say, for the remaining 365 days, you contribute this 5,000 naira to make sure, say, at the end of 1 year, your documents, they go carry and give you. Complete, no story, as in, you know, nothing, they, in no hidden charges, in short. Make I just put on like that, no hidden charges at all.
1: You know, see, normally, we'll just tell you, say, don't worry. Documentation are free. Just contribute for 5k, but see, to show transparency, we no go. Well, I go lie for you. We no go tell you say documentation are free. No be we get the surveyor. No be our even if na him na my brother guy. The guy in that business in they do
2: and a family man.
1: And a family man. He need money. So you understand. So that's why they tell you say everything they built into that amount.
0: Okay. Uh-huh.
1: So now why say all inclusive? All inclusive means say lando, documentation, logistics, so everything there inside. Nobody go tell you bring 1 naira again once that 5k don't complete.
0: Okay.
1: If you reach places where we say you be no come contribute again, we go contact you. Say we know say country get as it be, but you need to continue. You see, some people will feel pay up front. Like, you know, say, I contribute daily. I feel you'll pay like 1 week straight. Your rest. Pay like 2 weeks or 1 month straight. Go rest. Later. I say, hey, where we been there before? I get money. I want pull more. The same way, if, like, the whole of last week, I no contribute. As money enter my hand, I go put. The same way we been there do for Isusu now. You know, say, we they do Isusu, any day you miss, the Isusu man will come meet you, say, you get 2 days where you know, where you miss. You say, hey, I said today, market day today. So take for today, for today and for those 2 days where I miss, complete them.
0: Okay, so we're talking about this whole land Isusu, and sometimes people say, isn't all saving 5,000 naira every month? I can be saving it on my own, I can be saving it in a bank. What makes the land Isusu different from saving money personally?
1: Okay. That's only my one.
0: Okay, go ahead.
1: You know, see, any day, anytime, system beats discipline.
2: Definitely.
1: Make that message enter. Any day, anytime, system beats personal discipline. Now, the major advantage be that. Like, I mean, don't use one example. Say, when one family problem show like this, you know, if you come, see, guy, hey, that money.
3: Don't touch that money.
2: You don't go.
1: I beg, get me, see? No, brother. Nobody the agreement will be get me that.
2: Yeah.
1: Go solve the family problem. We stay here, we stay wait. When you finish, come back. This race, we will start with you. We'll go finish
2: up. Exactly.
0: Okay, so for somebody that is listening right now and the person doesn't understand exactly how to go about it, this whole land is susu, and they're like, I want to own this land, though. Is there something special that you like to tell this person that make the person say, after all this thing they've said here today, I must involve myself in this land Isusu?
2: Okay, now, see, generations before now, normally, fathers, they make sacrifices, right, for children when they come behind them. And so, every one of us seated here today, we get stories of sacrifice where we say, our fathers don't make. For some of them, we're not go to school before. Make sure, say, we go to school to ensure, say, yes, that area of their life where they don't do well, you perform well.
0: Okay.
2: Many fathers now, they struggle with house rent. I tell you, like some men, if you pass in the evening, you will see as men sit down for front of their house, they think about their life. And on daily basis, now, night rent, they increase. Before they go increase rent, normally before, they go don't do something for that house to enhance the value of that house so that when they announce the rent increment, you go say, okay, fine, based on, say, we don't bring this into any day before. You understand? With the increase and now. But now, person go just sleep, wake up, decide.
3: No notification.
2: This my house, and I don't want like 1 million naira. You know, and there's not you can do about it. So, the safest way to come out of this now, to begin to think your own.
0: Okay.
2: And on the normal, like I talked earlier, if I tell you now, say, okay, gather 1.5, gather 2 million naira, and I give me, and I might give you a plot of land. Based on the family demand, based on the kind of work they do, based on how the money even they come your hand to, it would be very difficult to gather that amount, give at once. So the easiest way to make them possible, now to make this daily payment. And how it would be much possible for you now, because it will get system on ground, where it will guide you and help you all through this process. Now, not be like the regular Ajo where you could just give, maybe you know the chairman, someone you could go meet and say, hey, chairman, I beg, that thank you, I give you that, they give me 5 from inside first, I'll return them back. No. Once your money don't enter, we'll get app, we'll get site where we say you feed download go they monitor as your money they come.
0: Okay.
2: As you they pay, they app they update and immediately. You say you go to see, you go to know how much remain, how much you don't pay, how long again remain for you to complete your money. So the whole process they very transparent. And of course, before you even begin the payment, you go down go see the land first.
0: Okay.
2: You understand? We go carry go for the inspection, show you the place, and then you start the journey. So the flexibility one, and then the fact say they're very easy to do. Now, one of the major reasons why all man need to pull head for this whole thing.
0: All right, thank you very much. So for people listening and they would like to know the places they should come to your office, any number in case they had a question and they were unable to ask during this period, please tell them.
1: Okay, so again, on Saturday by 10 a.m., Saturday is 12th, I guess, of September, 10 a.m. at Aribo Real Estate and Properties Office, number 54, Federal Government College Road, ESBS Junction, just the building, the duplex beside the fast food at ESBS. Number will be see if you call now 081-1933-3881. Say again, 081-1933-3881.
0: All right, thank you very much, gentlemen. If you're listening right now, we've been with the people from Arable Estates. They're talking about land Isusu. We're here with Landed Francis, who is the real estate consultant and HR professional. We're also here with Ngbede Moses, who is the general manager of Arable Estate, Ezema Sullivan, who is the head of marketing at Arable Estate. It was a good conversation. If you have any questions or any information that you need to know, you can reach out to them through the address and the contact address that they've called out this morning. Anyways, this is where we're wrapping it up on this interview segment, but I want you to stay locked in to Urban Fuse because you know how we do it. More entertainment coming your way, more stuff lined up for you. Right now, we'll go take commercials that will take us into a music break, then we'll take the news break. When we come back, we'll start with the program properly. Do not touch the dial. I'm your favorite media girl, ADA Ada, and this is the Urban Fuse.
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12: 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The Ngwo Uno Teachers Association, NUTA, mourns her dynamic member, late Elder Ikenge Onya Masu Odinga of Wanu Uboji, Ngwo Uno, with the local government area, Enugu State. His burial and funeral rites will be on the 11th of September 2026 at his compound at Wanu Uboji Civic Center, respectively. All members of Ngwo Uno Teachers Association are mandated to attend the ceremony. May his soul rest in the bosom of the Lord. Signed, Mr. Michael Ozo, President, Ngwo Uno Teachers Association. Mr. Masiu Ngu Eziechine, Secretary, Ngwo Uno Teachers Association. 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

First, the headlines. Federal government collaborates with Canada to address delays in Canadian visa applications. Federal government and NYSE partner to eradicate certificate forgery. Abia State ranks top performing states in budgeting 2026 report. In sports, Nigeria's Super Eagles sets to face Russian in international friendly match. On entertainment, Omotola Jalade reveals why she rejects opportunities affiliated with politics. Details of these and more after this short break. My name is Adobe Ona.

The federal government of Nigeria, in collaboration with the Canadian government, has planned to establish a joint working committee to address persistent delays in the processing of Canadian visa applications by Nigerians and also develop a framework for the evacuation of illegal migrants residing in Canada. The development was announced by the Ministry of Interior's Public Relations Officer, Mary Ali, in a statement issued after a meeting between the ministry and the Chargé d'Affaires of the Canadian High Commission, David Sproul. According to the statement, the ministry's permanent secretary, Magdalene Ajani, who represented the Minister of Interior, Olubunmi Tunjiojo, said the meeting focused on concerns over prolonged visa processing periods for Nigerian applicants, particularly students, stressing that some Nigerian students had been unable to travel to Canada on time to begin their academic programs because of delays in obtaining study permits. The two countries also considered expanding their Air Transport Agreement, ATA, which could pave the way for direct flights between Nigeria and Canada. The arrangement is expected to strengthen business relations between both countries and make international travel more convenient by reducing the need for passengers to connect through Europe or the United States.

President Bola Tinubu has called on Nigerian accountants to go beyond tracking government spending and focus more on results achieved from public funds. Tinubu, who was represented by the Accountant General of the Federation, Shamsuddin Ogunjimi, made the call in Abuja during the 31st Annual National Conference of the Association of National Accountants of Nigeria, urging accountants to play a more active role in governance and economic reforms rather than focusing only on keeping financial records. The president said the key issue in public financial management should not only be how much the government spends, but what is achieved with the money, stressing that reliable financial information, transparency and accountability are essential for effective planning, proper allocation of resources and public confidence. The president also urged accountants to embrace technologies, stressing that while some traditional accounting duties may become automated, technology would give professionals more time to focus on areas such as forecasting, risk management, performance evaluation, and strategic advice. The federal government has announced plans to strengthen mental health and psychosocial support for children living in conflict-affected communities following findings showing high level of trauma among youngsters exposed to violence. The Minister of Humanitarian Affairs and Poverty Reduction, Bernard Doro, disclosed this at a national policy dialogue on the psychosocial impact of conflict on Nigerian children, noting that humanitarian assistance should go beyond providing food and shelter rather than address the psychological effects of the conflict. Doro cited research showing that 41.5% of children exposed to the Boko Haram insurgency in Chibok met the clinical threshold for post-traumatic stress disorder, and a separate national study among displaced Nigerian children recorded PTSD at 79.7%, depression at 84.8%, and functional impairment at 90.7%. The minister warned that leaving childhood trauma on

tweeted, could have long-term effect on education, healthcare, social stability and national security, assuring that the government would work with relevant institutions to develop a coordinated national response and turn recommendations from the policy dialogue into practical support for children affected by conflict. The federal government and the National Youth Service Corps, NYSC, are working together to improve the digital verification of educational certificate and stop certificate forgery in order to ensure graduates meet the standard of the labor market. The Minister of Education, Tunji Alausa, disclosed this during a meeting with the NYSC Director General, Olakunle Nafiu, and his delegations in Abuja. Alausa stated that the partnership would make it easier to confirm genuine academic qualifications and prevent fake certificates from being used to gain employment or participate in the National Service Program, stressing that the digital reforms were part of the President Bola Tinubu's Renewed Hope agenda to improve the country's educational sector. Alausa also proposed the introduction of a national learner identification number and a standard way of recording names across institutions, stating that this would help create accurate records and reduce problems that graduates may face after leaving school. Following the meeting, Nafiu said the NYSC had been working towards digitalization since 2014, stressing that the use of technology had greatly reduced document cloning. Abia State has recorded improved fiscal performance, with the state emerging among the top-performing states in the 2026 budget report covering the period from 2017 to 2025. The State Commissioner for Information, Uke Kanu, disclosed this in Umahia, stating that the report placed Abia second in aggregate revenue growth and third in internally generated revenue growth, while the state ranked first in total expenditure growth, capital expenditure growth and personnel expenditure growth, attributing the performance to what he described as prudent and strategic management of public funds. The commissioner said the assessment also aligns with findings from the Phillips Consulting State Performance Index, which identified Abia as one of the fastest improving states in the country, and maintained that the government's priority remains improving the welfare of residents rather than competing with other states. A road accident which took place along the Ikom Calabar Highway in Cross River State has claimed the life of a 54-year-old custom officer identified as Eteng Ise. The Cross River State Police Command confirmed the accident that led to the death of Ise, who was serving at Dimfong border in Etong local government area, where he lost control of his vehicle trying to avoid a pothole. The command said the victim was rushed to the hospital after the incident, where he was pronounced dead following failure to respond to treatment. The accident highlights the dangers posed by potholes on major roads and the need for motorists to exercise caution while driving to prevent further loss of lives. On the foreign scene, more than 150 flights have been cancelled across the United Kingdom following a technical problem that disrupted the country's air traffic control system. The National Air Traffic Services, NAT, said it was working to restore normal operations after the system failure, but warned that clearing the backlog would take time. The disruption has also drawn criticism from the airline executives, with RINA's Chief Operating Officer Neil McMahon calling for the removal of NAT's boss. Up next, a sports and entertainment update after this short break.

0: 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Now for some sports updates. The Nigerian Football Federation, NFF, has announced that the Super Eagles are set to face Russia's national football team in an international friendly match on Tuesday, October 6, 2026, at the Nizhny Novgorod Stadium. According to the NFF, the match was confirmed by FIFA's agent Jairo Pachon, describing it as the second meeting between both countries in 16 months, adding that the game will give both teams chances to prepare their players and test their squads ahead of future international engagements. Recall Russia has been banned from the official FIFA and UEFA competitions since 2022 and has continued to play friendly matches against different national teams, including several African countries. Enugu Rangers head coach Fidelis Ilechukwu has urged his players to show more determination following their 1-1 draw to the AS Sobimap of Benin Republic in the first leg of the CAF Champions League preliminary in Abeokuta. Speaking after the match, Ilechukwu said Rangers must improve their attacking play in the second leg, particularly in creating and converting chances around the opponent's penalty area. The coach also said Rangers were unlucky to not score more goals, recalling that the team converted several opportunities last season. Rangers will travel to Lome for the second leg, where they must win or secure a draw of more than 2-2 to qualify for the next round. That's all for sport. Now for some entertainment news. Veteran Nollywood actress Omotola Jalade Ekinde says she has rejected several highly lucrative offers, including opportunities connected to politics, which she believes could have made her a billionaire. Jalade Ekinde said some of the opportunities were not necessarily wrong, but she feared that accepting them could gradually affect her beliefs and would have gone against her principles and potentially weaken the values she represents. The actress further revealed that whenever she loses out financially because of such decisions, she often experiences what she described as a financial miracle, maintaining that protecting her principles remains more important to her than gaining wealth at the expense of her convictions. Veteran Nollywood actor Yemi Sholafe has revealed that he was once paid by a ministry to play the part of healing miracle in the church by faking to be physically disabled. Sholafe made the revelation during an interaction with newsmen, stating that the incident occurred when he was a student and had not established his presence in the movie industry. Recalling the incident, the actor said he was paid to play the role of cripple during the ministry's miracle deliverance session, noting that the people involved were still alive, however, refused to mention their names. That's the news. Just before we go, a quick recap of the headlines. Federal government collaborates with Canada to address delays in Canadian visa applications. Federal government and NYSE partner to eradicate certificate forgery. Abia State ranks top performing state in budget 2026 report. Your vote gives leaders power, but your vigilance keeps them accountable. Ask questions, demand transparency, and expect results. For breaking news stories and eyewitness reports, please call 0916-457-7098 or visit our website at www.urbanradio945.com. Urban Radio Newsbreak was produced by Chinacherem Ezejiofor. My name is Adobe Una. Thank you for listening.
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1: 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I too about this. So.
0: It's bigger, it's louder, and it's better than ever before. 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

0: Keep up, do not stop till you get enough. But I was going to say keep locked in to Urban Fuse till you get enough. But I know you are not going to get enough until we shut down. And we are not shutting down. So you're going to stay locked in to Urban Fuse on Urban Radio 94.5 FM. Yes, that was Don't Stop Till You Get Enough by Michael Jackson. You're welcome, beautiful people of Enugu, to today's edition of the Urban Fuse. It's Wednesday, and you know we're already in the middle of the week. But you know now, sometimes people assume because it's the middle of the week, it's going to be dry, it's going to be boring. But who said so? Nobody. So long as you're locked into Urban Radio, there's no room, there's no chance for boredom at all. Everything is exciting here. Everything is energetic in this place. And you know, because today is Wednesday, we are giving the ladies their flowers with the Woman Crush Wednesday segment. You know, when it's time for that, you get to call us and text us to tell us about the amazing women that you have in your life. And of course, today is Way Back Wednesday. We're going to take you down memory lane to listen to some amazing songs, because you know now, some songs that have already gone past in time does not mean we should forget them. Some of them are so good and we need to keep remembering them. So wherever you're listening from, if you're in your house, at work, wherever you are, if you're at work, pretending that you're working, no problem. I see you and I get you. If you're in the market, if you're doing your house chores or whatever it is, or you're just lying on your bed, scrolling through your phone and listening to Urban Radio, I want you to stay locked in because we have beautiful stuff lined up for your listening pleasure. We have great conversation today, great talks and great entertainment. 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Do not touch the dial. We have great stuff lined up for you. Right now, it's time for us to catch up. Let's hear from each other. Tell me how your day is going. And if you ask me, I will tell you how my own day is going as well. Call me on the number 091-600-4945. Or you can drop a message on WhatsApp with the number 091-28-945-945. Call me, text me, tell me how your day is going. I genuinely really want to hear from you today. Hello, good afternoon.
1: Good afternoon.
0: Good afternoon. What's your name and where are you calling from?
1: I'm calling from Osuka.
0: Your name?
1: My name is Okudili.
0: Okay, Okudili, welcome to Urban Fuse today.
1: My day is going fine, but some part of Osuka, like the Harmona, they're having a fun traditional thing. No man is out, no man is on the road, no market, this and that, you know.
0: Ha.
1: So it's somehow in the name of Onokachi, I don't know. No man is out. No man is, we are on the road.
0: And it's sad, no dude. Today there is a Woman Crush Wednesday. Like, what is that?
1: I don't know.
0: Ha. But anyways, I think if the women listening, please, if you're supposed to stay inside, please just stay inside to avoid long talk. It's okay. And I mean, listening from his voice, you know that he's not exactly enjoying it. He's not having a really good time. But not a problem. We are here to give you great entertainment on Urban Fuse. You're going to have great music, great stuff, and you will enjoy yourself. The number is 091-600-4945, or you can drop a message on WhatsApp with the number 091-28-945-945. Hello.
2: Hello, Ada.
0: Hi, good afternoon.
2: Afternoon, how are you?
0: I'm doing all right. What's your name and where are you calling from?
2: My name is Udoka. I'm calling from Ibaria, Anambra East local government.
0: Okay, welcome, Udoka. How is everything going?
2: Everything is fine. I'm still enjoying the EYG, which started 3 days ago in Ibaria.
0: That's nice. So you're having a good time.
2: Yeah.
0: Okay. Yeah. All right.
2: I would like to call it to thank some three women.
0: Okay, it's not your time life. For that. When it's time for that, you can call to appreciate them. Okay.
2: Okay.
0: Yeah,
2: All right.
0: Immediately after this segment. I'll let you know when.
2: All right.
0: Thank you very much. All right. Are you having a good day? Are you having a tiring day already? Has somebody looked for your trouble? Or are you having something very exciting? Did somebody give you a good news? Call me right now and share with me. I like good things. Let me join you and celebrate. Hello?
3: Hello?
0: Hello? Hello, good afternoon.
3: Good afternoon.
0: What's your name and where are you calling from? Please, can you reduce the volume of your radio set?
3: Okay, can you hear me now?
0: Yes, I can hear you.
3: Yeah. I'm praying.
0: Please, can you reduce the volume of your radio sets? Because I can hear myself and I can hear you hear yourself. Please, before calling, try to reduce the volume of your radio set, or if you cannot move away from it, just turn it off. Then after the call, you can put it on back because it affects the call and we are having hall backs. Hello? Hello, good afternoon. Hello, good afternoon. Oh, sorry, I have to let you go. You can drop a message on WhatsApp. The number is 091-28-945-945. You can drop the message to tell me how your day is going and I'm available to take all of them. Hello?
4: Hey, Ada.
0: Hi, good afternoon.
4: How are you?
0: I'm doing all right. Chikamso, how is your day going?
4: My day is fine. I'm missing somebody. My baby sister went to school yesterday and I'm missing her.
0: The baby, okay. I thought you said she's the one that was disturbing you.
4: No. The one that was disturbing was a boy.
0: Okay. Oh, so sorry. So she's in boarding school?
4: Yes, yes, one.
0: Hey, yeah, chai. Hey, just hopefully.
4: She was so good.
0: You said?
4: We were taking her to school yesterday. She just feel like. I mean, I quite do. I understand you.
0: Because, I mean, it's like that. When you're leaving your family, leaving your siblings, you're like, oh, God, yes. Where will I see this person again? But, I mean, when it's time for their visiting days, you can go visit her now.
4: Yeah, sure.
0: All right. Okay, just stay and be preparing things that you pack and go and visit her. Because, I mean, next month now is visiting day. So just take care and just enjoy the memories that you already have till you have another memory, okay?
4: Yes.
0: All right.
4: That, you know her. That one that spoke to you the other time with me.
0: Oh, yeah. Our new friend, just like that. Chai.
4: Yes. She has to send my regards to you.
0: Oh, send my regards to her as well. Whenever she calls or when you go to visit her, just say that we miss her here on Urban Fuse, okay?
4: No problem.
0: All right. Thank you.
4: Thank you so much.
0: Yeah, bye. Bye. Hello, good afternoon.
5: Hello, Ada.
0: Yes, so Anya Fulugo, good afternoon.
5: Afternoon, how are you?
0: I'm doing all right. How are you doing today?
5: I'm just pushing it smaller.
0: Okay. Work is going on well. What about you now?
5: We are on campaign trail already, so we are looking forward to see whether we can be able to elect the governor.
0: Ah, okay.
5: So, yeah, pushing it so far, so you see I can be able to do so. So it can continue to move where it stops.
0: Okay, no problem. So what's your plan for today now?
5: We should have a meeting. Maybe some few minutes from now.
0: Okay.
5: Just put this in place, so and see how we can be able to move.
0: All right. Okay, no problem. Just stay tuned. All right, thank you very much. Stay locked in and enjoy more stuff, okay?
5: No problem.
0: Bye.
5: Bye-bye.
0: Yeah. 081-600-0945. That's the number to call. To text me, 091-28-945-945 on WhatsApp so that we can catch up. Hello?
6: Hello.
0: Hi, good afternoon.
6: My name is Ikem Sinachuku from Ungo.
0: Hi, Ikem Sinachuku from Ungo. How is your day going?
6: It's going well.
0: This day is talking like this. Has something special happened this afternoon or today?
6: Yeah, nothing.
0: Okay, but you're having a good time.
6: Yeah, I'm having a good time, yeah.
0: Are you at work already or you're at home? What's going on? Me, I wanted to catch up more, but it's okay. Okay, we have a message on WhatsApp, and this one reads, I'm Precious from Ongo, and my... Okay, she said, good day, I'm Precious from Ongo, and my day is going so smooth and fine, because God is just giving me way where there seems to be no way. Thank God for you, Precious, and I hope that I pray, rather, that God keeps giving you way. Amen. Okay, we have another call. Hello. Odema, good afternoon. What's your name and where are you calling from?
7: Absolutely. The elder, you know, this is Enugu.
0: Oh, welcome, elder. Good afternoon, sir. Okay. So, how is your day going now?
7: Hey, Obudimu Tata, Makawamu. Wamu. They didn't also want, I'm making good. I'm a birthday, Tata.
0: Oh, congratulations. Congratulations. Now, just say there, I invite. I Gabia.
7: Because only the
0: okay. No be smarting. I'm gonna now. Okay.
7: Yeah, thank you.
0: Thank you very much, sir. Have a nice time today. Elder is so happy. He says his granddaughter is celebrating her birthday today. We are going to go and dance now. Let's go and shake body. Shake body. If you are you that is listening, you better join the train so that all of us will go and dance. You okay? Hello.
8: Hello.
0: Hi, good afternoon.
8: You came to Nashville.
0: Okay, I don't know what happened the other time, but welcome back.
8: Yeah, thank you. I think it's next week.
0: Okay. So what's up now? What's happening in your day today? What's your plan for the day?
8: Yeah, my plan today is just to go out, something like jig trees. I'm not prepared right now.
0: Okay. Yeah. Okay, no wahala.
8: It was stressful for me. I just want to enjoy now.
0: You said?
8: To enjoy today.
0: Okay, yes, it was stressful. You want to enjoy today.
8: Yeah.
0: I support you like so much. I support you 100% with one full cow. In fact, I support you with the whole ranch, cattle ranch. I support you with all of it. Go and enjoy, okay? Once you're stressed, it's okay to recoup and re-energize.
8: Yeah. Thank you.
0: All right, thank you. Bye.
8: Bye-bye.
0: Yeah. Few minutes before we stop catching up, but I do not want to stop catching up with you. Now we have the time to do that. The number to call is 091-600-4945. Let us talk. On WhatsApp, you can text me 091-28-945-945. Hello. Hello, good afternoon.
9: Hello.
0: Yes, good afternoon. What's your name and where are you calling from?
9: Good afternoon.
0: Okay.
9: My name is Gift. I'm calling from Google.
0: Your name is Gift from Ongo. Sorry, I didn't get you.
9: Yeah, my name is Gift, calling from 9th Mile, Ongo.
0: Okay, welcome, Gift. Welcome to Urban Fuse. How is your day going?
9: My day is fine. Actually, I'm in the farm working.
0: Wow.
9: Yeah, I came to help my mom.
0: Oh, that's nice. That's okay.
9: So we are chatting, we are having fun in the farm. Working, yeah.
0: Sharp. That's okay. Well done, okay? Okay.
9: I have to work with my mom on the farm.
0: Oh, well done. That's so good. Just keep enjoying. Because of you that is working in the farm like this, we are going to be giving non-stop entertainment so that you'll be having a good day, okay?
9: Amen.
0: All right, thank you. Bye. Yeah.
9: Bye.
0: Hello.
10: Hello,
0: good afternoon. Hello, good afternoon. I don't know, I can hear myself, but the person cannot hear me. Please try to turn down the radio, the volume of your radio set, or turn it off entirely, or move away from it, so to be easy for us to catch up.

0: Nobody has asked me how my day is going, but guess what? I am going to tell you how my day is going, but after this call. Hello? Okay. So, how is my day going? My day is going pretty well. I think it's a little busy. I'm having a good time. I'm enjoying myself. Today's Woman Crush Wednesday, so I'm happy to talk to you all. I'm happy to hear from everybody today. And I have some women that I'm crushing on today. Yes. So we're going to have a good time. And today's Way Back. I love a lot of songs from Way Back, so we're going to have fun listening to them. Hello.
1: Hello.
0: Hello, good afternoon. Okay, we're going to go listen to a song, Easy Jeje by Ricardo Banks, because I want you to take it easy, Jeje, today. That you're having a work time does not mean you should overwork yourself. That you're at work does not mean you should overstress yourself. Please do what you can do. Do what is within your power and your strength. Don't go overboard. Take it easy, enjoy yourself, and have a good time. When we come back after the music break, then the quick commercial, we'll be taking the Woman Crush Wednesday segment. So yeah, stay locked in. Stay tuned. Do not touch the dial. 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
6: You know my name, right?

0: Yes, Strength of a Woman by Shaggy, because the woman's strength is something to talk about. It's a beautiful kind of strength. And I love how he likened it to saying that that's how a woman would behave. You wonder if she's God, because she's so protective. She cares for people around her. She wants to make sure that everybody around her is fine and they are okay. So yes, today is a day to celebrate women, to appreciate them, to just say thank you for who you are. Thank you for being in my life. Thank you for just existing. It doesn't have to be somebody close to you. Like I always say, it could be your boss. It could be some woman that you know in the streets that sells food. Somebody that you know that is always out by 5 a.m. She's always sitting down there. She's doing something. Today is the time to appreciate them. Any woman in your life that you want to appreciate, you can do that by calling us right now on the number 091-600-4945. The number is 091-600-4945. On WhatsApp, 091-28-945-945. Call me, text me to celebrate great women in your life. Hello, good afternoon.
1: Yes, hello, Eddie.
0: Hi, good afternoon. What's the number? Where are you calling from?
1: Okay, it's the rock star in Anambra State.
0: Oh, welcome, the rock star. How is your day going today?
1: It's going amazing.
0: Okay. So far,
1: the weather is great and it promises to be a good thing. I'm happy about that.
0: Okay, all right. So, the rock star, who are the women you're celebrating today?
1: Okay, so there is this good friend of mine. Her name is Doris. She's an amazing lady. She's been very good to me. And I mean, whenever I look at her, I just wonder, wow, on this day of the week, what this lady created. She's just an amazing friend.
0: I want
1: to use this opportunity to celebrate her. I mean, may God bless her. She's such an amazing friend.
0: Okay. All right, so the rock star, what song would you like me to play for this friend of yours?
1: Okay, maybe you can play any song from Beyoncé for her recent pleasure.
0: All right, I'll try to play Brown Skin Girl for her. Is she a brown skin girl?
1: Oh, yeah, something like that.
0: All right, no problem. Yeah. I'll play that, okay?
1: All right, thank you very much.
0: Yeah, thank you. Bye. Yeah. Okay, it's Woman Crush Wednesday. I know how we do it every time here. We have somebody that we look at, somebody that we try to celebrate publicly for what they've done in the industry or wherever, whatever industry it is that they're in. But we'll do that after we take this call. Hello.
2: Hello, good morning.
0: Good afternoon. Welcome.
2: Good afternoon, sorry.
0: No, it's fine. Welcome to Urban Fuse.
2: My name is Joy.
0: Okay, Joy, where are you calling from?
2: From Anambra State.
0: All right, welcome, Joy. Joy, who are the women you want to celebrate today?
2: It's my mom.
0: Okay, go ahead.
2: I love her so much. She has been an amazing woman in my life. In fact, the thing she has done for me, no woman on earth will do it for me.
0: Oh, that's so nice. She's such a sacrificial mommy.
2: So much.
0: Oh, okay, Joy, what song would you like me to play for your mom? All right, I'll do that for you. All right, thank you very much. Have a good time today. Bye.
2: Okay, thank you.
0: Yeah. All right, we are having calls. I want you to drop a message for me on WhatsApp if you're unable to reach me via calls. The number is 091-28-945-945. Hello.
3: Hello, Ada.
0: Hi, good afternoon.
3: I call again, Udoka, from Ibadan, Anambra East local government.
0: All right, Udoka, welcome. Now start celebrating all the women that you want to celebrate today.
3: Well, I would like to celebrate my very good friends who helped me so much during my illness.
0: Okay.
3: Somebody like Florence Ayadinuno. Then Cordelia Okeke.
0: Okay.
3: and my very sister, Ngozi.
0: Mm.
3: I like to celebrate them. They have done so much for me.
0: Oh, that's so nice.
3: I didn't know they could do that.
0: Oh. Okay, so...
3: May God bless them.
0: Amen.
3: God bless them very well.
0: Amen. So, Udoka, what song would you like me to play for these women today?
3: Play them Virtuous Woman by Flavor.
0: All right, no problem. Thank you. I'll do that for you.
3: Thank you very much.
0: Yeah. So, like I said, we have women that we are, a particular woman that we're looking at today. And today is Woman Crush Wednesday, and we're celebrating a woman who has just managed to turn one character into an entire entertainment empire. And that woman is Funke Akindele. So, yes, Funke Akindele was born on August 24 in Ikorodu, Lagos State. And she began her acting career in the late 1990s. And many Nigerians first got to know her from the television series I Need to Know. But everything changed in 2008 when she played the role Jennifer. That was the first time people started knowing about her. Like, who is this actress? Who is this person that can be so funny like that? I know that character became very popular. Jennifer became almost synonymous to Funke Akindele, that when people see Funke, the first thing they try to say is Jennifer. So people didn't even know her name. What they call her is Jennifer. Like my parents, they always call her Jennifer. They don't even know her actual name. So yes, Funke did not stop acting. She now transitioned into producing movies as well. And she also transitioned into directing. And she has gone to become one of the biggest forces in Nigerian cinema. That's so true. If you're talking about the big forces in the movie industry right now, there is no way you will talk about that without bringing up the name of Funke Akindele. She's that good. Let's take this call. Hello.
4: Hello, ADA.
0: Yes, good afternoon. Welcome to Urban Fuse. Okay. My day is going very well. I'm having a good time today. What's your name and where are you calling from?
4: Okay, Daniel is calling from Obatalese.
0: Okay, Daniel. Please, can you tell us the women that you're appreciating today?
4: Okay, I want to celebrate my wife and only wife to be.
0: Your wife and sorry, I didn't get you.
4: My wife to be.
0: Okay.
4: She's a wonderful woman. I sometimes I look at heaven and thank God because it's God sent.
0: Oh,
4: okay. She's a woman that she's very caring in terms of everything. She prayed for me while at work. She do all possible breastfeed to see that I'm okay, I'm fine, and even contributed to the peace of my family.
0: Okay.
4: So I want to celebrate her today. Her name is Esther John.
0: Okay. All right. So what song would you like me to play for your wife to be?
4: I would love you to play Black is Beautiful by Flavor.
0: Black is Beautiful by Flavor?
4: Yes.
0: Is that the name of the song?
4: Yeah, I think that is the name.
0: Okay, I'll try to get that for you. No problem.
4: Thank you.
0: All right, bye.

Hello, good afternoon. Hello, good afternoon. All right, we have a message on WhatsApp, and this one reads, "Good afternoon, ADA. I'd like to celebrate my dear late mom, Adego, and my wife. She's a blessing. She's a huge blessing from God. I'm happy she is in my life. Her name is Chinenye Juliet Neji. Kindly play for them 'Coat of Many Colors' by late Dolly Parton. My name is Ndubisi." All right, no problem, Ndubisi. We'll do that for you to celebrate your late mom and your wife. Okay, we have another message. This one says, "Good day, Ada. Today I want to celebrate Madam Odazi from Delta in Delta State. I have learned a lot from her contributions on radio. May God bless her abundantly and grant her private good intentions. Grant her her

0: commercial success, the movie grossed 1 billion naira in just 19 days and eventually went on to gross around 1.8 billion naira, becoming one of the biggest Nigerian West African box office successes. Also in February 2026, the National Film and Video Censors Board honored her with 4 awards for her box office achievement, including recognitions for her movie Omogeto, Everybody Loves Jennifer, and Behind the Scenes. So yes, we have a lot of achievements from Funke Akindele. She has gone on to achieve the African Movie Academy Awards for the Best Actress in a Leading Role. She has gotten multiple AMVCA wins. And this time around, she got the 6-time AMVCA Best Actress winner, one of Nigeria's most successful actresses and filmmaker. And she has done major projects where she was the producer. Such a great one. She's doing so well. Hello.
1: Hello, Ada.
0: Hi, good afternoon.
1: Good afternoon. Good afternoon, Ada.
0: Oh, Python, welcome.
1: All right, hello, Ada.
0: Yeah, so Python, what women you want to celebrate today?
1: My daughter.
0: Okay. What's up with your daughter? What would you like to tell her?
1: Okay, now she's my assistant, last boy.
0: Okay.
1: Then she go back on Monday morning. Then reaching yesterday, they now come call me that she not well. They took her to work. The next thing, operation, they say appendix.
0: Wow.
1: Okay, but everything is successful. Thank God like that.
0: Thank God everything went successful.
1: All right, I wish her. Well soon.
0: Amen. She'll get well soon. So what song would you like me to play for your daughter?
1: Play any song from this thing.
0: Okay.
1: Yeah. Joe.
0: Any nice song, Abby?
1: From Joe.
0: From Joe?
1: Yeah.
0: Okay, I'll try to get something. Thank you very much, Python. Have a good day and quick recovery to your daughter. Hello, good afternoon.
2: Hello, good afternoon. You came to Nachuku.
0: Okay, welcome back. You came to Nachuku. So, what's up? Who are the women you want to appreciate today?
2: I want to appreciate two women. First, my mother.
0: Okay.
2: Yeah, then secondly is my girlfriend.
0: All right. What would you like to tell them?
2: I just want to tell them that I love them. Yeah.
0: Okay. That's it. I mean, your love is enough for them. You loving them is big enough. All right, so what song would you like me to play for them?
2: That is from Burna Boy and some one woman. I've forgotten the name of the woman.
0: Burna Boy and who? Hey, me, I'm trying to think. Oh, do you know any line from the song?
2: What I can remember is,
0: Okay, Burna Boy and Shakira.
2: Yeah.
0: All right, no problem. Thank you. Have a good day.
2: Thank you.
0: Bye. Oh, yes, we're still taking. I can manage to take one call today and one text message to appreciate great women in your life. Call me right now. The number is 091-6000-4945. Hello.
3: Hello. Good afternoon, Ada.
0: Good afternoon. What's the name and where are you calling from?
3: Oh, this is Emmanuel. I'm calling from King David Federal Invest Ubulo Hosala.
0: Okay, welcome, sir. Welcome, Mr. Emmanuel. What are the women that you want to appreciate today?
3: In fact, I want to celebrate my late mother.
0: Okay.
3: Late Dikone Sozon, who left the world on 26th August 2023. No quarrel.
0: Thank God for that.
3: She's a different woman altogether. I'm celebrating her.
0: Okay.
3: She's a good woman. I love her. Let her continue with her character at last with her Christian life so that at the end we are going to meet in the kingdom of God, all of us.
0: Amen.
3: Because I don't want us to miss heaven. I want both my children, all of us to meet in heaven. I pray that God will give her the grace.
0: Amen.
3: At the end, we see ourselves at the marriage supper of the Lamb. God bless you, my sister.
0: All right. So, what song would you like me to play for them?
3: Play, my sister, any song that you cherish well, well, play it for me.
0: All right, I'll play Good Woman by Flavor for them.
3: God bless you, and God bless my sister. I'm happy.
0: All right, thank you very much. Bye. All right, let's wrap it up with Funke Akindele. And you know, Funke, her stage name, or should I say her brand name, which is Jennifer, has gone beyond her just using it to act and for movies and entertainment. She has also used it to help people as a philanthropist. She has used it to start up the Jennifer Foundation, where she helps people and does a lot of good things for the society. She also has got into politics, and she did a song in 2024, Everybody Loves Jennifer, the Christmas version. Everybody Loves Christmas, where they used it to promote her movie. Such a great one. Jennifer has done so well. Sorry, did I say Jennifer? Yes, Funke Akindele Jennifer. She has done so well in the entertainment industry, and she's the woman that we are crushing on for today. All right, we're going to go listen to some of the songs that have been picked by our callers. This is where we're wrapping it up on the Woman Crush Wednesday segment. From there, we'll take the world news. When we'll come back, we'll continue with the rest of the program. Don't go anywhere. We have an interesting conversation this afternoon. And I'm your favorite media girl, Ada Ada. Starting off with Brown Skin Girl by Beyoncé, Blue Ivy, St. John and Wizkid.

side pose. 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
3: 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First, the headlines. Iran strikes U.S. base in Jordan. Germany Chancellor escalates clash with AfD over migration policy. Kenya announces amnesty as foreign traders fear immigration crackdown. In sports, Haaland brace leads Manchester City to victory over Porto. On entertainment, Nicolas Cage's Malibu driveway collapses as sinkhole opens. Details of these and more after this short break. My name is Adobe Una. Iran's Revolutionary Guard has said it's launched ballistic missiles at the United States-used military base in Jordan and attacked 10 ships, escalating the six-month-long conflict after U.S. said that its missile struck a base near Al-Azraq in Jordan, claiming the attack caused significant damage, though Jordanian authorities said their air defenses intercepted 18 of the 20 missiles, while the remaining two landed in unpopulated areas. The Revolutionary Guard also claimed it had attacked 10 vessels, including two U.S. ships and 8 oil tankers, in what it called a restricted and unsafe zone of the Strait of Hormuz. The escalation disrupted shipping and energy supplies, pushed oil prices higher, and raised concerns about further regional involvement. The United States has imposed 36 new Iran-related sanctions targeting the country's aviation sector, alongside other businesses, and intensified economic pressure on Iran as the Middle East conflict enters its seventh month. The U.S. Treasury Department said the measures seek to cripple Mahan Air and extend restrictions to other Iranian airlines, as they also target front companies, cargo handlers, foreign intermediaries, and shipping networks. Meanwhile, the Office of Foreign Assets Control suspended 3 aviation-related authorizations covering overflights and the use of U.S.-controlled aircraft by non-U.S. airlines in Iran.

German Chancellor Friedrich Merz has accused the far-right Alternative for Germany, AfD, of backing Russia in ways that undermine German interests, revealing that its hardline anti-immigration policies led to ethnic cleansing. Merz made the remarks in a parliament following a major setback for his party after the AfD secured a decisive victory in the eastern state of Saxony-Anhalt in last weekend's election. Although the AfD did not immediately respond to Merz's accusation, it had previously rejected claims that it is extremist, arguing that such allegations unfairly stigmatize both the party and its supporters. Merz specifically criticized the AfD's call for re-immigration, saying that forcibly reversing migration based on people's origin or skin color would effectively constitute ethnic cleansing, stressing that people with migrant backgrounds play an important role in Germany's skilled workforce. Flights from the United Kingdom airports resumed after a major air traffic control failure, but concerns over the reliability of Britain's aviation systems intensified. The hour-long disruption led to more than 1,000 flight cancellations and stranded hundreds of thousands of passengers. Transport Minister Heidi Alexander said the government wants to ensure lessons are learned and the systems supporting the aviation sector are fit for purposes. The latest outage comes 3 years after a major system failure in August 2023, which caused widespread cancellations and cost airlines an estimated £100 million. Indonesia has reopened all airports that were shut down by volcanic ash from Mount Anak Krakatoa, including its main airport in the capital, but 8 people, including 5 journalists covering the eruption, remain missing. A volcano located between Java and Sumatra erupted, sending ash across Indonesia and forcing 8 airports to shut down, disrupting travel for more than 340,000 passengers. Several airports in the country and nearby Bandung also resumed operations as the threat from volcanoes ash dismissed, although travelers continued to experience delays and cancellations as airlines worked to return to normal schedules. The disruption also increased cost of airlines, which have lost revenue from cancelled flights while spending more on fuel, aircraft parking and crew management.

0: run by foreign traders without work permits. However, there were no immediate signs of a crackdown, while Reuters administration pledged zero tolerance for harassment, intimidation and xenophobia. Kenyan authorities urged undocumented East Africans, particularly Burundians, to register with their embassies during the temporary registration period. In sport, Norwegian professional footballer Erling Haaland has scored twice as Manchester City opened their Champions League campaign with a 2-0 win away to Porto, overcoming a strong challenge from the Portuguese side. Haaland was kept out before the break by several impressive saves from Porto goalkeeper Diogo Costa, but the Norwegian finally broke the deadlock shortly after half-time. Porto responded by putting City under sustained pressure, but they struggled to convert their chances despite several mistakes from the visitors. Haaland then sealed the victory in stoppage time, calmly finishing Ryan Aitnuri's cross to register his 59th Champions League goal in 59 appearances and moved to 167 goals for Manchester City, making him the club's third highest scorer of all times. On entertainment, a massive sinkhole has opened outside a Malibu home reportedly owned by Hollywood actor Nicolas Cage after parts of the property's driveway collapsed. The crater, which stretched about 30 feet across, formed after several days of heavy rainfalls in Southern California, with no injuries reported. The actor is said to have bought the Malibu property in 2024, where residents reported that an 8-foot sinkhole began appearing, but initially raised little concern among those living at the property. Emergency crews responded after the collapse damaged infrastructure and triggered a gas leak, which SoCalGas later confirmed had been secured. The collapse occurred amid coastal flooding concerns linked to the tropical storm Mari, which had previously been a hurricane and remained offshore, but brought heavy rain and powerful waves to the Southern California. As a result, Malibu officials have since declared at least 5 homes on the street unsafe to enter and one that emergency access is severely restricted, with parts of the road potentially becoming impassable because of its extensive collapse. That's the news. Just before we go, a quick recap of the headlines. Iran strikes U.S. base in Jordan. Germany Chancellor escalates clash with AFD over migration policy. Kenya announces amnesty as foreign traders fear immigration crackdown. Your vote gives leaders power, but your vigilance keeps them accountable. Ask questions, demand transparency and expect results. 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My name is Adobe Una. Thank you for listening.
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0: They jolly, they shake body. Yes, if you don't get money, just the jolly, they shake body. Just be enjoying yourself. Because you know what? You know, easy. If you've worked for your money, don't let other people eat the money for you. Enjoy yourself because you worked so hard for it. 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I am your favorite media girl, A to the D to the A, A-D-A. I'm the Formula for Happiness ambassador for everything that is good and beautiful. We are back to have a great conversation. This afternoon, I want us to talk about something interesting, like I promised. We are talking about the family needs. Right now, let's say your family needs you so much, but helping them is ruining your own life and your own future. Do you keep sacrificing or you stop there? Anyways, I'm not alone in the studio this afternoon. I've got great, beautiful girls with me in the studio. My girls, my squad, like people like to call them. We are here to have this conversation this afternoon. Welcome, my girls.
1: Hi, baby girl.
0: Hi.
1: Good afternoon.
0: Good afternoon. Okay, please just tell them who you are.
1: Okay, since that was what I was talking.
0: Okay.
1: Good afternoon, beautiful people of Enugu. You are listening to the voice of Clarion.
0: Hi, Clarion. Welcome. It's so good to have you here again today.
1: Of course. It's always a pleasure being here.
0: All right.
2: Good afternoon, good people of Enugu. And you're listening to this precious voice of Princess.
1: Hey.
2: Doing this with our radio Jagaban.
0: You see the way Princess has used that voice to bribe me. I see she's not dumped me. Mind you, I've been dragging all of you, Sha. I've been telling the whole world that you people will be leaving me and be running away. I've told them, you dumped me for like, it's not almost like 1 week.
1: Oh,
0: it's true, Princess,
1: sorry.
0: We haven't seen you for a week. Now, Princess is now...
2: I feel like crying.
0: Princess is now coming back to do bed checking. I see. Don't do that too. Anyways, we are still graced with the presence of the shy reader. Okay?
3: Good afternoon, amazing people of Enugu.
0: Yeah, good afternoon.
3: Voice of Rita Miles, the shy but not shy Rita Miles.
0: Yeah,
1: period.
0: Exactly. I mean, that you're shy doesn't mean that you are shy, okay? Mm-hmm. It's just a name. All right, welcome, beautiful girls in the studio this afternoon. So, yes, I want us to talk today. For instance, let me use an instance to make it easier to understand. You know, when you have, I mean, you have your family, you're already grown, you're doing well for yourself,
1: okay.
0: And all of a sudden, they now want to use billing to now choke the kind, should I say, the kind stability that you've managed to stable.
1: Mm.
0: They want to now drag it off from you. And next thing, your family is always demanding money. Maybe you're the first child or you're the one that is doing well financially more than everybody.
1: Yeah.
0: And then they expect you to take the responsibility of the entire family on your head.
1: Mm.
0: But sometimes you notice that a lot of young people that are in this kind of situation, it drains them. It's almost like you do not have savings anymore. The plans that you have for yourself, projects that you might want to take on, you can't take on them anymore because your family wants to use billing to finish you. And sometimes also friends as well, because they see that you're doing well, they now want, they assume that you have too much money to spend. So I want us to talk about that this afternoon. If you've ever been in this kind of situation, or you know somebody that is in this situation, or you like to give an advice to somebody in this situation, what you think they should do and not do, the number to call is 091-6000-4945. Or you can drop a message on WhatsApp with the number 091-28-945-945. Let us talk about this conversation. Okay.
1: Okay.
0: Oh,
2: I was trying to say something,
0: yes,
2: right?
0: I think she was raising her hand or something like that. But you know, okay, I mean, let me just go first.
2: Oh, okay.
0: You know, before I went on air, we're talking about this movie, Monica.
1: Monica, yes.
0: That she sacrificed everything for her family and ended up in rot. That's just the thing. Because that's the only description of what she ended up in. Oh, it's just that her life later became better. That was in part two, safe. Because in the part one,
1: in part one, she was suffering.
0: Yes, she suffered. Her life ended. And I think that that's really bad because a lot of times they bully you in your family because
1: you're the firstborn.
2: That's not even the firstborn. She did it out of love.
1: Aside that her mom, if I'm not mistaken, right, her mother was putting it on her because she's the first child.
2: And she wanted to do it because she felt like it is her responsibility
1: and out of love. Yeah, she
3: felt so entitled. Like,
1: exactly.
0: Yes,
1: entitlement came in. Yes, like it was only her. I mean, her brothers, got a girl pregnant and it was her that had to pay the bill. Come on now.
0: Like how? And at the end of the day, they turned their backs on her. See, when we're talking about this, it's not just firstborn.
4: Sometimes it's not just firstborn.
0: It could even be a lastborn that is more financially stable than the others. But the problem is that bulk of this pressure comes a lot of times to the firstborns because they assume you are the one who will take care of your old, your younger ones, who will do this, who will do that. And it is really bad. Am I the one that created them? Am I the one that made the children?
4: I mean, you know, family is a beautiful thing, you know. They'll always be there for you when you're struggling. But doesn't mean your kindness should become a strategy to finance someone else. Because I don't know if you understand that. Like, if you're doing so well, you always see your family come around. They want something from you every now and then. They don't even know when to draw the line. Okay. Every emergency that come up, automatically they feel it's your responsibility. You have to do it. And then you start doing everything. You will not even, most of us, we don't even save. I want to use myself as an example. Most of the times my siblings want to ask of something from me. Okay. And they don't even care if I have or not. And I want to do it because this person is my sibling. So do you understand? And every time this person keep coming, so they don't even mind if you're saving. And mind you, if you're always doing this, you're always caring for your family, and you can't touch your bills, you can't even save, just know when to draw the line. You should resist, actually.
0: Yeah, because I mean, when things go bad,
1: don't
0: tell you, why were you not saving? Did you even know that you were not saving?
1: Do you
0: thought that you were giving us because you had a lot of it.
1: Now you realize, I feel like when to draw the line is when you realize that your help is being taken for granted. Yeah, your help stops being appreciated, rather it is expected. When Monica decided to turn her back. So no one decided to turn her back. When she stood her ground and she was like, you know what? I'm not giving anything to this family again. All of a sudden, she became a bad person.
0: Instead of gaslighting
1: her. They forgot every good
4: thing she did.
1: That she did before. Like, come on now. It's like, okay, me, I'm also the firstborn, right? So I have younger siblings. So sometimes I have to give them money and others. I still, when they're going back to school, I have to give them money. If you like, finish it. Don't call me. I said, don't call me. Don't call me until after a month because the money I give them, I know how much I give them. So it's not like if they call, sometimes I will actually give. But if I do not have, they have, are they silly for them to tell me that I'm a bad person because
0: you
1: I did not give them.
0: That
1: you
0: me.
1: Can't do that to me.
0: I don't
1: like,
0: have
1: come
0: it,
1: on
0: I don't
1: now.
0: Have it.
1: I don't have it, I don't have it. Do you want me to kill myself?
0: I mean, and a lot of times, older siblings feel this, should I call it guilt in their hearts when their younger ones call them for
1: Yes, it happens to me.
0: Because you now assume that if this person is calling me, it means they don't have an option.
4: They don't have, and you have to do it.
0: And you were saying something about the siblings calling you and at the end of the day, they take it for granted. See, even if you're not taking it for granted, you should draw the line.
5: Yeah.
0: Even if you appreciate me 100, but I don't have to always come through. Like, before you know it, I don't have anything for myself. For instance, there's even some family. They want to build a house. You as a parent, you failed on that aspect to build a house by yourself. And then you now get the, okay, you have a land that is lying somewhere. The next thing, you now have a son or a daughter that is doing well. You start gaslighting them into saying, we don't have any house, so what will people say? Come on, let them say that you were irresponsible. You did not remember that you were supposed to build a house.
1: What will people say? How does it affect me?
0: How does it affect me? And it's really bad. And sometimes you now see that in the process of pushing their children into get stuff for them, the pressure from home, they end up going into a lot of stuff. That's why you see people going into fraud, people going into a lot of illegal activities.
1: Just because of pressure from the home.
0: Because you need too much money from them and they cannot sometimes like keep up to it. It's really bad and terrible. Anyway, if you're listening to us, this is Urban Radio 94.5 FM, Urban Fuse. If you have something to say about this conversation, the number to call is 091-600-4945, or you can drop a message on WhatsApp with the number 091-28-945-945. Weirdly, I've not heard from Chinaza and Osman called me earlier, but I've not heard from them today, and I don't know why, but I hope they are fine. I just hope they are fine. But anyway, moving on, I mean, let's look at this whole Monica's movie that we're talking about, how she had to sacrifice a lot for the family and all, and they were bullying her into saying that, oh, who would take care of your younger ones?
1: And you know, even remembering how
0: Monica
1: was suffering on her own. They were so entitled.
0: Yes, they felt so entitled.
1: They were taking that girl for granted, right? They don't check up on her. Oh, are you even okay?
0: Never.
1: Like, their own is, oh, there's this problem. I need to be sorted.
4: And she went out of the limit to do
1: everything
4: possible
1: for her family.
0: Do you know that she stepped down? She didn't go to school because of her younger ones.
4: That was too much.
0: She almost like, you know what? Let my younger ones just go ahead and do what they have to do.
1: Do you understand?
0: And I've heard a lot of, let's even look at the eldest daughter, for example, okay. because 100% of the time, eldest daughters try to like bear this whole burden upon themselves as if, you know what, I'm the one that gave birth to all of them.
1: You know, I don't want to say it's the Nigerian mentality. I feel like it's the African mentality.
4: The first child
1: is responsible, not just for the girl, also for the boys.
4: The first child is responsible.
1: Yeah, so you know, true. Most of African parents, they see their children as investments. So the first child is the first investment. Mm. I've trained you. You have a job now. Paying bills.
4: And once you're successful, it's a trap for you.
1: Yes. Every 2 seconds, they're calling your line.
4: They want you to do something for them. Even something that is so trivial, they want you to do it.
0: Do you know that it's not just about the African people? Actually, it happens abroad as well. Like, the Western people. It's just that with the economy that they have there, it's easier for the younger ones to have jobs and not depend fully on them.
1: But actually,
0: as an older sibling, there's just this unexpected, should I say unexpected or unspoken pressure,
1: responsibility and pressure
0: on you that you need to take and start being the one fending for your younger ones and making sure that they are fine.
1: Actually, I don't even know if the pressure is unspoken. Like, me, I've been feeling pressure since when I was small. Like, I've always known, like, since you.
0: Yes. From when, me, I'm the first child.
1: Since I started having sense.
0: Yes, I'm the first child and I have younger ones, right? So, automatically, I just assume. It's almost like, if people have problem, give it to me. Let me be the one be in charge of the problem. Oh, and you people should be okay. Let's take this call. Hello, good afternoon.
5: Hello, good afternoon, Ada.
0: Yes, good afternoon. What's your name and where are you calling from?
5: Watching Emre.
0: Okay, watching Emre. Welcome, good afternoon.
5: Yeah.
0: Okay, what's your take on this conversation?
5: I wasn't around. What was the topic?
0: What? Okay, what we are talking about family expectation on you. When your family sees that you're doing all right and they expect a lot of sacrifices from you all the time, when do you draw the line?
5: Well, you can draw the line according to your expectation. Mm. Anything you know you can do for the good of the family, then you do it.
0: Yes.
5: But you don't do it in a way maybe to please you. Maybe you know that you are not capable to do that. That's my take.
0: Okay. Thank you very much, Martin Emery.
5: Yep.
0: I mean, he said you should not overdo, you should not go beyond your capacity and your capability before. Because, genuinely, if anything happens to you, you see this, they'll tell you, you not tell us now.
4: And you most times, your love is even actually measured by what you provide.
0: And it's bad. Mm-hmm. Hell. Hello.
6: Hello, good afternoon.
0: Good afternoon. What's your name and where are you calling from?
6: I'm Simon from Monday.
0: Okay, welcome.
6: The truth is, in family, in as much as we are being emotionally blackmailed, you're just gonna have to have sense. The truth is, do what you can do, and do what you cannot do, because at the end of it all, you're only a good person when you are doing something, but. Just one day you say, I don't have, I can't do it, they'll just call you a bad person. And one beautiful thing we should put at the back of our minds, those of us who provide, is you know, go feed, do pass yourself.
1: At all, no.
6: Just do the one that you can do and know that human beings will always, when you do good, whether you do good or you do bad, they almost talk. So satisfy your conscience and be selfish. Sometimes.
0: All right.
6: Put yourself first.
0: Okay.
6: Have a good day.
0: Thank you very much.
1: He's very right. I mean, you can't keep helping your family at the expense of your own life. You're postponing your goals. You're into debt.
0: Your dreams.
1: You're sacrificing a lot.
0: Your excitement too.
1: Yes, you're sacrificing a lot to provide for your family and all that.
4: He said, "Do what you can do."
1: Yes.
4: I never encourage anybody to go and borrow for your family member.
1: Yes,
4: because you'll be the one to go through the sufferings alone.
1: Now you go suffer.
4: Yes, of course.
3: They always use emotional blackmail.
0: Yes.
1: Always that kind. After I fed you, after I trained you through school, I paid your school fees. What is your responsibility? What are you talking about?
0: Did you bring me to this life? Did I bring myself to this life?
3: Because man, I'll be like, you suckled on this breast.
1: Yes.
4: She didn't have rules for herself. There should be a limit to all of this.
1: Thank you.
4: And you should make them know that you cannot do everything for them.
1: Yes.
4: There are some important things you can do for them. Not everything.
1: I mean, loving your family does doesn't mean you have to become their financial plan, their emotional punching bag, or their permanent problem solver.
0: Then you now lose yourself along the line, and then these people. My own is the fact that they will tell you, we didn't. It was not that deep.
1: It's not that deep. Okay.
3: Ended up asking her, did we force you?
1: Oh, yes, you like her. Her eye now clear.
4: How did we get here?
1: Her eye clear.
0: Okay, the tension is really getting high. If you're just tuning in, this is Urban Fuse on Urban Radio 94. FM. We're having a conversation about families sacrificing to your family, helping them, coming through for them financially, emotionally, otherwise, and every alley, right? So coming through for them, is there a limit to it, or should there be a point where you should now pause and say, you know what, this is not working anymore? And is there a point where you get to, you now realize that your sacrifices is actually not being appreciated, you're being used? Call me on the number 091-6000-4945, or you can drop a message on WhatsApp at the number 091-28-945-945. I see your calls trying to come in, but you can call us right now. We are available to take your calls and text messages. Okay, whilst we're waiting for your call or text message, let's go listen to this song, Lonely at the Top by Asake, because at the end of the day, it's only you that be there. If anything happens to you, you'll be left alone up there. Everybody will now be wondering, it was not that deep now. We did not ask you, but after we take this call. Hello? Oh, all right. We'll go listen to the song. When we come back, we'll continue with the rest of the conversation. This is Urban Fuse. We'll be right back. Oh.

0: Ndewo Enugu.
1: As we enter. What's up, y'all? This is Jidenna.
0: I go by the name Boy Chicks. I'm with my people. It's your girl, Mandy Dose.
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0: of course, in our Oburu infrastructure, Oburu Nakana school, or Nanaru industry, or Nanaru hospital, and Afine Maya. Even though they more stress, if you have squawk than when you have a tofu, never beyond your robot. So you have a hiri, in a chubudo, Naruzo, and Afianya, one only got a ruse on a beer. Is it a second or second by? Was an email, dear man. Oh, whatever, ma, a senator. The Anglo Rose has an abia. My senator rose, I will poor. Or dim manania. See, you got some that Nandia in the Harrow Rose, I. Not as only as a cobby, I call yours. And that's the matter of your vote. A Koreaka. So, when you have an archibald opportunity to go on with it. You go see. Yemero, I get tell you vote or Zocochi, Cochi also. Robbery in Archibudo. The mother nate, nay bagua, the mother nate him, don't go the email. You mind I get boma, because now goes night, it's Kibio, Kibiozo, or how I get booze of will. 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I'm going to go to the house. 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
0: easy na any law na ne prohibit ndi mmadu freedom association don't post any poster or to express themselves abi abi na ti ma poster abi abi na ti abi born abi na ku maka yira kwa yeah ani ne to express themselves politically. It's not name with the law that not the illegal. They did the gig at the prison. Who are the court and the high court? So that the court should notify that law or guarantee right of expression and association of individuals. If we make a court, and what are the court? Even though that the court in the ABM, may they adjourn? May adjourn to me, man, I'm busy on the year than a court. I'm a court, Iana. And they will adjourn too much. And they would not even with two more cases in the court list. So they may adjourn to October. If we are, it was the image the 4th July at the end of October. So, why have a bookage of a bookage jack? I don't know what I mean. So, a guy in the court can come in personally as an individual and even as a lawyer. But now, because they don't know, they can be MBA executives. Nenuga, my executive national. Was MBA because they were defenders of the of human rights. Now, I want to go to promote rule of law. Rule of law, but when I can say, I will can arch. And what do you? Campaign, give campaign. Campaign is a poster. Campaign is a banner. Campaign is a hidden band radio. Kuoku. Go to airtime. Kuoku. Man, I said that in 95, you go to airtime. Kuoku campaign. You have to have 150 million naira. Tell me now. You have a campaign. So, I'm say, can the MBA? Ndi lawyers, so no one does. Because I have clients and ask a chance the lawyer. I'm going to lie there. Ndi name where you go. Ndi go. The lawyer, like is in the law union, Apoyota, MPE, because the Ebon Digana and Rundi on the Muroko or Ogo. 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So, what was it? No, no lawyer, you have a lawyer.
1: I'm not a lawyer. Amaham of who on to Zaka Kenyaloon, but can worry a bed there and now call Nazis not lawyer.
0: As a barrister,
1: lawyer. 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
3: 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election, you have one INEC. Then I think I'm going to people in that state now. You will have speech ever. 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Why is you have speech? 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But ever. 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Or do home at or Jordan job? 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
4: 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You tahu? So dia ambil na Benue State. Emel respect na Nigerian Bar Association that rise up against this thing. When the civil liberty organization, you could see wasn't getting. Because he has been out of power for a blow man. One Nigeria kind of name here. All money TVC is another state. Would you measure how poor? But visa, Yanay, this state is not on a country. You might not know you here. Then keep on money to EVC is the state or they take away permission. You might know what goes And he was on the Guni Avana. Sometimes what goes around comes around. Because no one I work with the beach for an Anambra state. Or the Kambona, I second ten or the Labour Party. Okurukame flag of their campaign, na let's say Queen Square that time. You to go check them out, me, I'm on a oil on our chichi. Or Mamana, Echi, no, you can go to win opposition. So, by Bikoya may put him a machine chicken able.
1: Then you couldn't you could have now. Oh, you could have said, Nunda, Nana, the ADC, na NDC, in opposition that I'm not working on the government. However, I channel why I will go. Now, no, you can't say, oh, come, my guy, I quarrel when you go. I will leave me, na in the no, you bring a bottle to touch you, but good cheer. He said, Nanoka, call me, Miss Gil, come on a protocol, Kokama Kijim, no. But come, we come with Dr. Leber, a quack, call me a pit to be general naturals, Pokakak, whatever. But kind of at the condom, Makana, it took us with the Makai, they are the messes and maybe tell in the crucible.
3: Hey, ma.
1: What is it? What is it? It's
4: in America.
1: What is my name?
4: Okay. I did this. I was
3: going
4: to get some about
3: no.
4: When you are in the morning. So, I'm going to get some buying lama. I'm going to buy lama. Because she bought. So, but oh, go even when he goes, he can make the 2020 to land opposition. Pegama is again because all those fraud digital it goes from the polling unit. Yeah, the bad is really got those elections because I use all the intimidation, make sure that it's not the big gap. The position of Reba, the show the thing with Reba, the man that left her, Agabago. Or the other name, we may need to go relate this polling unit to suburb. So, in the morning, the Moko was now I'm coming there alone with any youth in London, they've been with it. They were banked, a terrorist, bandit, Yanni, with the man. So, well, I'm coming there, youth card, they've been with it. Even though I must have shame on them, because they may be with this. So then call one more book. I got everybody, I got buckle quite off. My buckle will go off. Even if this thing may make a ghost woman, what will happen on 2027? I call him more to the end of what you on.
1: Dollar,
3: 0916 0004945.
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7: Oh, Moa, it is you, Mugo.
3: If Gunian,
7: but you see, I know my full name. Oguna, Maka,
3: eh, human.
7: 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In our former day, talks about you know already against NCNC. Only Oko. Bamuti Oko. To one way. After today, go to do. But I'm thinking by now. Now, you know, I'm going to come to Gako. Catch on violent. And ever, I'm going to go to Kebenwe. 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So, these are the things. You, ane kati dilo na mawa okwa. E tiye di ono. So, that ka hapi jene mwenye Nigeria oko in 2027. Thank you.
3: There was a Bernard. I Nick Kosi Kafa Baba Bidunogi Baba Kuono to pull he may be see bam bam. Manum Moya canum me to 0916004945. Uhuru Chema.
8: Or the senators to me in a contest election times by number of political parties, 115 million. Governors in that contest under different political parties, at least 10 or 15, each got 115 million. Could it be heard me? Or House of Rep times by number of political parties. Now, I'm not sure these people are caused like a trouble in Nigeria. Since 1990, there have been a military jet take over. We were crisis. How about that? How about that? Obo, you know, the city is in the same APC. She won the accord. Boom, we have a boomer. Oh, the same line, grand image now. If we want to catch one governor's PO, it will be comfortable. If you are a while, you will see no book. Then in an orchestra, only a crack for one half butter. Only a crack for one. We came back, I took all your back. And then me and Moby would take an 8 years. This is not a must. Because so Nigeria, our answer is you must be 8 years in your office. It is not true. In all 4 years, you can answer my mouth from my future back to office. You have to go in a unor. What must you say, unor, I don't know. About one check, you are your vote. You are beggar. You are beggar. You are begging for votes. How to go in here and one down in the APC. You people should be very, very careful. Abu is also not bad. We are 3 DP and the book we have. The same thing will happen to you people very soon. I was in APC for 8 years. My members are for that party. People are like that party. It's a Bugatti, but who means who the party? Because I'm not Shahakushi, actually, you can call out 15 million, but you didn't have what they said. You know, but you know.
1: I'm in the 40 million of states, no more federal, you're into the state to the church.
3: I'm a old German. Old German. 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
9: Adide. 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
10: Daru.
1: Your news, eh?
9: The very, very laughable. I'm going to do this. Okay, for year, I'm in Nigeria. I don't know for me, I'm going to borrow my. That's why it's really 2027, fast na I get na pulling boot na I got 2 votes lahwe ban 2 votes menka emabeka oye ka pa na sunni maruchia owona so na we ni ma pa ka owona so na ke ndi mmadu because nda gina hano na no na ndi pc disipo. Are not joking with us at all. And that the very, very mean. Imagine and the Kugodoku Benwin and those I Makwano when the event PDP campaign over there and just on Saturday or Friday last week na side Alba never. Otakwa in your order, a Jeban, Tariche, Uchini, in fact, the man who deserves that place. Natarosumuna, no Quachuna, Pibria, Achokari, Buyabang. You see, an uncle Karagam, my bang. Because sometimes, Otak all the evening, okay, Kirika Madigan, she guam as a Utain Guashi, where no way Bob on a noun, I gave you, is one for Tano Sokita. If ever a chair and Ankabu, if he's your end after that for governor, more end after for Senate, more end after for. House of Kanka. Kanka. No Yashina PDP, more Yashina APC, more no Yashina Labour, more Nonka. All these things, they've been in a do no dry like this. And the campaign, they've been doing. So, Oboro Soso, Ebobo Negalina, for Soso, Soso, APC, Yacho, any state. All many states, let me just say, come Yare capitalize for any state. Other places, the same thing. Also, ruling party will allow, and then under the NACA bank, yes, the Gabani do not the bank. So, Kedika and Angishi were marketed their goods. So, I'm going to hatch or relay Kedika Angishi convince people, and then on a village, Kedika Angishi Koalahana, Ebunge Biaka Bebedota, no Brebedota. So, a lot of things will be very wrong. So, Peter Binamu and Womusana, Obon or Borokwa, the governor, Jewe Bang. Because so whatever go threat consign that state. Obu no wetero order from the governor 2 years to Niana Bekwa Bosidota. A man and more support of ya. Mana those who JJ take ya okay for ya Nijeba na like Roya. Nijeba na like Roya. And the by the very selfish. In fact they can tell you within a second na an argo bribe leg. So, overall, you to one and eighteen as now be kind, so now Obi Bunka, Bunka. Bunda and Jenara Bribe, who chose a Wuru Ush. Come and ask the Munobi. 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Because president in Nigeria need you. 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
3: Game de Guinea.
10: I need the game security meeting. Na each state. Honey, I don't mean. Can you advise and the governors? Now, listen, I'm going to go to the affair.
3: Do what you know, whoever.
10: You're good high cable at Nahaman and D. No one on you should involve. I don't mean, you must have known you could die legislative for. You might not only got involved in the offense. Or come on, you are giving your arrest. Aho, imo arrest. What's na? 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Ifu ya. So all them maka na na kwara ndi na achi obodo. 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Ke enugu ka example of free democracy. I don't mean it. Sunday they can speak of as assembly. Be Bugu. Ugu. How many are you? I'm a bull. If only an archiba. How many are you? Can you end the open an arch? Not a restaurant. Can we open it? In a campaign, huh? Freely. How many are you? I made it. Oh, doesn't want me with ya. Now, what have I been with you? Somebody teacher in the immigrant you work over the demo. Then you could put a sample in Jassy and with a free and fair campaign. Nigeria.
3: Boko so ichunta vote. 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
10: Mabura. I'm a what on and I'm with you. I get your coat. I got to hang.
3: I didn't want to go over. 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The Crown Prince. I got punning.
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6: 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You are welcome to this Earth Enlightenment program. My name is Chief Kolawole, popularly known as Baba Agbarawa, aka Baba Lawson Top. I'm at ongoing Aba Fair, taking place inside ESBS radio station, Independent Layout, here in Enugu. I occupy star number 6. My phone number is 070-33-48-33-86. Again, it's 070-33-48-33-86. On today's program, we shall discuss on only man problem. That is why people call me Baba Last on Top, because I only handle man problem, which is inability of man to maintain and sustain full erection, to perform very well due to erectile dysfunction. Listener, are you a man that cannot enter beautiful garden that always beside you? Don't worry yourself anymore. Some of major causes of this weak erection in men are excess sugar in the body, long-time bacterial infection such as Staphylococcus aureus, syphilis, gonorrhea, hypertension, and prostate enlargement. You may be noticing some symptoms. Something is moving inside your body system, hinging all over the body, internal heat. Your stomach may be making noise, joint and muscular pain, weakness all over the body, difficult in urinating or constant in urination, lower abdominal pain, severe waist and back pain. Your hand may be shaking or your leg may be shaking. If you have this problem, come to stand number 6, Baba Agbarawa, aka Baba Lawson Top, for proper care for your health challenges. Or call me on 070-33-48-33-86. Dear listener, you may be still suffering for this weak erection due to factors like difficulty in stooling, stooling of blood, or you are having constant headache, hotness of the body, frequent urination, painful or difficult in urination as a result of prostate enlargement, which can cause by long-time bacterial infection. All this can affect my reproductive organ, lead to quick ejaculation, weak organ, low libido, low sperm count, watery sperm. It can make your odogu to be small. My dear brother, we have Last on Top Herbal Striker, which you will use with cucumber so that you can be able to be a winner in the other room. Don't forget, my name is Siremin Chief Kolawole Baba Agbarawa. Agbarawa means there's power in the herbs and roots, popularly known as Baba Last on Top. Occupy stand number 6 at ongoing Aba Fair inside ESBS radio station. My phone number, Siremin, is 070-33-48-33-86. Take it again. It's 070-33-48-33-86. If you are not Baba Last on Top, you cannot be Baba Last on Top. Bye for now.
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0: Hello, my country people. 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
0: Dear listener, I would like you to listen very, very well to what I shall be talking about because it promises to be informative and educative. Information, they say, is power. What is male sexual dysfunction? Male sexual dysfunction simply means inability of a man to satisfy his woman during man and woman jollification. This is a very disgraceful problem for man. The primary causes of this problem could be too much of sugar in the blood system, old age, or somebody who is under stress, hypertension, long time of infection in the system, someone who is always masturbating, or someone who is having pile problem.
4: Long time infection, severe waist pain and stomach noisy, inching for the body and movement all over the system.
0: You man that is listening to me, what I only specialize on is this male sexual dysfunction. Therefore, don't allow what is curable to scatter your happy home. You young man also who have not married, stop embarrassing yourself before your woman. Stop cheating on her because this can make her to look elsewhere for satisfaction. Some man, within some minutes, they have come up, whereas their woman have not been satisfied at all during man and woman affair. If you are in this condition,
4: I dey inside ESBS, Radio Station Premacy, here in Enugu. I occupy stand number 18.
0: Or better still, you can call me on 070-32-32-3328. 070-32-32-3328 for more information and enlightenment. Remember, my dear listener, I only specialize on male sexual dysfunction, as I said. Therefore, I'm not expecting any woman to come. Any woman that eventually come, maybe because she wants to get the drugs for her husband or her loved ones. We are going to test you with our computerized diagnosis machine to know exactly the causes of your own problem before we embark on the treatment. After this thorough investigation, you take your drug as prescribed. You will never remain the same in Jesus' name. I am not God, but I am created for your purpose. Organ and Madam, traditional medicine are still working fine like in the olden days. That is why you see our forefathers marry more than one wife during their own time, because their power is more than what a single wife can handle, and they don't play with traditional medicine. As I used to say, root and herbs are free gift from God, and they are benefit for the mankind. Call me on 070-32-32-33-28. 070-32-32-33-28.
4: When you enter inside the premises, make sure you see stand number 18.
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4: If you forget my name, don't forget my stand number. Don't let anybody convince you. Make sure you enter inside and look for stand number 18. Our people said, no smoke without fire. Until I call your way again, bye for now.

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1: I greet you all, my good people of Enugu State in general. God bless you all. This message now from Prince Oba Ayodele, Action Koboko, the man energy. I am a tradomedical herbal specialist from Abeokuta, Ogun State, and I handle only man erectile related problems. So if you be man, we no fit maintain correct strong balance and lasting erection for a good time satisfaction with your partner when it is time for action as a result of total loss of urge of feelings for woman, weakness of erection, quick ejaculation at point of play, your body they do rise and fall, abi you know they even rise at all. If you do any small thing at sharp sharp, you don't tire. Abi you wake up for morning for your body to stand up strong and active like your fellow man on our Allah. Abi you be man who will get problem with the quality and quantity of your semen production. You get low sperm count. Watery sperm abi absence of sperm cells. That is, your body no dey produce any water at all to impregnate your partner. Make una worry no more. Because Prince Oba Ayodele, Action Koboko, the king of man problems, don't land with complete body checkup equipment plus better natural herbal medicine to help all man body the strong and active kakaraka as a complete man. I day for inside ESBS radio compound for independent layout to Enugu. I occupy stand number 4, Prince Ayodele, Action Koboko, the man energy, stand number 4. I occupy stand Stand number four. My telephone number na is 0706659001. Abi you be man, we carry big body, but your engine is small pass your age, or you notice you say one or the two of your down egg, the biggie pass the other, make una come out too. Abi you dey pee 3 to 6 times before they break, or you no fit urinate freely because of pain or delayed urination, or you notice bloody stain inside your urine, you no fit old pee for body reach toilet, any small thing you don't pee for body. Abi you dey pee with support of pipe as a result of prostate or urinary tract infection. Abi you get diabetes, maybe high blood sugar. Abi you get pile where they cause pain and bloody stain if you want toilet, or you get vein problems like stroke, paralysis, serious accident around your waist or spine will affect any of the vein where they supply power down to your manly functions. Abi you get any kind of bacteria infection, see, make una come out too. Abi you be man of 50 to 70 years and above, where they claim will say, I be old man, na age make me weak. My brother, no be so, as age no stop you from enjoying yourself if you are physically fit enough. I advise all man to stop taking unnecessary hard drugs or manpower, all in the name of enjoyment. It is never a solution to your weakness at all. Come out. My Enugu office day beside Castle Majestic Hotel, Ogui Road, Enugu. For Nsukka, we day for Odenigbo Road, opposite Ebano Plaza, Nsukka. 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My telephone number na is 0706659001. 0706659001. Stand number four. Action Kuboko. Bye for now.
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8: You know my name, right?
9: I greet you all, my good people of Enugu State in general. God bless you all. This message now from Prince Oba Ayodele, Action Kuboko, the man energy. I am a tradomedical about specialist from Abeokuta, Ogun State, and I handle only man erectile related problems. So if you be man, we no fit maintain correct strong balance and lasting erection for a good time satisfaction with your partner when it is time for action as a result of total loss of urge of feelings for woman, weakness of erection, quick ejaculation at point of play, your body they do rise and fall. Abi, you know they even rise it at all. If you do any small thing at sharp, you don't tire. Abi, you wake up for morning for your body to stand up strong and active like your fellow man on our Allah. Abi, you be man who will get problem with the quality and quantity of your semen production. You get low sperm count. Watery sperm, abi absence of sperm cells. That is, your body no dey produce any water at all to impregnate your partner. Make una worry no more, because Prince Oba Ayodele, Action Kuboko, the king of man problems, don't land with complete body checkup equipment plus better natural herbal medicine to help all man body the strong and active kakaraka as a complete man. I day for inside ESBS radio compound for independent layout to Enugu. I occupy stand number four, Prince Ayodele, Action Kuboko, the man energy. Stand number four. My telephone number na is 07066 590001. Abi, you be man we carry big body, but your engine is small past your age, or you notice you say one or the two of your down egg the biggie pass the other, make una come out too. Abi, you de pee 3 to 6 times before they break, or you no fit urinate freely because of pain or delayed urination, or you notice bloody stain inside your urine, you no fit old pee for body rich toilet, any small thing you don't pee for body. 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Or you get vein problems like stroke, paralysis, serious accident around your waist or spine will affect any of the vein where they supply power down to your manly functions. 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My brother, no be so. As age no stop you from enjoying yourself if you are physically fit enough. I advise all man to stop taking unnecessary hard drugs or manpower, all in the name of enjoyment. It is never a solution to your weakness at all. Come out. My Enugu office day beside Castle Majestic Hotel, Ogui Road, Enugu. For Unsoka, we day for Odenigbo Road, opposite Ebano Plaza, Unsoka. And for inside ESBS radio compound, me, Prince Oba Ayodele, Action Kuboko, the king of man problems, I tanda for stand number four. My telephone number na is 07066590001. 07066590001. Stand number 4. Action Kuboko. Bye for now.
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3: Oko Oloyun,
2: the husband of all pregnant women. Baba testimony, I be elderly Yoruba man with old experience. Husband and wife, where they look for the fruit of the womb. Whether you don't try carry bele, but bele no gree come. Abi you don't get one before, and another one no gree come. People still they call you auntie and uncle. After years of marriage, you they feel hotness inside your body. Abi you they peace 6 to 7 times before they break, or if they hide you to peace, or if you they peace, it go they pain you. Abi something they move inside your belly, like pikin, no be pikin or na fibroid, or you never reach 35 to 40 years, but your monthly visitor know the flow well, or you know the flow at all. You think say you don't enter menopause, but no be so, or you get irregular menstruation, you'd experience noisy stomach or infection like gonorrhea, staphylococcus, or sexually transmitted infection, or you they get eye problem, or your eye they come out water, or you know. I, Chief Ifalere, the husband of all pregnant women, Baba testimony, they life and direct himself for stand 2. I say stand 2. Inside ESBS Independence Layout, Enugu, my telephone number now 0706405787. Again, 0706405787. If you forget my name, don't forget my stand number for stand 2. I say stand 2. Visit Chief Ifalere, a.k.a.
3: Oko Oloyun,
2: the husband of all pregnant women. Baba testimony. Also, you will be man. To go near woman, they shame you. Because your manhood know they work well. You they get quick ejaculation, watery sperm, low sperm count, low libido. As a man, as they wake up for morning, your manhood suppose follow you they wake up now, or severe scratching. Na infection cause samu. And that's now why we go conduct tests for you. To know exactly the type of infection you get. Come on, let me use my elderly experience to handle your matter. Make your wife no look outside. God will remember Sarah, go remember you this year. Abi, you think say na spiritual problem or you don't waka? Go up and down. They look for solution. This is
3: Oko Oloyun,
2: the husband of all pregnant women. Baba testimony. As them they call me, I there for the ongoing herbal exhibition inside ESBS Independence Layout, Enugu. The thing we go make drug no effective be say the root no

Hello, greetings to our dear people of Enugu State and its environs. Now, Baba Imole, the greet you now, aka the Light Eye Man. I day for stand 17. I say stand 17 for the ongoing herbal trade fair at ESBS Independence Layout, Enugu. Or you can reach me on 08074097278. As you know, say I be the king of the body. We go there very, very careful. Make nothing happen for amo. If you notice anything we no correct for your eye, like say itching, scratching of the eye, abi you know the fit read Bible, or water they come out for your eye, just visit Babi Muli, aka the Light Eye Man. I day for star 17. You can reach me on 08074097278. Eye problem, they different too. So you must ensure to know your own problem. Because eye is the most important part of the body. Anything way affect eye, don't affect your life. Oh. Don't wait until tomorrow. Because tomorrow may be too late. Come to stand number 17. I say stand 17 for ongoing herbal exhibition at ESBS Independence Layout, Enugu. Maybe you have been taking medicine for years. Or maybe na bad people do you. Whether na spiritual problem, just visit me because I'm a Yoruba man. This is now my first time of coming to the East. God go answer your prayer. You go know say God bless Nigeria with correct roots and herbs. Don't forget na only eye problem at the handle. If you know the fit read text message, your eye they read, if they come out water, abi you know they drive motor for night. Maybe you don't go test. They confirm say na high sugar level. It may be in your blood or in your urine. Due to inability of pancreas to produce natural and insufficient insulin, it can result to excess urinating, most especially at night, 5 to 10 times before daybreak. I've been thirsty every time. Loss of memory, dry mouth with mouth odor. All this can affect the sense organ, make it look like say Hamatan they cover eyes every time. I, Master David Ogbonge High Medicine, where we they call Vika and Ologbojo Cleanser. Don't forget to Babi Muli, aka the Light Eye Man. Day for stand 17. I say stand 17 for ongoing herbal exhibition at ESBS Independence Layout, Enugu. Sometimes, if person stand for your front, e go come be like say two people stand for your front. Abi the no cover for taste, say na cataract, glaucoma, short-sightedness or long-sightedness, whatever it may be. Stop applying self-medication. Just visit me, the Light Eye Man. Also, having long-term bacterial infection, which is not well treated, can cause a worm-like movement in the eye. Don't lose hope, my people. Just visit me, Babi Muli, aka the Light Eye Man. I therefore stand number 17 for ongoing herbal exhibition at ESBS Independence Layout, Enugu. Or you can call me on 08074097278. Again, 08074097278. Bye for now.

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3: I'm elderly man with elderly experience.
0: Yeah, listener, I would like you to listen very, very well to what I shall be talking about because it promises to be informative and educative. Information, they say, is power. What is male sexual dysfunction? Male sexual dysfunction simply means inability of a man to satisfy his woman during man and woman jollification. This is a very disgraceful problem for man. The primary causes of this problem could be too much of sugar in the blood system, old age, or somebody who is under stress, hypertension, long time of infection in the system, someone who is always masturbating, or someone who is having bile problem.
4: Long time infection, severe waist pain and stomach noisy, inching for the body and movement all over the system.
0: You man that is listening to me, what I only specialize on is this male sexual dysfunction. Therefore, don't allow what is curable to scatter your happy home. You young man also who have not married, stop embarrassing yourself before your woman. Stop cheating on her because this can make her to look elsewhere for satisfaction. Some man, within some minutes, they have come up, whereas their woman have not been satisfied at all during man and woman affair. If you are in this condition,
4: I dey inside ESBS, Radio Station Premacy, here in Enugu. I occupy stand number 18.
0: Or better still, you can call me on 070-32-32-3328. 070-32-32-3328 for more information and enlightenment. Remember, my dear listener, I only specialize on male sexual dysfunction, as I said. Therefore, I'm not expecting any woman to come. Any woman that eventually come, maybe because she wants to get the drugs for her husband or her loved ones. We are going to test you with our computerized diagnosis machine to know exactly the causes of your own problem before we embark on the treatment. After this thorough investigation, you take your drug as prescribed. You will never remain the same in Jesus' name. I am not God, but I am created for a purpose. Organ and Madam, traditional medicine are still working fine like in the olden days. That is why you see our forefathers marry more than one wife during their own time, because their power is more than what a single wife can handle, and they don't play with traditional medicine. As I used to say, roots and herbs are free gift from God, and they are benefit for the mankind. Call me on 070-32-32-33-28. 070-32-32-33-28.
4: When you enter inside the premises, make sure you see stand number 18.
1: Oh, Baba Stand well,
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4: If you forget my name, don't forget my stand number. Don't let anybody convince you. Make sure you enter inside and look for stand number 18. Our people said, no smoke without fire. Until I call your way again, bye for now.

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1: Hi guys, my name is Adonis. I'm from Bainway. I'm a fashion designer. 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
2: 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Hello, greetings to our dear people of Enugu State and its environs. Na Baba Imole, the greet you now, a.k.a. the Light Eye Man. I day for Stand 17. I say Stand 17 for the ongoing Herbal Trade Fair at ESBS Independence Layout, Enugu. Or you can reach me on 08074097278. As in, I know, say na I be the king of the body. We go there very, very careful. Make nothing happen for amo. If you notice anything, we no correct for your eye. Like, say, itching, scratching of the eye. Abi, you know the fit read Bible or water they come out for your eye. Just visit Babi Muli, a.k.a. the Light Eye Man. I day for Stand 17. You can reach me on 08074097278. Eye problem, they different too. So you must ensure to know your own problem. Because eye is the most important part of the body. Anything way affect eye, don't affect your life. Oh, don't wait until tomorrow. Because tomorrow may be too late. Come to Stand number 17. I say Stand 17 for ongoing herbal exhibition at ESBS Independence Layout, Enugu. Maybe you have been taking medicine for years. Or maybe na bad people do you. Whether na spiritual problem, just visit me because I'm a Yoruba man. This is now my first time of coming to the East. God go answer your prayer. You go know say God bless Nigeria with correct, correct roots and herbs. Don't forget na only eye problem at the handle. If you know the fit read text message, your eye they read, if they come out water, abi you know they drive motor for night. Maybe you don't go test. They confirm say na high sugar level. It may be in your blood or in your urine. Due to inability of pancreas to produce natural and insufficient insulin, it can result to excess urinating, most especially at night, 5 to 10 times before daybreak. I've been thirsty every time. Loss of memory, dry mouth with mouth odor. All this can affect the sense organ, make it look like say harmattan they cover eyes every time. I, Master David Ogbonge High Medicine, where we they call Vicar and Ologbojo Cleanser. Don't forget to Babi Mole, aka the Light Eye Man, day for stand 17. I say stand 17 for ongoing herbal exhibition at ESBS Imprintis Layout Enugu. Sometimes, if person stand for your front, it go come be like say two people stand for your front. Abi the no confer for taste, say na cataract, glaucoma, short-sightedness or long-sightedness, whatever it may be. Stop applying self-medication. Just visit me, the Light Eye Man. Also, having long-term bacterial infection, which is not well treated, can cause a worm-like movement in the eye. Don't lose hope, my people. Just visit me, Babi Mole, aka the Light Eye Man. I dey for stand number 17 for ongoing herbal exhibition at ESBS Imprintis Layout Enugu. Or you can call me on 080-7409-7278. 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Bye for now.
4: 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My name is Chief Asiwaju. I am the chief consultant of Libidon Naturalist Care, where everybody sabi as Baba Standby Generator, no power failure. 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I don't come as my first time in Enugu State with the only one thing where I sabi, where be treatment of only men-related problem. That is to say, inability of a man to achieve last and strong balance erection for normal satisfaction with their partner. Right now, I am participating at the ongoing ABBA exhibition taking place inside ESBS compound where I occupy stand 14. I say stand number 14. Some of things where they cause power failure for a man. Number one, diabetes and some of food where they eat and drink. Excessive use of alcohol. Old age, chronic pie, jedi, where be too much sugar for body, where they make anus they come out with a serious pain and waist pain. Number two, prostate enlargement, where they cause frequent or delayed urination. Abi you the naughty blood stain inside your piece. To old urine reach toilet na wahala. And you the piss like a 4 to 5 times before daybreak. Or you the piss with a pipe. All these things feel cause power failure for a man. Number three, STD, long time infection, where they cause body weakness, quick ejaculation, loss of urge and feeling for a woman, inching of the body, movement like a worm, rashes all over the body, or one of your damn egg bigger than one. Abi you be man where your production water don't turn to water, it ain't low in quality, or it they come small, or you know they come at all, my brother. This may be the reason why your madam never become mama bomboy. Make when I come out for body proper checkup and solution. I occupy stand 14. I say stand number 14, or call 080-36-52-2489. Abi you think say na old age be your own wahala. I congratulate all my fellow men as I come to Enugu with the secret of my standby generator ABBA remedy, where I dey give to my fellow men to use with bitter cola. Within 24 hours, you will salute for job well done. You go there on 24/7 standby, no power failure again. We have 7 fame that make people call us men. 4 day up, 3 day down. If any of this fame block, now that time you will see say your male organ they go inside like a small picking. Oh, my dear brother, don't let this to limit you as a man. I'm always say if a man no feel satisfied his lover, can they use different type of manpower? Example be like alternator of moto where you get problem where you can't change battery. Changing battery cannot solve the problem until you change the alternator where they cause wahala for the car. That is implied to your case. Don't forget, I only specialize on men related problem. I have both traditional tests and latest computerizing detecting machine to check your body before any medication. My name is Chief Asiwaju, aka Baba Standby Generator. I dey stand 14, stand number 14 inside ESBS compound. 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Standby generator, no power failure. Bye for now.
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5: 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Chief Abiola aka Baba Common Sick Lady with Two Eyes, the king of all eye problem. Akara ekwentị ya bụ 08032451459 08032451459. Stand number one, Chief Abiola, Baba Common Sick Lady with Your Two Eyes. 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

0: 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Where they happen for African University College of Science and Technology, where they for Abuja. 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Design this training for people when no get work, alias unemployed graduate, or level ordinary diploma graduate, or anybody where in mind touch ground to work as support worker inside the healthcare sector. 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
1: Well, for now, where they listen to me now, this na person will bring Ubonge informate for una. And this person will want follow una talk now. Now, person will get the experience, person will get the people for mind. And person will no one make you they depend, can they wait for government job. Person will want help train you, especially una where we say una love health generally. So, very quickly, good evening once again and welcome to the show.
2: Good evening, my brother.
1: Quickly introduce yourself.
2: My name is Doris Dane. Now, me be the executive director for the non-governmental organization where they call Push Africa.
1: Okay.
2: What do they do for our organization? We say they work around ways where we will take reduce unemployment, where we will take reduce poverty for Nigeria and the rest of Africa. And the way that we go about them. Now, to encourage young people to acquire skills where they're viable, where they help them to transition from classroom training to the workplace. We encourage people to learn vocational education, to start small businesses, to be able to do something that would empower them economically. I mean, you know, they discredit the formal education where they go for university, but we're saying that it makes no sense for you to go spend 6 years, 5 years, 4 years in the university and you're coming out and still unemployed. Why don't you do something where, as you finish the schooling, you are getting into the workplace immediately? So we champion this course of encouraging only programs where after training, young people can transition immediately from classroom to the workplace. And we do this in three sectors, in the media, tech, and in healthcare. And one of the things where we did particularly focused about lately now the healthcare sector. We did provide training opportunities for young people to acquire skills to become nursing assistants, medical assistants, and caregivers so that immediately after the training, they can get into the healthcare space to work in hospitals, in clinics, and in healthcare facilities for home and abroad. So we've been talking about this program since last year to encourage people. We are looking at training 10,000 young people in six cities in Nigeria, Abuja, Lagos, Port Harcourt, Kano, Enugu, and Benin City. We organized this training since last year, September, and it has been nothing but impactful and amazing. And that's the reason we are here today.
1: For these other places, you know, still they do the training this period, meaning people where you say they go like to participate. Other states where you just mentioned, then still there at this time?
2: Yes, our office is fully functional as we speak. We're already registering students. Lagos, Abuja, Enugu, Port Harcourt, Benin City, and Kano all get centers or campuses where this training they happen.
1: So in case you did listen to us and you still did look for urgent 2K up and down, in case you did listen to us, you'll be politician. You say, okay, well, even if you know be politician, when they hear me, if you be PA, or maybe you even be member where they represent any constituency, and you feel talk to your senator, this is an opportunity for you to go tell that senator, tell that House of Rep member, say, talk. This thing, if you do them, people no go, they beg you again, no, just do them once.
3: Then empower them.
1: Empowerment. Now you be the watchword now. So, I beg, if you did listen to her, take advantage, because the truth is that nobody really cares. Nobody go come help you any red. But when you get them, she talks, say, you get opportunity to work for Nigeria. So if you be professional caregiver, it is very, very easy for you to jackpot. Because abroad, no be like Nigeria. If you don't get anything to offer, nobody will accept you. Now, that's the truth. So I beg, tell us the cost, especially for those who are just hear us for the first time.
2: This program we talk about, not be any kind corner or short course where they will just go and do for 2 weeks, 3 weeks, or what. This program we talk about now for 1 year.
1: Tell them.
2: Yes, and it's equivalent to a diploma. The program is a is professionally certified program. And in fact, our accreditation partners now the American Medical Certification Association and the Skill Development Council for Canada. And we they do this program locally
4: in Enugu. We they collaborate with Peaceland University.
2: So it's more or less like you are coming into a structured, well-organized, beautiful campus to learn. The aesthetic of the environment where you go learn self, you're gonna switch your body, no be small. Tuition fee has been heavily subsidized for 1 year for 550,000. 550,000 covers 6 months of classroom training and 6 months of internship in a hospital, clinic, or healthcare center. And in fact, the internship we provide is like transition from the classroom to workplace, because more than 50% of our students, after the internship, the hospitals and clinics, they retain them as employees. And after that experience, if you get reference letter from that hospital and the certification you can't get, we too, Kuma, we don't promise this one, but we get team where they on hand, where they every day they send emails and communication to employers for UK, US, and Canada. So the possibility to get opportunity to work abroad, even through all day, but this one, not part of the program. Only training, you know, to look at here. So now, 550,000, if you're allowed to pay 3 installments. So even with 150,000, you go fist start. They listen to us now. Brother, sister, auntie, uncle, mama, papa, politician, pastor, imam, encourage people. This is our own way to help reduce unemployment for Nigeria. So when they can register.
1: Some people now will think, say, I know be graduate, I know be this, I know be that. So a few seconds. Tell us who fit apply for this, who fit take advantage of this offer.
2: Now, we train people not be to become Bachelor of Nursing, and I want to use opportunity quickly. I just now only 10 minutes we get.
1: Yeah.
2: This program not be to become registered nurse. So, you know, if you do registered nurse for 1 year, now nursing assistant and caregivers, for God's sake. So we don't need physics, we don't need chemistry. Now practical things where they teach you. So yes, if you be graduate, you don't get work. And you know, say you study accounting, business admin, all those things, you know, they solve any problem, can't do this program. You get diploma, OND, even certificate, a YF certificate, NECO certificate. You don't get maths, you don't get English, you don't get physics, you don't get chemistry. Come, we will train you. You will work as healthcare assistant, as caregiver for hospitals, for school, for healthcare center, for clinic. So your qualification no matter, but minimum secondary school certificate at least you should have to be part of this program.
1: Okay, what did she talk? So, Bridge no carry on, because I know plenty people where they work for UK as caregivers, they no read nursing, they know the medical field. This one, a personal experience. So, is there any last thing you go like to add just in 10 seconds?
2: And the last thing where I want to talk now, when I even start with for the program, with the ask the politicians, then with the ask influential people, community, encourage those people where they ask for urgent 2K. Somebody call us yesterday, say, I get 5 people, I want me to come register. And the people they do for be that.
1: Thank
2: but if they listen and you feel afford them by yourself, 150K to start, make you no wait until somebody help you. Help yourself come and grow for this program.
5: So, if they listen to us from Enugu, the number where you go take call us or preferably send us WhatsApp message now 091-600-600-067-567-58-580. The second number now 080-280-000-000-92-92.
2: This is our program, man. We never even call the number. People don't begin call. We thank now for the support. We thank Una.
1: Okay, thank you very much. Una, don't hear her finish. Of course, take advantage of this, because the truth about life is that nothing is free in Freetown, and nothing becomes easy. Anything where to be free, meaning say the end, it don't really make sense.
3: Suspect that.
1: You understand? So please, Mona, reach out to her for more clarification. So that you go also become a certified caregiver.
0: Hello, Nigeria. Hello, Africa. Do you want to work in the healthcare sector? Do you want to be a trained, certified

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1: 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They release medicine 5 times faster than normal paracetamol. And that make them be ready to walk in 5 minutes. If it not be Panadol, enough it be like a Panadol. Make you always they read the label before you use app. If the symptoms no come out after 3 days, I beg, go see your doctor.
2: It never passed some weeks since where this stubborn mosquito's been bite you now. And now, which symptoms with this one now? See as you they shake like dry leaf for harmattan. Omo, and see as your body just they hot like pressing iron. The way where you they do these days, eh? And you know they even eat well again.
3: I mean, don't they suspect malaria, oh? Right now, I'm not supposed to break down at all. Because I get plenty of work for hand.
2: Oh, yeah, now. Make we treat and sharply.
3: Yes, so. But now, which anti-malaria we go use this time now?
2: Don't worry. That pharmacist been give me Linsunate soft gel. The last time where malaria been catch me. And the thing work not be small.
3: Lin waiting.
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Good evening and welcome to Urban Primetime here on 94.5 Urban Radio Enugu. Welcome to the midweek edition of the Urban Primetime, and we are here to look at critical issues of national importance, socio-economic issues that affect us as Nigerians. We're here, as always, to look at these issues and champion a new way forward. Today is Wednesday, the ninth day in the month of September 2026. Glad to have you join me as we look at issues of national importance. My name is Chioma Onwasomba. Today, we'll move our focus to what concerns our health as Nigerians. We know that once we're healthy, we can be able to stand and clamor for good governance in Nigeria. But if you're not healthy, then I wonder how you can be able to do that. So we're shifting our focus today on our health care, our health system generally. And we know that for about a month now, there has been a public outcry about the influx of suspected counterfeit products, adulterated foods and use of dangerous chemicals to ripen and preserve our foods and vegetables across the country. We know that there have been recent reports of suspected counterfeit toothpaste, creams, dyed palm oil, artificial enhanced fruits, contaminated bottled water and lots of such products. And that these concerns have been raised by lots of persons, lots of stakeholders, the manufacturers, social media influencers, medical and pharmaceutical experts, economists, and as well the National Association of Nigerian Student NANS and Ordinary Nigerians have jointly raised the alarm over the surge in counterfeit and substandard products across Nigeria, stating that the fake goods trend is wiping out legitimate businesses, it's killing consumers and stunting Nigerian economy. These concerns that have been raised by critical stakeholders became more amplified following recent comments by former Vice President Yemi Osinbajo over the weekend at the open day for Gardeners Seminar themed Leaving the Earth Better Than We Found It. It was held in Lagos, where he recalled an experience involving his wife, Dolapo, who reportedly developed unusual and persistent headaches, after switching to freshly squeezed orange juice as a healthier alternative to carbonated drinks. I'm going to play a clip from that, so do take a listen. We'll be right back to continue this conversation. Do stay with us.

0: quickly. Dolly, food preservation. And I'll tell you a story very quickly. Dolly, my dear wife, she always likes to have a full glass of freshly squeezed orange juice every day. A very healthy habit, by the way. And especially because she stopped drinking Coke, Fanta, or any of those carbonated drinks. She just stopped completely many years ago. And she would look at my own Coke drinking habits and, with a lot of disapproval. I mean, look, she should be doing something healthy. But then after a while, she started having some strange headaches, drinking her fresh juice every day. She had some very strange headaches. Then she checked everything she was eating or drinking. We were wondering, what could the cause of this be? Of course, it couldn't possibly be the healthy orange juice. Must have been something else. But after nothing showed up, she sent one of her freshly squeezed orange juice batches to a lab for testing. The results came back. It showed that the orange juice, freshly squeezed, was not fit for human consumption. This is freshly squeezed orange juice, not fit for human consumption. So she had consumed, she should have just stayed with Coke, right? So I was looking like the better, much better. So what happened? Apparently farmers use dangerous pesticides for fruit and vegetables, and sellers, fruit sellers, vegetable sellers, use very dangerous chemicals, sometimes to ripen or preserve fruits and vegetables. Calcium carbide is used very frequently to force fruits, such as bananas, mangoes, pawpaw, and tomatoes, to change color very quickly, to look ripe very quickly. There was a study in 2024 in Ado-Ekiti. They found that half of the 20 fruit sellers interviewed, a small study, admitted using calcium carbide. 20 of the ones that were interviewed. Another study in Uyo found that 25% of fruit sellers use calcium carbide. These were the ones, who agreed that yes, we do. 25%. In Lagos here, there was a survey done in 2023. 50 fruit and vegetable retailers in Lagos were surveyed. They just picked 50 of, those who were selling fruit and vegetables. 22 of them admitted to using chemicals to preserve the produce. 22 of the 50. That's more than 50%. So this is almost, like an epidemic. The substances that they named, that they use, aside from calcium carbide, include gamelin 20, which, as you know, is poison. Sniper. Phosphite. Phosphite is a highly toxic fumigant. It's used for fumigation. DDT. And then there's also a brodifacom. Brodifacom is a type of rat poison, but it's effective in preserving or in ripening fruits. Very effective. So the fact that fruit looks fresh doesn't mean that it is safe. And the fact that a drink is natural doesn't mean that something dangerous has not been added to it along the way.
1: All right, that was a former Vice President Yemi Oshibaja sharing his experience. That is the experience of his wife talking about a freshly squeezed orange juice, which had been causing an unusual headache in the health system of the wife, and decided to take a test and found out that the juice was not fit for human consumption. It says that the substance used, sometimes a substance like calcium carbide, had been used in ripening and preservation of some agricultural natural produce, and then cautioned that some food products, as we heard him, appear fresh and natural and may necessarily be safe and may not necessarily be safe for consumption. And this thus highlights the potential dangers consumers could face from chemicals introduced into food products at different stages of supply chain. We know that this development somewhat raises pertinent questions about the effectiveness of existing measures to regulate drugs, food and other consumable products in Nigeria. This is the crux of our conversation on the midweek edition of the Urban Primetime. Do join me for an interesting discussion. Once again, my name is Chioma Onwasombe. Dr. Chigozie Anarado joins me this evening. He's a development scientist and a public affairs analyst. Good evening, Dr. Anarado.
2: Yeah, good evening, Choma, and good evening to our listeners.
1: I wonder how you had to hear the sigh of relief somehow. Are you starting with what Yemi Oshibajo spoke about?
2: Is it relief? Exasperation. Mm. Exasperation, actually. Not necessarily because of what Yemi said. I mean, that what he said was the least of the problem. I could tell you authoritatively. Because as you have introduced, I live on science. Mm-hmm. So what he narrated was the least of the problems. It's a very frightening situation that we have on our hands. Mm. In Nigeria, sub-Saharan Africa, and in the developing countries, the idea you brought up can't be more relevant, you know, at this point. Mm. You see, like I said, the vox populi played, yes, was a bad situation, but it's a tip of the iceberg. The issues span through pharmaceutical product adulteration. Mm. Active pharmaceutical ingredient adulteration, through beverage adulteration, through food adulteration, through engineering product adulteration, through even adulteration of our lifestyle, government adulteration, Choma.
1: Government adulteration.
2: So it's a situation that has assumed a pandemic situation proportion. We are dealing with adulteration pandemic as you and I speak. So that's why I felt I shuddered when you mentioned, you know, when we spoke, I said this about adulteration. I squinted. So, well, you know, researchers have shown a lot of things going on in our society, just like Vice President mentioned. Active pharmaceutical ingredient adulteration seems to be the biggest menace that confronts us in this country presently.
1: Why does it seem so?
2: So because when people have ill health, they resort to pharmaceutical products, drugs, to help manage the ailment or get an effective remedy for the ailment. And at the end of the day, if you are administering something that does not contain the assumed active ingredient, or contains much less of it, or contains totally something that is even poisonous or harmful on itself, you see that the person dies quicker than he probably would have died if he hadn't gone to seek help. And it puts the medical practitioners under great pressure. Because, a simple example, malaria is an issue that's common in this, in the tropical environment. Mm-hmm. You identified that probably of having malaria infection, and a simple malaria drug is prescribed for you. You go take the drug for 1 week, and after that, the situation is worsening. The protozoans are multiplying even at greater rates, weighing you down more and more. And probably the person that prescribed the drugs will be looking very foolish, as if, confused as to what he's doing. And it continues to contribute to the mortality in the society. A research. I was just looking at through what one of my students submitted last week for a proposal. He was saying that current research shows that adulterated malaria drugs contribute extra 200,000 deaths in sub-Saharan Africa alone.
1: Annually. Is it annually?
2: Annually. Extra, not the total debt. We have basic debts that is as a result of malaria load. But because of the use of adulterated malaria drugs, there is an extra 200,000 deaths in sub-Saharan Africa alone annually. Use of adulterated antibiotics contribute about 80,000 extra deaths in sub-Saharan Africa annually. You remember the case of Dara Kwenye, who told the story of how her younger sister died because what she thought was an antibiotic that she was being administered to was just chalk.
1: Calcium carbonate. Insulin.
2: So there are drugs that are used in managing diabetes, drugs that are used in managing hypertension, drugs that are used in managing cancer.
1: Brainial drugs that illnesses.
2: Ophthalmological drugs for eye treatment. Drugs that are used in managing all manners of ailments have been shown to be either totally adulterated, of much lower quality than it's supposed to be, or totally containing something that is not anything near to the declared active ingredient. And people have the mind to push this into the market, get people to buy this, incur economic loss, incur health loss, increase mortality, lead to low productivity in the society, and so on and so forth. And we have the conscience to go about in the name of making money. So you see why I said it's of pandemic proportion. In fact, you meet an average doctor, he or she tells you that, the situation is confusing. Because nobody knows, we are struggling in the field of science to actually develop simple methods of quick identification of adulterated product. Because the packaging is so well done that it's practically impossible for you to differentiate between the genuine product and the adulterated product. The same thing goes to beverage industries. You get an average soft drink or, beverage drink. You will discover that somebody has gone behind the house somewhere with the use of plastic basin and had concocted something that is not near to what is supposed to be in the bottle, put flavors in the bottle, cork them, and push to the market, and people continue to consume this. As we speak, there is high level of renal failure, failure of the kidney, hepatic diseases, because the liver is concerned with the responsibility of detoxification in human body. The liver is only one. It continues to work on every minute of the day to convert things that are toxic into non-toxic materials that could be removed or excreted from the body. When you continue to overload the liver with deliberate toxic materials, you see that, like every machine, after some time, it begins to pack up. So there is high level of liver diseases in the society as a result of consumption of adulterated products. And the people, we seem to be helpless. Chamadete has even come home, just like the Oshibanjan story, to the food that we eat. There are stories around fufu.
1: Yes, being
2: being produced with hypochlorites in order to make them look whiter and probably reduce the fermentation odor.
1: Mm.
2: So they find a way of adding hypochlorite. Hypochlorite slows down the fermentation process and removes the tendency to form the pigmentation that usually accompany the fufu or what you call apu. And people buy this and consume this. There are other things they add even to the garri that we consume. Even to the, I bought boiled granuts. I think that was about 5 weeks ago.
1: Mm.
2: I tried to, you know, the way you remove, open the pod, and you try to put the seed in your mouth. It's my forte. I work with real chemicals. I merely perceive the odor of hypochlorite on it. I just had to pack that one and I kept it away. I said an interview and I found out that one or two of them accepted that they use the hypochlorite to wash the granules.
1: Use hypochlorite to wash the granules.
2: Yes.
1: For what reason? Bleach.
2: So she said to me that the granules pots that they brought to them was very dirty. You know, the way the granules is a root crop, right?
1: Mm-hmm, mm-hmm.
2: It's harvested from the ground. And the farmers harvest them, put them in the bag. They come to the market like that. So they collect them. To ease of the washing process, they just put hypochlorite bleach in it to help wash. And also, I discovered incidentally, to ensure that probably when they boil, if they didn't succeed in selling all of them that day, it will be easy for them to.
1: So it's a form of a preservation.
2: Absolutely.
1: That's why.
2: That's the kind of thing you see now. So much so that you don't even know where to hide to. Hmm. I mean, pesticide residue in food. That for me, that one is even more sophisticated to deal with because we can manage, we can educate farmers on how to reduce dangerous pesticides because we know that there's a tendency to accumulate by accumulation of pesticides in the crop systems.
1: Mm.
2: That can even be controlled. But the bigger problem is the deliberate adulteration in order to make to manipulate the systems to make money.
1: Okay, Dr. Narada, let me interject at this point. You said that the major problem we have is based on the pharmaceutical drugs and products, right? And then you also hear people argue that why there is this substandard product fake products or fake drugs is because Nigerians are unable to afford original brands. And because of that, they resort to buying the ones that are lower or the ones that seem fake. Because I'm reading a comment from an economist. It says that when the price of some items is beyond reach, some unscrupulous elements take advantage and go and produce a counterfeit of it, especially if it's a product that is done well in the marketplace, because they counterfeit good brands that are doing well when the price of the legitimate brands is getting beyond the reach of the people. So it's basing this on the economy and also poverty. Do you agree to this?
2: It's absolutely, it's a scientifically proven fact that economic situation, that's why it is linked to one of the biggest problems of developing countries or undeveloped countries, as it were. So there's no argument about it. People, when the purchasing power is higher, you know, when people are able to buy what they actually need to buy, you see that they insist on getting quality products, especially things that are related to health and food. Mm. But you realize that when the economy is so bad that people are struggling to find basic needs of life, to even eat once a day, they are not able to actually struggle to differentiate between the fake and the quality products. In pharmaceutical products, for example, if they tell you that, look, an anti-malaria drug costs maybe 1,500 naira, and you see somebody comes to tell you that this one is equally good, you can purchase that 400 naira. You will see that the one for 400 naira sells faster than the one for 1,500 naira. It's a common observation. There's no argument about it. So poor economic situation actually aggravates the phenomenon of adulteration because supply sustains demand, sustains supply.
1: Mm.
2: If people are not buying those low quality, people won't supply them. And, you know, it pervades all sectors, even in engineering construction, in building industry. You hear a lot of building collapses here and there because people resort to substandard products. If they tell you the cost of probably the one that's of good quality, people say, let's manage this one. People say it works.
1: But the question is it about the economy, policy, or greed as well?
2: I'm coming. Mm. There are a couple of factors. Mm. I'm just saying this is one of the factors. The economic situation is one of the factors because, you know, in as much as nobody is trying to indulge bad behavior,
1: mm-hmm.
2: Choma, if you have 4 children at home and you have not provided food for them to eat at home, there is a cup of rice or 2 cups of rice lying somewhere. And the place where the rice is a place that nobody should go to collect. Yet, they are hungry. The self-survival instinct is a natural instinct. In fact, it's a first-order instinct. That if your life comes under threat, you will become so desperate that you will even forsake the law. Leave first. And probably go to prison. Insofar as you are alive. They will go eat that one cup of rice, eat it and face the consequences. They may try to manipulate the situation to probably escape being caught or set an alibi. Or they can even dare you to say, look, I was dying and I had to eat it. But if that was food and you said nobody should touch this and somebody goes to touch it, the person has no justification. I mean, not as if you want to justify crime. But this is a reality that you must deal with. That's why when we talk about fighting corruption, we also need to talk about building an economy that actually works. Because in Nigeria, when you pay a civil servant a minimum wage that cannot be enough to buy food, not to talk about pay for rent, provide energy and others, you say, find out that public office corruption continues to be on the increase.
1: Mm.
2: There's the other factor of probably the value system of the society. Because of a truth, there are certain societies you get to, you discover that the society is actually poor, but the rate of corruption, value corruption, and things like this adulteration is much lower. I've told you the story of Ethiopia, where some beggars who were begging along the airport road picked up a wallet containing some money and submitted the wallet for the person to be identified and the wallet given to the person. The person was a beggar begging on the road, yet found a wallet not belonging to him, gave the wallet to the authorities for the authorities to identify the user. I mean, there has been such instances in Nigeria too, so that we don't paint Nigeria as being the homestead of Satan. There have been low-level workers in airport who picked bags, taxi drivers who picked bags containing thousands of dollars and returned them for the owners to be identified. I mean, they had need for money, but they didn't have to do that. So the value system of a society also contributes to that. Then, one of the biggest factors is the weak regulatory framework. That's one of the biggest
1: weak factors. Regulatory framework.
2: Absolutely. Because the reason you have government is to rein in errant members of the society. in as much as you may not be able to eliminate crimes. The reason government exists is to ensure that, look, if you disobey the traffic rule, you'll be penalized for it. If you commit criminal offense, you'll be penalized for it. If you have goods in the market, the goods should conform to certain minimum standard. And that should be an MIE framework that is implementable and that's actually implemented. That is why you saw that things tended to change positively when the late Dora Akunye became the Director General of the National Agency for Food and Drugs Administration and Controlling.
1: I was about coming to that because a few days ago, that was last week Friday, there was a Nollywood actress, Jemima Osunde, who had expressed sadness over the growing concerns of these adulterated products. And then in her ex statement, she said, and I'm quoting her, says, "I miss Dr. Dora Akunyili so much. All the work she did, Kai. She must be up there shaking her head at all fake products in the country right now. It is so scary. Green apples painted red, dyed palm oil, fake soy sauce and olive oil, poor quality chicken that is pretty much water and toxins, fake soda, fake yogurts and fake toothpaste, fake. How is someone supposed to 100% avoid consuming these things?" And then ended with a capital letter, "How?" So the question now I'm going to ask you is, we know late Dora Nkemdilema Akunyili, otherwise known as DNA, and we know that she's a quintessential personality who has, you know, firstly fought against fake and substandard drugs and products during her time as DG of NAFDAC. And we also know, yes, like you pointed earlier, that she began that campaign against fake products because of the tragic death of her 21-year-old sister, Vivian, who died in 1988 after being treated with fake insulin. And that spurred her into fighting for this menace. And of course, we know that, you know, during that period, she was attacked by gunmen in 2003, what sort of attempted assassination. And then she escaped by the whiskers. But that also has been tied to her fearless anti-corruption crusade and war against counterfeit drugs as the DG of NAFDAC at the time. So I would ask you, does it seem that NAFDAC, under this current administration of Professor Mojisola Adeyeye, isn't doing enough to significantly curtail the circulation of fake products in the country? Meanwhile, she also clarified something. There was a statement from the DG of NAFDAC based on the widespread concerns raised about counterfeit products. She specifically said that NAFDAC has the regulatory power that only covers on processed and also packaged food products.
2: Well, I don't think. As to start from the last thing you said, I don't think it is correct. I have attended workshops where the NAFDAC regulatory framework was reviewed. NAFDAC has the power to regulate even the fruits and food materials that are sold.
1: She said that
2: National Agency for Food
1: Agricultural Quarantine Services. That's what she said. Quarantine
2: is a different thing. Quarantine is a different thing. I mean, so let's not get into the politics, the evasive politics that they are playing. I was sitting side by side with the director of NAFDAC in charge of food and chemical products, and he was actually enunciating what they were trying to do to manage the situation in food adulteration, fruits and vegetable adulteration, and mismanagement that's going on in the country. The truth of the matter is that the situation seemed to have overwhelmed this institution as it is presently constituted. The reasons could be, we could start going into discussions about the reasons why they seem to be overwhelmed.
1: She pointed out there was a statement also. She had linked this rice and fig products to Chinese counterfeiters now living in Nigeria, says, I think she said here in a quote, before to pick a product, you need to go to China to bring it. Now you don't need to go. They are here in Nigeria with us. They are the ones who will identify the product that will be moving, send it to their country, China, and then come here and distribute it to our people, Nigerians, without having to travel. So she's linking the Chinese counterfeiters as the ones that are responsible for the worsening, for the distribution and sale of adulterated, harmful, and unwholesome products.
2: For a government institution, the watchdog of Food Drug Administration in Nigeria to be engaging in finger pointing, in bulk pushing, is very, very ridiculous. I say this with all due respect.
1: That's what it clearly seems
2: to be. No, but that's what it is. I mean, to say, oh, because we're no longer importing food, because they importing, you know, Chinese fakers are now, you know, what's the meaning of that? Government has the monopoly of power and violence to actually deal with such situation. Otherwise, he's cheating, saying that the government has failed. I mean, what is currently called NAFDAC used to be known as the government chemists.
1: Government chemists?
2: Yes. That's what it used to be. The job was that, as the government chemist, it was in charge of everything and anything that had to do with products that people consumed, one way or the other. And we have evolved into a situation where we now have not just the government chemist. NAFDAC evolved, and now we also have the what do they call it, Standard Organization of Nigeria.
1: SON.
2: To actually look at the quality of other products that are not drug-based products. If NAFDAC could be controlling cosmetics, then you're giving an evasive reason about food. The fact of the matter is that the problem is multifaceted. There are issues about capacity of the human resources in the organization to deal with the problem. There are issues about adequate staffing in the organization to deal with the problem. NAFDAC, as it is considered today, is not adequately staffed to deal with the gamut of issues and the scope and depth of the issue of the problems. There is the issue. We may have a good legal framework that can always be improved on, but there's the issue of funding. Let nobody hide about it. Mojishola would not come out to tell you that she's having a funding issue because she wants to retain her position. I mean, that's part of the problem in the institutions in the country. Instead of saying, oh, I'm not properly funded, they'll just look for somebody by the side who can say it somewhere far. Because if he or she complains, the government in power will throw the person out because you are trying to embarrass the government in power. But the truth of the matter is that we're looking at the capital budget of the country in the past 3-4 years. The capital budgets have not been funded. And you need capital. So, look, drug administration, for example, drug and food administration are capital-intensive business. For you to have the equipment to be able to monitor the quality of drugs, quality of food, quality of chemicals, quality of cosmetics that are distributed in Nigeria, you need to spend monies in billions of dollars, not millions. There's a single machine, for example, and an NMR testing machine that when you have the modern one, which you spend millions of dollars to buy, it has to operate in a constant power supply environment. Because if it shuts down, it costs a lot for you to do a startup. So you must do a systematic shutdown when you want to shut down. Is it a matter of when you are working and suddenly you hear boom and it's power outage? The machine can go bad immediately. So for you to run as it is, for Nigeria to be able to manage drug administration, food and drug administration and control, there's need to have a testing laboratory in every local government in Nigeria. Every border should be manned with a laboratory. But as you and I speak, the laboratory you can go to in NAFDAC that's functional, that can do something meaningful, is located in Oshodi. beyond the ocean, the lab. There's one in Agu. I think there's one somewhere up in Kaduna. But there are limitations with those regional laboratories. So for every sample you get, you have to probably go to Osuri to try to. If you have seen anybody trying to register such a water, you see how long it takes to have NAFDAC number. Not because they are being so rigorous, but because of the bureaucracy, the problem in trying to get the equipment that you need to have in a standard laboratory that can actually quickly give you results that will ensure that the system is properly monitored. Choma, the problem is too much. You people buy petrol in Nigeria. You are, even me, as informed as I am, I do not know the quality of petrol that I use. Mm. In every other country, you need to classify the petrol that you use so that there are grades of petrol that it has to be labeled. If you want to buy this, you see the assay, the analysis of the petrol that you want to buy. But what do we have? Apart from the locally refined petrol, people go outside the country to import cheap PMS.
1: Dr. Narado, is there
2: and dump them inside the country because there's the weak regulatory framework.
1: Dr. Narado, it's really disheartening.
2: I say it's a scary situation. Go and look up the word pandemic. From epidemic, pandemic is a more frightening situation than epidemic.
1: I,
2: the reason we don't know why we are dying in droves in Nigeria. And government is going around as if everything is about who is a better manipulator of political systems. The systems are collapsing.

0: lives don't mean any much to Nigerian government. Nigeria has failed in that section 14 of the 42 of the constitution that says that government, that the aim of government is for the welfare and security of the people. The government has shirked that responsibility because everybody is fixated in awarding contracts to get a 25% kickback.
1: All right,
0: and probably when they have malaria, they will travel to Europe, okay. And they tell us that our man has gone on working leave.
1: All right, Dr. Narado, we'll open up that it's really quite disheartening.
0: You know, I told you when we started that this is not a story for
1: of course, I believe it's something that everyone can relate with. I mean, last week we saw lots of people videos where people were checking their palm oil because there was this report that there is a
0: Daiso.
1: Yes.
0: What do you have? Look, Choma, if you hear the story of bread, you shiver. I don't want to
1: Dr. Narado, we'll open up the talk lines.
0: You
1: this
0: buy
1: point.
0: A bread, I'm coming. I bought a bread in my house. Kept it on the table. One weekend, nothing happened to the bread.
1: Remember, we had that bread issue a couple of months ago.
0: The fact there's one they said that children buy to go to, I won't mention the brand. Children go to school with. That bread lasts for 2 months. And the children continue to eat it. It is the extent of the preservative in the bread that makes it last for 2 months. 3 months.
1: And that's unhealthy for human consumption.
0: You can make up your mind about it. It's a pandemic situation.
1: We'll open up the talk lines at this point and get the input of our amiable listeners this evening. Our phone lines officially open 0916-000-5945 or 0916-000-4945. 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We're looking at the widespread concerns about suspected counterfeit, adulterated and unsafe products in circulation in Nigeria. It's raising a lot of concerns about our food and the safety of our products in the country. Hello, good evening.
2: Hello, good evening, Chioma.
1: Good evening to you.
2: This is Dr. Nara Don Weke from Ebony.
1: Go ahead, Weke.
2: The wife of Osi Banjo consuming a glass of orange juice daily. Is it not hazardous? Orange is vitamin C. Yeah. Now, the constant headache, don't you think that much of that could cause her insomnia, that inability to sleep, to be sleeping very well? And that may lead to that headache. So I don't advise her, but it shouldn't be daily. At least try.
1: Anyways, we've gotten your reaction to that, all right? 0916-000-4945. That's a melodramatic comment, anyways. Hello, good evening.
3: Hello?
1: Yes, good evening. Your name and where you're calling us from?
3: Yes, can you hear me?
1: I can hear you.
3: This is Michael. I'm calling from Abia State.
1: Go ahead, Michael. Go ahead, Michael.
3: See, this issue of preservative in bread, the thing is, this guy, that's, it's not, don't you say we're not calling it. That's one bread they call yellow bread. Stop eating that bread many years ago. Now, that bread is produced in Ibadan. For you to produce a bread and you load it in a trailer, the trailer, is, you know how many days a trailer can stay in the road? They will stay for 1 week sometimes. They will stop somewhere. Then they will float it like, let's say, in on a China. That process will take about 3 to 4 days to float, and the retailers, and they will buy it. And this bread will be in the shop for 1-2 weeks. That thing is scary. People need to know. That bread they call yellow bread is poison. Because I told people, for that bread to last this long, the level of preservative in them is dangerous. And that is the issue. So there are so many breads like that, but that one, particularly yellow. Because that one is producing a bad end. You know how many days, how many weeks strong we stay on?
1: Hello, are you still there? Okay, 0916-000-5945. Hello, good evening.
4: Good evening. Good evening. Good evening.
3: Hello. Good evening.
1: Your radio set, please. Your radio set.
3: Yeah, good evening, Shoma.
1: Good evening to you.
3: Yeah, my name is Sir from Ongo.
1: Sorry, your name again?
3: Onye So from Ongo.
1: Go ahead.
3: Yeah. My own.

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1: All right, thank you for calling in. Keep the calls coming. Hello, good evening.
2: Hello, Ifeoma.
1: It's Chioma. Chioma, good evening.
2: Chioma, good evening.
1: Yes, your name and where you're calling us from.
2: Dr. Nado, good evening.
3: Good evening.
2: My name is Sanda. I come from Aban.
1: Go ahead.
2: My main calling in this evening to greet Dr. Nado. You have said it all. Dr. Nado, God will bless you. God will keep you alive. As you're talking to Nigeria the truth. God bless you. Thank you.
1: All right, thank you for calling in, and I see amen on behalf of Dr. Narado. 0916-000-5945 or 0916-000-4945. Do well to send in messages to our WhatsApp line is 0928-945-945. Good evening.
4: Hello.
1: Good evening.
4: Good evening. My name is Emeka. I'm calling from Enugu.
1: Go ahead, Emeka.
4: Dr. Good evening.
3: Same to you.
4: Please, let me tell you, look at it this way. Adulterated nation, adulterated government, adulterated individuals, adulterated products, adulterated politics, adulterated INEC, look at, Nigeria is finished. I'm telling you, Dr. Arado was explaining, I myself, I don't know where to start, I don't know what to say. But let me tell you something, God knows how to preserve his own. That's why I'm telling every person, the nation, the country you find yourself is I lack words. Look at a country. How can you? Who are you blaming? Look at a country. You don't have any regulatory body. You don't check anything your people are eating. What is important? You don't know anything. But I'm trying to say it. All the people that have died because of this thing, somebody will pay the price in the hand of God. Dr. Arado, listen, I see all those people that are in charge, all the people that died because of adulterated, their kidney and their livers has been affected. Somebody will pay the price at the end of this life, but not now. God will ask the person a question he will never answer, and you pay the price one after the other. And let me tell you something now. Do you know that even as we are talking, go to the market. Do you know, can you see this Ahuji? You see all these leaves, all of them, many of them are adulterated. 80% are adulterated. We don't know where to start. We don't know where to end. I was even talking to somebody today. I was telling the person, the worst thing that can happen to people, and then we are discussing about high blood pressure. I told them that the highest agent of high blood pressure is government. The highest agent of it is government. Now, are you trying to tell me, look at the nation, Nigeria, look at it, look at what is happening. And look, everybody, the woman is telling us cock and bull stories. The woman is telling us something we can, if it were in the Western world, the woman would have resigned by now.
1: All right.
4: And people are dying.
1: All right, thank you for calling in. I'll take one more call, then read messages on our WhatsApp line. Good evening.
5: Hello, Chioma. Good evening.
1: It's Chioma. Please move away from your radio set.
5: Chioma, good evening.
1: Good evening. I can still get
5: Dr.
1: a hold of
5: you. Good evening, sir. Chioma, please.
1: Hello. Your name and where you're calling us from.
5: Okay, I'm Patrick calling from Enugu.
1: Go ahead, Patrick.
5: Please, I want you to do me a favor, Chioma, please. I don't know if you can help me get Dr. Narado's phone number or give my own phone number to him and Pandukaya with Barista Obe. There's something important that I want to discuss with them so that if they can help me, there's a problem I'm facing. I need their help, please.
1: Okay, all right. Thank you for calling in. 0916-000-5945. Hello, good evening. All right, I'll take messages on our WhatsApp line. Good evening, House. Do we still have the agency called NAFDAC? If we do, we may be witnessing the most docile and inactive NAFDAC in the history of Nigeria. I shake my head in Surrey when the NAFDAC DG was answering questions from journalists and she was laughing everything off. God, how did we get here? We miss Dora Akunyili. It's been long one heard that fake drugs, beverages, and all the fake products were destroyed by NAFDAC. Okay, good evening, Urban Radio. The presenter and the guest in the studio are both from Enugu. This is a very important topic that needs a pharmacist to be in the studio. It's now assumed that most consumed products in the market are counterfeit or adulterated, including drugs, lack of government concern, greed, assuming drugs and medicines are solely commodities of trade, and sometimes ignorance is the major reason we're in this mess. The food and drug system should be sanitized, and NAFDAC should not be a money-making agency of the government. And finally, this is Joe writing from Amichewani. Dr. Narada, there are other substances that our people use in the production of food items sold in our markets, which I would like you to address in your concluding remarks. For instance, some women in our villages use powdered detergents or alcoholic beverages packed in small sachets or containers to facilitate the fermentation of cassava, from which fufu is produced, a staple consumed by many Nigerian families. How safe is fufu produced using the substances for human consumption? Joe from Amichi Owani. Dr. Narado.
3: Like I said, thank you, Chema. I thank our listeners. Like I said, this is a topic that probably will need more time to look at, or we'll continue to talk on, because it's of a very important public health. It's of important public health concern.
1: Mm-hmm.
3: So we are not paying enough attention to the public health system in Nigeria. We'll probably be talking about curative medicine. Why we are not giving enough attention to preventive medicine? Let me start. Okay, the body, the way God created body, where you take natural things, the body has the capacity to take the ones it needs and excrete the ones it doesn't need. So don't bother yourself, whether it is cobalamin, whether it is ascorbic acid, what you call vitamin C, whether it's any other vitamin, vitamin A, or no. Look, yes, the body has the capacity to take the ones in it, especially when they are in natural form, and remove the ones that it doesn't need. That doesn't mean that anybody should abuse anything, but a glass of juice a day does not amount to abuse. The last person was talking about whether it is proper. My brother, there's no way I can tell you, I can justify the fact that it is proper. If detergent is made up of surfactants, basically, and some of those surfactants are acids, you know, like sulfonic acid and other mild acids that are used as surfactants, surface active agents, and the additives that are put in the detergent, some of them are preservative additives. Those are not meant for human consumption. There's no way any sane human being in the world should add those kind of things. It is corruption. You are poisoning human beings. Because like I explained in a simple term, the organs that God put in our system to be able to remove the things that we don't need are overloaded. And sometimes the organs themselves get poisoned in the process. And once the organs that are responsible for removing the wrong things that are not there, especially the liver, that does the greater work of detoxification. Once the liver is itself poisoned, that's the end of the road. That is the end of the road. So everything that must be done needs to be done to maintain healthy living, healthy organs. So we must also come in because
1: I was about coming to ask you, what should the consumers do? What should the people do?
3: Well, it's very difficult, because do you may not be able to determine the one that was produced naturally.
1: Mm.
3: But the truth of the matter is that, for example, fufu. Mm. Fufu smells. If you get fufu, put it on your nose, it doesn't have any odor. Please run. The possibilities are that somebody has harvested cassava today. It pulverized the cassava into mesh, put them into the pot, cooked and pounded the cassava and produced it the same day for you to consume. Fermentation is good for the health. Those enzymatic activities that lead to that cause fermentation is good and breakdown of the heavy carbohydrates to actually carbohydrates that are to the level that the body can actually degrade and convert to adenosine triphosphate, the energy making block that they use in the body, is important. So it is criminal the way we prefer, because we want to make money. Mm. Somebody goes to the farm today, harvests cassava today, meshes the cassava today, fries the cassava and produces gari today. That's criminal.
1: In as much as NAFDAC has a lot of work to do, as
3: a people, we must also realize that we have responsibilities. We can't start constituting ourselves into criminals, killing our fellow human beings in the name of trying to make money.
1: All right, Dr.
3: That's unacceptable. NAFDAC has a responsibility that it's not meeting up to. But let us do the ones we can. Choma, before we conclude, a lot of people, especially young men who work,
1: don't have much time. 30 seconds.
3: Consume technical alcohol that is packaged in small packages and sachets, and they say they are getting charged. That is not an edible alcohol.
1: All right.
3: It is technical alcohol that's for industrial use that people package.
1: All right.
3: We can help ourselves to live a better, a healthier life. We can, maybe when we have time, we want to talk about this. So thank you for bringing this up. It's a public health emergency that we are facing.
1: Thank you so much, Dr. Narado, for your insightful analysis this evening. It's a conversation that we'll continue to have on Still Things Done Right. Our health is very important, and when we're healthy, we can now stand to talk about politics and governance ahead of the 2027 elections. Thank you so much to you, our amiable listeners, for partaking in today's edition of the Urban Prime Time. See you tomorrow, 6 p.m., for another interesting discuss. My name is Chioma Onwasomba. The news break is up next.
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0: NAFDAC raises alarm over local production of fake products. Enugu Signage Agency warns political actors against illegal pasting of posters. Ebonyi State government condemns Abuja protest against Governor Wifuru. In sports, Lionel Messi reaches preliminary agreement to take over Spanish club Eldense. On entertainment, Davido reveals Dangote's decades-long relationship with Adeleke family. Details of these and more after the short break. My name is Chioma Onwasomba. The National Agency for Food and Drug Administration and Control, NAFDAC, has raised concerns over alleged Chinese counterfeit syndicates, which it said have moved from importing fake products into Nigeria to setting up local manufacturing and distribution operations. The agency's Director of Investigation and Enforcement, Martins Ilumude, disclosed this while speaking on intelligence recently gathered by NAFDAC regarding the counterfeit trade. Ilumide said investigations revealed that some foreign nationals allegedly involved in counterfeiting were establishing manufacturing facilities and logistics networks in Nigeria to produce and distribute fake products locally. The Director General of NAFDAC, Professor Mojisola Adeyeye, said the agency had seized and destroyed regulated products worth more than 1.5 trillion naira during coordinated enforcement operations in Lagos and the Southeast, adding that the enforcement campaign led to 64 convictions of counterfeiters between June 2025 and June 2026. NAFDAC also disclosed that legal proceedings were ongoing at federal courts against several suspects arrested in Kano, Sokoto, Delta, and Anambra states over alleged importation and distribution of counterfeit products. Amnesty International Nigeria has criticized the reported obstruction of convoy of Nigeria Democratic Congress NDC presidential candidate Peter Obi in Benue State. In a statement posted on its verified X handle today, the organization described the incident as an unacceptable and dangerous form of political repression. The organization said the development had raised serious concerns over political freedom and the safety of opposition candidates ahead of the 2027 elections. Amnesty International maintained that every Nigerian should have the freedom to travel to any part of the country without seeking permission or providing advance notice, irrespective of political affiliation. The tension reportedly rose in Benue State yesterday when suspected thugs allegedly blocked a major road as Obi arrived, while the NDC candidate later clarified that his visit was for humanitarian purposes and was not campaign-related. The Enugu State Structures for Signage and Advertisement Agency, ENSA, has restated its prohibition on the pasting and display of posters throughout the state, warning that offenders could be fined up to 50 million naira. In a statement signed by its general manager, Francis Aniwike, the agency said that the restriction covered posters carrying the names, photographs, logos, slogans, or messages of political parties, candidates, and aspirants. The agency warned that individuals, political parties, candidates, aspirants, campaign organizations, and supporters must not paste, affix, or display posters on buildings, walls, fences, bridges, electric poles, road infrastructure, or public facilities. With the September 26, 2026 local government elections and the 2027 general elections approaching, ENSA advised political actors to conduct their campaigns through radio, television, print and digital media, as well as approved billboards, noting that the restriction applied equally to all persons, regardless of political affiliation or status. Still in the news this evening, the senior special assistant to the governor of Enugu State on new media, Ruben Onyishi, has commended the development strides of the Peter Mba administration. Speaking today as a guest on the Urban Parliament program, Onyishi said the Mba administration's projects are executed in interest of the people rather than for personal benefit.
1: not like a knee-jerk approach to governance. All these things are planned out. There's a blueprint for execution of every project that is ongoing in the state. So, and the governor is following it with puritanical commitment. Every day, Oba is thinking about what to do for Enugu State. That's the preoccupation. He doesn't think about himself. Even those of us who are working with him, he's not thinking about what we would benefit. We have even been made that we're not thinking about what to benefit. But every day, our heartbeat is, what do we do for the people of Enugu State? That's service. That's what we do.
0: Onyeshi highlighted key achievements of the Mba administration, noting that welfare and education remain top priorities, and emphasized that equality of education being delivered is vital and has not been neglected.
1: Of course, fiscal infrastructure is there. If you are talking about welfare, welfare is there in various dimensions. But if you look at fiscal infrastructure, be it road infrastructure, education alone is taking 33% of the state's budget for the past 3 years. It means that every one naira, that Enugu State's 33 naira. And looking at quality of education, the kind of education that you give to our children, it is no longer where you go and cram and all that. It is education where you have experiential learning and you do it yourself. So that when you leave school, you should be able to stand on your own and create jobs. That's key.
0: A caller, Joseph Abu, who joined the conversation, stated that the major problem with Nigerian leaders is their failure to acknowledge their shortcomings, adding that the abandonment of projects is not due to financial constraints.
2: The major problem I have with our leaders is that they tend to play God. They hardly admit when they get it wrong, and they should realize that they are human. If you insist, it's not because you don't have the money. The story is that those two smart schools have been abandoned for months. Grasses are growing there. Community primary school. That's when they started that project. No school had taken place there. I mean, for about a session, there were no pupils there. And I am shocked that each time somebody comes and they ask him, how many smart schools are working? No response. What is this?
0: The Peter Mba administration has since its inception focused on improving education, healthcare, infrastructure, with various projects and initiatives implemented across the state. Moving over to Ebonyi State, where the governor, Francis Nwifuru, has restored the traditional rulers of Ndukwe and Amasiri communities to their positions after they were dethroned in the wake of the communal crisis involving Amasiri in Afiwa North Local Government Area and also Eda in Eda Local Government Area. Nwifuru disclosed the reinstatement while receiving the interim report of the Amasiri Eda Boundary Adjustment and Demarcation Committee at his office in Otsudo Centenary City, Abakaliki. The governor had set up the committee led by the State Commissioner for Border, Peace and Conflict Resolution, Professor Paul Nwobashi, following the February 6, 2026 clash at Oporojo, Osoeda, which reportedly resulted in the deaths and beheading of four people. While receiving the report, Nwifuru said peace remained a key priority of his administration, stressing that communal differences would not be permitted to hinder development. Earlier, Nwobashi said the committee had conducted meetings, interacted with residents, and inspected the disputed locations to determine the facts surrounding the boundary disagreement, and appreciated the governor for his efforts in preventing the crisis from escalating further. Still in Ebonyi State, the government has criticized the reported protest in Abuja against Governor Francis Nwifuru, describing the demonstration and the narrative surrounding it as politically motivated. The Commissioner for Information and Orientation, Ikowa Omebe, made this known while briefing newsmen at his office at the old government house, Abakaliki. Omebe said the administration was open to criticism, but maintained that such criticism must be grounded in facts and evidence rather than misinformation, describing the reported protest as poorly coordinated and seemingly targeted at the governor and his administration. He said the government acknowledged citizens' constitutional rights to express their views and engage in peaceful protests, but cautioned against the misuse of such rights to mislead the public, generate unnecessary tension, or diminish the progress being made across the state. Omebe further urged residents to judge the Nwifuru administration by its achievements, including investments in infrastructure, education, healthcare, workers' welfare, rural development and empowerment programs, assuring that the governor remained committed to his development agenda, despite what he described as politically motivated attacks. On the foreign scene, the United States has imposed 36 new Iran-related sanctions, targeting the country's aviation sector and other businesses, and intensified economic pressure on Iran as the Middle East conflict enters its seventh month. The U.S. Treasury Department said the measures seek to cripple Manhan Air and extend restrictions to other Iranian airlines, as they also target front companies, cargo handlers, foreign intermediaries, and shipping networks. Additionally, the Office of Foreign Assets Control suspended three aviation-related authorizations covering overflights and the use of U.S. origin, U.S.-controlled aircraft by non-U.S. airlines in Iran. Up next is sports and entertainment updates.

0: You're still listening to Newsbreak on Urban Radio 94.5. Now for some sports updates. Inter Miami forward Lionel Messi has reached an initial agreement to take over Spanish second-tier club Eldense, with the deal awaiting due diligence and approval from Spain's National Sports Council. The proposed acquisition would make Eldense the second Spanish club under Messi's ownership after he acquired fifth-tier Cornellà in April 2026. The 39-year-old Argentine also holds a partial stake in a Uruguayan club, Deportivo LSM, alongside his Inter Miami teammate Luis Suarez. Real Madrid goalkeeper Thibaut Courtois has announced his decision to temporarily step away from Belgium duty until September 2027. The 34-year-old, who has made 115 appearances for the national team, will be unavailable for the forthcoming Nations League campaign under new coach Marc Van Bommel on September 25th. He, however, noted that he could return if injuries affect the national team's goalkeeping options, and confirmed his readiness to feature in Belgium's European Championship qualifiers. That's all for sports. Now some entertainment updates. Nigerian Afrobeat superstar David Adeleke, popularly known as Davido, has disclosed that billionaire businessman Aliko Dangote has shared a long-standing relationship with his family spanning several decades. The artist made the revelation during a recent interview in Lagos while discussing his relationship with Dangote. Davido said Dangote had offered him financial guidance from childhood, particularly advising him on the need to save and properly manage his finances. He added that Dangote, a close associate of his father, businessman Adedeji Adeleke, had continued to provide financial advice as he progressed in his entertainment career. Filmmaker Kunle Afolayan has faulted the growing number of Nollywood producers choosing YouTube as an alternative outlet for streaming their films. In a recent interview with former Minister of Finance Kemi Adeosun, Afolayan said YouTube does not offer the same level of movie streaming opportunities as Netflix and Prime Video. He, however, described YouTube as an accessible entry point for emerging filmmakers and producers without the resources or industry connections needed to secure deals with major streaming platforms or cinemas. Afolayan linked the increasing preference for YouTube to the prevailing dollar to naira exchange rate, saying filmmakers gain from converting revenue generated through international audience into naira. He predicted that Nollywood producers would lose interest in YouTube if the exchange rate dropped considerably, while expressing hope that the dollar to naira rate would decline. That's all for entertainment and the end of this news broadcast. Just before we go, a quick recap of the headlines. NAFDAC raises alarm over local production of fake products. Enugu Signage Agency warns political actors against illegal pasting of posters. Ebonyi State government condemns Abuja protests over Governor Muifuru. Your vote gives leaders power, but your vigilance keeps them accountable. Ask questions, demand transparency, and expect results. For breaking news stories and eyewitness reports, please call 0916-457-7098 or visit our website www.urbanradio945.com. Urban Radio Newsbreak was produced by Blessing Onachukwu. My name is Chioma Onwasamba. A very good evening to you, and thank you for listening.
1: Salut tout le monde, mon nom est Océane et j'écoute la radio urbaine à tout moment quand j'ai fini de travailler et se détendre en France. 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

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Here are the headlines for some of the trending stories. Bradley Bakula and Victor Gyokeres to start in the Champions League tonight. Lionel Messi agrees to buy second Spanish club. Ben Shorten records biggest career win against Alcaraz to reach US Open semi-finals. More of these in the news. I am Banky O.

two-time Champions League winner Bradley Barcola of Liverpool start tonight in its first game for them starting their match. Alexandre Isak, Florian Wirt and Ryan Gumora all join him in the attack for Liverpool. Alexis McAllister and Dominic Szoboszlai in the midfield for Liverpool tonight against Atletico Madrid, and in defence, Ronald Arau, Jeremy Jacquet, Virgil van Dijk and Milos Karkes, while Alisson Becker leads a 4-2-3-1 formation for Liverpool tonight. For Atletico Madrid, Lee Cain and Julian Alvarez start tonight for Atletico Madrid. In the attack also, we have Alex Baena, Koke, Pablo Barrios and Guillermo Simeone joining from the midfield to the attack. In the defence, David Hanko, Christian Romero, Mac Pubio, Marcos Llorente and Jan Oblak in a 4-4-2 formation for them tonight. Super good winger Ademola Lookman start from the bench for Atletico Madrid tonight. For Victor Gyokeres, he gets the opportunity to start his fourth game for Arsenal this season after coming in as a substitute in the match against Chelsea. He's joined by Berichi Aziz, also starting for the Gunners alongside Martin Odegaard and Bukayo Saka. In the midfield, Declan Rice and Mikel Merino also gets the nod to start for Arsenal tonight. Peron Capier, Gabriel Magalhaes, Andre Konsa, Ben White in the defence and David Raya lead to 4-2-3-1 formation tonight. They face Napoli with Rasmus Højlund, former Manchester United striker, leading the line for them alongside Mathieu Politano, Kevin De Bruyne and Alisson De Almeida Santos. In the midfield, Stanislav Lobotka and Billy Gilmore. In defence, De Lorenzo, Amir Rahmani, Rafa Marin, Matias Oliveira and Alex Meret lead to 4-2-3-1 formation for Napoli tonight against the Gunners.

Gabriel Jesus scored in his first ever Champions League match for Barcelona as he came in as a substitute in the game and scored in the 85th minute. Gabriel Jesus recorded his goal with an assist from Lamine Yamal to give them a 5-1 lead against Feyenoord. It's a roller coaster of goals in the game against Feyenoord, with the first goal coming from Rafinha in the 3rd minute, the second goal from Karim Adeyemi in the 22nd minute, and Rafinha made 3 goals to nothing against Feyenoord in the 57th minute. Fast forward to 77th minute, Lamine Yamal scored the 4th goal of the game, then Sturgeon got cancellation for Feyenoord. Sam Sagden, Sturgeon scored in the 82nd minute, but now Gabriel Jesus scored in the 85th minute to give Barcelona a 5-1 lead over Feyenoord. The game is still largely ongoing. There might still be 1 or 2 more goals to add to that, but then it's currently 5-1 against Feyenoord. Gabriel Jesus came in for Dani Olmo in the 83rd minute, and after 2 minutes recorded, put his name on the list of goal scorers for Barcelona tonight. Also in the Champions League, VfB Stuttgart are punishing Viking 3-1. It's 93 minutes of football currently, and the first goal was scored by Emedin Demirovic in the 20th minute. Zlatko Tripic equalized for the Vikings in the 22nd minute, then Emedin Demirovic recorded a second goal, and I see from Dennis Undav of Germany in the 26th minute, and completed his hat-trick, and Dennis Undav also assisted him once again in the 32nd minute. Granted, 3-1, no goals scored in the second half of that game, and the game is going to an end. More games tonight: Paris Saint-Germain will take on Slovan Bratislava, and the Champions League, and Sporting Lisbon will welcome Galatasaray in Portugal.

Spanish second division side Udense say Argentina great Lionel Messi has reached a preliminary agreement to become the club's majority shareholder. Udense will become the second Spanish club Messi has invested in, having bought Catalan side Cornella in April. The 39-year-old former Barcelona forward currently plays for Inter Miami and recently retired from international football after Argentina were beaten 1-0 by Spain in the 2026 World Cup final. Udense said a preliminary agreement has been reached with Lionel Messi for the acquisition of the shares currently owned by Grupo TH Solucoines, which would make him the club's majority shareholder. The transaction is currently subject to completion of the remaining legal and contractual procedures, including the due diligence process, as well as the required authorization from the Spanish National Sport Council, CSD. The club based in Alicante have 2 points from 4 games this season and sitting 20th in the La Liga 2, parted ways with their head coach Claudio Barragan earlier this week. Cornella and the fifth tier of Spanish football, and in April said Messi's ownership reinforces his close ties to Barcelona and his commitment to development of sport and local talent in Catalonia.

the Premier League key match incidents panel has ruled that Arsenal midfielder Bruno Guimaraes should have gotten a penalty at Aston Villa after it was fouled by Ian Madsen. The KMI panel further noted that Madsen should have been shown a second yellow card and been sent off after the incident. Arsenal were already 1-0 up when the foul happened in the 8th minute of stoppage time. Guimaraes broke into the box and looked set to shoot before Madsen made a desperate lunge to stop the Brazil international. The KMI panel voted 5-0, ruling that referee Jared Gillett made an on-field error and that it was missed intervention by video assistant referee James Bell. It added that the challenge was reckless and therefore a second caution should have been awarded to Madsen, who made no contact with the ball and made a contact on the attacker's standing leg.

shooting stars of Ibadan have departed the country for the second leg of their CAF Confederation Cup first preliminary round clash against Tunisian club CX Sfaxien. The players and officials traveled to Tunisia from the Murtala Mohamed International Airport, Lagos, on Wednesday. They will have a brief stopover in Casablanca, Morocco. It is the Oluyole Warriors' first away trip on the continent in 27 years. Sunday's encounter will hold at the Stade Tieb Miri Sfax, and it will kick off at 6 p.m. Nigerian time. Shooting Stars will take a slender 1-0 lead from the first leg to the game.

And now to tennis. Carlos Alcaraz's open title defense came to an end in a dramatic five-set quarterfinal loss to Ben Shorten, which ended at 3:34 local time, the latest finish in the tournament history. The large crowd remained captivated deep into the night as the modern classic unfolded over an unpredictable 4 hours and 28 minutes on the Otto Ashe Stadium. The match did not begin until about 11 p.m. in New York after the start of the night session was delayed by Tuesday's earlier fixtures. At its conclusion, 8-seed Shorten basked in a standing ovation from a delirious audience after completing a 6-7, 6-1, 6-3, 1-6, 7-6 victory that will live long in the memory of all those present.

tennis superstar Naomi Osaka says any criticism she received from her extravagant outfit is worth it if it means the people after her have an easier path. The 28-year-old is renowned for her high-catching on-court attire, which included a hooded white gown for a first-round win against Anastasia Zakharova at the US Open. Underneath was an all-black basketball-style kit in which Osaka played, while she also had her hair braided and wore a headband in a tribute to former NBA star Allen Iverson, who she called a trailblazer, as is kind of like Donnellot in fashion, whether it's on purpose or not. In her latest outfit, Japan's four-time Grand Slam champion wore a decorated court at the start of her last 16 on U.S. Open defeat by Luna Rybakina. In defending her fashion statement, she referred to speaking out about her mental health in 2021 when she refused to speak to the media at the French Open and subsequently withdrew from the tournament.

Robin Raikkonen, the 11-year-old son of former Formula One world champion Kimi Raikkonen, has signed for Red Bull. Nicknamed Ace, the young star has impressed in karting championship and will join Red Bull's driver development program in 2027. The program has produced F1 drivers such as Sebastian Vettel and Max Verstappen, both four-time champions. Robin's father, nicknamed Iceman, was the most recent Ferrari driver to become world champion, claiming his sole title in 2007. The Finn claimed 21 wins and 103 podiums from 349 F1 starts before retiring in 2021. He also competed in the World Rally Championship and NASCAR. And finally tonight, Great Britain's Matthew Brennan continued his remarkable Grand Tour debut by sprinting to a fifth stage victory at this year's Volta Espana. The 21-year-old Visma Lease bike rider edged out Jody Mills and Magnus Cort in a bunch sprint to win the 17th stage of the Grand Tour in Seville. In doing so, Brennan became the youngest ever rider to reach 5 Grand Tour victories. Just like he did after winning Stage 16 on Tuesday, the Briton raised his hands in the air as he crossed the finish line, but this time with all 5 fingers up to mark his 5th stage win of the race. The largely flat 185-kilometer route from Dos Amanas to Seville was always expected to favor the sprinter. And that's all we have in the news. Talking point next.

full time between Barcelona and Feyenoord. 5-1 from the Catalan giant. They tore apart, ripped Feyenoord apart. Even when Robin van Persie's son came into the game, they were still beaten. 5-1. Rafinha has continued a maximum, optimum, superb streak of scoring goals for Barcelona this season, and it becomes a bit dangerous. Dangerous by the day. As he continues to stay fit, he has the confidence at playing at that number 9 position, has become very heavy and dense with his performance in every game. He scored twice in today's game. The first goal was a cinematic goal, you know, taking out two defenders and bearing. Then Karim Adeyemi scored a stunner in the 22nd minute. He missed the chance later in the game. Lamine Yamal came in through also with his brilliance in the match. Rafinha with a brace. Jesus also scored for Barcelona. His first goal for Barcelona, yes, in a second game for them. They defeated Feyenoord 5-1, like I said. Also, for VfB Stuttgart, they all got all 3 points against the Vikings. Yes, if you beat the Vikings, expect that you bled. Beating the Vikings, it ended 3-1. Later tonight, blockbuster matches. Liverpool, Atletico Madrid, 8 p.m. Napoli, Arsenal, 8 p.m. Paris Saint-Germain, Slovan Bratislava, 8 p.m. Sporting Lisbon will be happy that they don't have the force of the Super Eagles himself, Victor Osimhen, to contend with tonight as they host Galatasaray by 8 p.m. So, yes, Chelsea in the EFL Cup, because they don't do European football, they'll be playing against Leeds United, all English clash tonight by 8 p.m. So, just so I don't forget that Chelsea is playing tonight. Yes, that's what it is for Napoli. They have the Premier League champions to contend with tonight at their home. Victor Gyokeres starting tonight. Ibrahim Eze is also starting tonight. Mike Marino, that makes the third player starting. Piero Capi is also starting tonight, you know, for Arsenal against Napoli. They have a force to contend with, because Napoli also have a series of fantastic former Premier League players like Kevin De Bruyne, Ras

0: Tico Madrid 3 goes to 2. In 2021, over two legs, Liverpool are victorious over Atletico Madrid, and tonight they have the presence of two-time Champions League winner Bradley Barcola, who was also a goal scorer at the last FIFA World Cup. Starting tonight, they have pace and power in the attack. Alexander Isak, Bradley Barcola, Rio Ngamoa plays from the right tonight. We have Alexis McAllister, who is having some kind of it's quite unhappy because he's not gotten a contract offer from Liverpool. He's paired along someone that's gotten a contract offer from Liverpool. That's Dominic Szoboszlai. So let's wait and see the excitement that we're expecting tonight. Why the Ballon d'Or looms over our head, waiting for October to get an announcement of who is going to be the new best player in the world. Right, Ousmane Dembele, Ferran Torres, World Cup goal scorer, final goal scorer for Spain, alongside Magnus Akluche in the 4-3-3 formation. Pedro Fernandes, Vitinha, Fabian Ruiz in defense, Achraf Hakimi, Elias Bani, William Pacho, Nuno Mendes, and Matvez Safanov is the keeper in a 4-3-3 formation for them. Slovan Bratislava, Suleiman Kamara, Adras Spora, Tigran Barisic, we have Raheem Ibrahim, Peter Pocconi, and Christian Martinez in defense. Andre Cruz, we have Makovic, Kenan Bajic, Cesar Blackman, and Dominic Takak. All right, 0916205945, 0916204945. Two Premier League teams in action tonight. That's Liverpool and Arsenal. Manchester United will be playing their match tomorrow. And for Galatasaray, we have Yilmaz starting in place of injured Osimhen, Yunus Agun, Leroy Sane, Gabriel Sara, Lucas Torreira. Yes, fine players. Good evening to you.
1: Hello?
2: Yes, hello.
0: Yes, your name and location.
2: Okay, my name is Scott Royce. I'm in Anambra State.
0: All right, go ahead.
2: Okay, for the match between Liverpool and Atletico Madrid, I mean, it's going to be a tough one, but Liverpool will emerge victorious once more. I don't know that. I mean, I'm looking at Julian Alvarez forward. I mean, they don't have a bad formation, though, but I don't think they will be able to surpass Liverpool tonight. As for what,
0: you mean Arsenal, Napoli?
2: Yes, Arsenal and
0: Napoli.
2: Yes. It's going to be a tough one. I think it's going to be a draw.
0: Okay.
2: Because, I mean, looking at the Napoleon side now, I don't think, I mean, with the people they have of
0: they have quality also. They have quality. Yes, it's not going to be a walkover. Yes. Or walk in
2: it
0: the park.
2: It's going to be an easy one for us now. Okay. At most, they're going to get a draw.
0: Okay.
2: Yes.
0: Thank you, yeah, very,
2: thank you
0: much.
2: Very much.
0: All right. 0916005945. 0916004945. Arsenal fans, what are you guys playing tonight against Napoli? Do you think that they can win? Ibrahimovic is the need to prove that he can play on that left, because Zolic looks like he's tied down that position ahead of him. Good evening to you.
3: Doesn't need to prove anything. He can play there.
0: Zolis. Serious minded direct player. Yeah?
3: That is the quality in the Arsenal team.
0: Yes.
3: They will play there.
0: Okay.
3: Stop lamenting the exit of Trossard.
0: I'm not lamenting the exit of Trossard. No, I don't. Okay. I don't think so.
3: In the beginning, you did. I thank God you have.
0: You know, I never did.
3: They should stop this thing. They have started the game.
0: What is this thing now?
3: Arsenal should have beaten Brentford. That Newcastle goal shouldn't have been a goal. Now they have started.
0: Imagine.
3: They did not tell us. They did not tell us after they have done their worst. They did not tell us. Huh? Bruno Guimaraes and the second goal. Let them not tell us. Let them keep their team to themselves. I beg.
0: Thank you very much.
3: They
0: will now be doing medicine after death.
3: Diego Armando Maradona Stadium in Naples.
0: All right, thank you very much. Okay, 0916005945. 0916004945. Those are the numbers to call. Good evening to you. Hello.
1: Hello, good evening.
0: Yes, good evening. Your name and location?
1: I'm Chile and I'm calling from Akamango. I'm an Arsenal fan.
0: Hey, we an Arsenal fan. Afana.
1: Fine. No way Napoli can draw Arsenal. Arsenal this year is the machine.
0: It's fire, Babami, fire. Somebody say fire.
1: Arsenal, we defeated them by 2-0.
0: Okay. If you say so, then it is so.
1: Bye-bye.
0: All right, thank you very much. 0916-000-5945. 0916-000-4945. Those are the numbers to call. Good evening to you.
4: Good evening, fire.
0: Somebody
4: fire.
0: Say fire.
4: Good
0: evening to you.
4: This is Jesse. I'm calling from Abuja.
0: All right, go ahead, man.
4: Yeah, you see, Church actually said he was really fire on them. That guy told him. You understand? So he is going to make us money to Martinelli and Trussell. You understand? Because Martinelli is a fantastic player. His departure is painful, but the two teams are going to be a tonight, I think we'll definitely have a better opportunity in the afternoon. I need that my voice is never going to be.
0: Okay.
4: That is all the point.
0: Okay.
4: Then as for Liverpool and Atletico Madrid,
0: yeah.
4: I think that it's going to be difficult to play this. Again, it's true.
0: Thank you. 0916-000-5945. 0916-000-4945. Those are the numbers to call to be part of the conversation tonight. Les Avit, what do you think will happen in those games? PSG are yet to win this season, but you know that they start pretty slow and they pick up the momentum After Christmas, when we get to the knockout stages of the Champions League, that's where you start seeing PSG like the old Real Madrid of back then when they were on fire. Right, so 0916-000-5945, 0916-000-4945. Let's find a way to look for the starting lineup for Chelsea tonight against Leeds United. Let's not totally ignore them. Danny Welbeck is leading the line tonight as Steve-O, Reggie Watson, Valentin Barker, and Jamie Gittins. Yes, Malagusto, Levi Corey, Maxin Lacroix, Archibong and Pep Chavaria. Mike Penders is the keeper in a 5-4-1 formation for Chelsea tonight. They take on Leeds United, who knocked out Nottingham Forest, Lucas Mecha, Brendan Aronson and Harry Wilson. In the midfield, you have Mervyn Bard, Sean Longstaff, Ethan Mpadu and Daniel James. In defence, Tariq Maremovic, Jack Abidjol, James Justin and Michael Zdetera. Yes, in a 3-4-2-1 formation. Thank you very much, guys. Yes, so maybe one last call. Or maybe a text if you want to text us. 0912894595. 0912894595. You can text us on dial line and maybe we can just take one last message before we leave tonight. If none, then we'll return tomorrow morning, 8 a.m. and 7:30 p.m. with all the reactions from the game that we are yet to witness tonight, and one from Barcelona, which they completely ran riot against Feyenoord in the game tonight. Thank you very much, guys. I am Banky O. Good evening to you.

0: Who gets the spotlight when work speaks louder than words?
1: Who do we celebrate when excellence becomes a standard?
0: The innovators.
1: The professionals.
0: The bold thinkers.
1: The game changers.
2: This is not just another evening on the calendar. This is the evening Nigeria's marketing communications ecosystem takes a moment to say, we see you, we celebrate you, we honor you. 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And the theme says it all, an evening of many honors. 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ASRA 2026. 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

Good evening to you all. This is Ascension Quarter Hour, coming to you from God's servant, Reverend Sunday Moses Ogo of Christ Ascension Church, 108 Amich Road, Topland, Enugu, Nigeria. Once again, God is set to do wonders in your life tonight. Stay close to your radio and trust God for His blessing and divine visitation through this program. Shall we pray? Dear Heavenly Father, the King of all kings and the King of glory and the Lord of lords, thank you for your hand upon this program. Thank you for your hand upon my life and what you are set to do in the lives of people tonight. Gracious Father, I ask that you give us the sent word, liberate sinners, give testimonies to your people, and let there be testimony at the end of this program. Heal the sick and deliver the afflicted, and at the end, your name will be glorified. In Jesus' mighty name we pray. Amen. Turn with me to the book of Daniel chapter 6. We'll read from verse 1 to 9. The book of Daniel chapter 6, we'll read from verse 1 to 9. We'll be reading it gradually. We'll read from verse 1. It pleased Darius to set over the kingdom 120 satraps to be over the whole kingdom, and over these three governors, of whom Daniel was one, that the satrap might give account to them, so the king will not suffer loss. Verse 4. Let's jump to verse 4. So the governors and satrap sought to find some charges against Daniel concerning the kingdom, but they could not find no charge or fault because he was faithful, nor was there any error or fault found in him. Verse 5. Then the men said, "We shall not find any charge against this Daniel unless we find it against him concerning the law of his God." So these governors of the kingdom, the administrators and the satraps, the counselors, the advisors, and all of them consulted together to establish a royal status and to make a form of decree that whoever petitioned any god or man for 30 days, except you, O king, shall be cast into the den of lions. On your own time, you can finish the rest of this Bible passage. Tonight, I'll be preaching on the subject deliverance from wicked and evil colleagues. Deliverance from wicked and evil colleague. This message is a message in the heart of God, and I am trusting God that God will give somebody under the sound of my voice deliverance from evil colleague. The objective of this message is to expose and unmask the activities of people we call our colleagues. Child of God, it is my prayer that God will deliver you and expose every wicked and evil colleague around you in the name of Jesus. Are you aware that so many people have been demoted, sacked, refused to be promoted because of evil and wicked colleagues? Some have lost their job, some have lost their marriage, some have lost their peace because of wicked and evil colleague. A lot of innocent people have been thrown out of their job, transferred, rejected, hated by the authorities because of wicked and evil colleagues. Child of God, I am trusting God that God will deliver you from the hand of evil colleagues in the name of Jesus. Who is an evil colleague? A wicked and evil colleague is a person you work or serve, associate with in the same organization, in the same workplace or environment, who secretly works against you. Child of God, who is a wicked or evil colleague? They are people in the same office with you. They are people in the same ministry with you. Some of them, you share the same table with them. Some of them, you gist and eat with them. Some of them, you share your secret with them, and yet they are deliberately seeking to frustrate your life,
to frustrate your progress, to damage your reputation, and to ensure you are destroyed out from where you are working. Child of God, I have a good news for you. Any man or woman who is a wicked or evil colleague against you, against your life, that is against your family, that is against you in your place of work, in the name of Jesus, tonight, may the Lord expose them in the name of Jesus. It is my prayer that God will deliver you from the hand of evil and wicked colleagues in the name of Jesus. If you read your Bible, in the book of Psalm 41, verse 9, David said, "My own family, my own friend, in whom I trusted, have lifted up his head against me." The people I trusted, my own friend, my own family, my own associate, they have lifted up their head against me. Beloved, I don't know the wicked colleague that have lifted up their head, lifted up their hand against you. But child of God, hear me tonight. May the Lord deliver you from their hand in the name of Jesus Christ. Child of God, listen to me tonight. Anyone who is in the same office with you, yet he or she is the reason you are suffering in that office. Anyone who is in the same office with you, yet he or she is the reason why you have not been promoted, get ready tonight. The Lord is about to deal with them in the name of Jesus Christ. Child of God, anyone who is a wicked and evil colleague that has been the reason you are being tormented, the reason your promotion have not been released, the reason they are about to sack you in your office, in the name of Jesus who called me, I declare, may God expose them in the name of Jesus. It is my prayer they will never succeed in their evil and wicked agendas against you, in the name of Jesus. I don't know whom this message is for. I don't know whom God wants to deliver from the hand of wicked and evil colleague. But anywhere you are under the sound of my voice, if there be any evil colleague tormenting your life, tormenting you in your place of work and assignment, in the name of Jesus, the God I serve will come after them in the name of Jesus. Child of God, from where we read in the book of Daniel chapter 6 from verse 1, we saw how Daniel, out of favor, out of grace, was promoted among three other governors. The Bible said among about 130 satraps, administrators, Daniel was chosen as one of the governors. About three of them promoted to become governor. Daniel found favor before King Darius and he was promoted. But child of God, from where we read in the Bible, we discover he was promoted alongside his colleagues, but out of envy and jealousy and the wickedness in the heart of his colleagues, they began to hold meeting against Daniel. They began to conspire against Daniel on how to implicate him, on how to poison the heart of the king against them. Child of God, these are the same thing that so many of us are suffering in our various offices because of promotion, because you are mostly favored in the office. People are against you. They are ganging up against you. I don't know who is under the sound of my voice because of the favor of God that you are receiving in your place of assignment, in your office. Men and women are ganging up against you. But child of God, if I am called by God, every conspiracy and gang up against your life, every conspiracy and gang up by evil and wicked colleagues, I declare they will never succeed in the name of Jesus Christ. Why were they after Daniel? They were after Daniel because the Bible declared that Daniel distinguished himself. Daniel refused to be the same way they are. Daniel distinguished himself. Excellent spirit was upon Daniel. Daniel vowed and said, "I must be different among my colleagues. My case must be different." Because Daniel refused to play politics with them. Because Daniel refused to play the same game with them. Child of God, they ganged up against him. Because you have refused to act like them. Because you have refused to take bribe like them. Because you have refused to manipulate the system like them.
they are ganging up against you. But child of God, listen to me. Because you have vowed to remain faithful, I pray anyone that will rise up against you, may my God rise up against them. In the name of Jesus, any wicked or evil colleague ganging up and conspiring against you because you have distinguished yourself, because you have prepared yourself for the job, because you are committed in what you are doing, I stand in the gap tonight to declare they will never succeed in your life in the name of Jesus. Nobody will push you out of your job in the name of Jesus. Child of God, the Bible says, these wicked colleagues, what was their target? The wicked colleagues, they don't want you to excel. They don't want you to succeed. They don't want you to progress. They don't want you to grow above them. They don't want you to be promoted above them. That is why they are ganging up and conspiring against you. These wicked colleagues, they want you to be a failure. When others are succeeding in their work, in their office, they don't want you to succeed. But child of God, that is a lie from the pit of hell. I stand here tonight to declare, anyone that wants you to be a failure will be a failure. Anybody that wants you to be demoted shall be demoted. Anybody that who doesn't want you to progress, who doesn't want you to go ahead, I declare they can never go ahead in the name of Jesus Christ. These evil and wicked colleagues, all they want to hear about you, they want to hear bad news. They want to hear that you have been demoted. They want to hear that you have been transferred. They want to hear that you have been destroyed. They want to hear that things are no longer working for you. But child of God, that is a lie from the pit of hell. Listen to what God is saying. The more they are thinking about your failure, the more God will be blessing you. The more they are thinking about how to put you in the lion's den, that is the more that God will continue to bless you in the name of Jesus. If you believe it, shout a louder amen. Amen. The colleagues of Daniel, they made the king to sign a new law just because of Daniel. They made the king to sign a new law just to get Daniel, just to push Daniel out of his place of work, just to push Daniel out of the office. But child of God, the moment as they succeeded to get the king's permission to sign the law, I want to ask them a question. Have they gotten the permission from God? The moment that they succeeded, as they have succeeded to write petition against you, have they gotten a permission from God to kick you out of the heart of God, to kick you out of the favor of God? They can convince man to hate you, but they cannot convince God to hate you. They can convince the crowd to hate you, but they cannot convince the God I am serving to hate you. Child of God, the king signed the law, and Daniel was caught. Daniel was thrown into the lion's den. But glory be to God, the God of Daniel was not asleep. The God of Daniel vindicated Daniel. I pray for you today, any petition against you, any gang up against you, any conspiracy against you, in your place of work, where you are serving, in the name of Jesus, I declare, may the Lord scatter their gang up and conspiracy, in the name of Jesus. Glory be to God. By next week, we shall continue this message. What is my counsel? What is my advice to somebody under the sound of my voice? Daniel, remain Daniel. Daniel, never you change your color. Never you change your lifestyle because of the attitude of men against you. Never you change your faithfulness because of what men are doing against you. Remain Daniel. Remain faithful. A day will come that my God will deliver you. A day will come that God will come through for you in the name of Jesus. Anywhere you are, straight forth your hands towards this radio as I pray for you. Any gang up and conspiracy from wicked and evil colleagues, may my God deliver you in the name of Jesus Christ. Glory be to God. If you have not received Jesus as your personal Lord and Savior, make haste and accept Jesus as your personal Lord and Savior. The Lord bless you in the name of Jesus Christ. Glory be to God. I know you have been blessed by this message. Do find time to fellowship with us at Christ Ascension Church, 108 Amage Road, Topland, Enugu, Nigeria. 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
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I repeat, 080-378-31697. 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I repeat, 2410-584642. Zenith Bank, Ogosunde Moses, child of God, my God will deliver you from wicked and evil colleagues in the name of Jesus. See you same time, same station next week. See you at the top. God bless you. Amen.

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14: It's Wednesday! We're halfway through the week and somehow Friday still feels like it's taking its sweet time to get here. Monday came with the usual pleasure, Tuesday kept everybody busy, and now it's Wednesday. That point in the week where you're asking yourself, how much longer? But tonight, we're not counting the hours until Friday. 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Relax, you've made it this far, and that's something worth celebrating, because life isn't always about big moments. 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
14: 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Tonight's conversation is pretty simple. Are we really resting or are we just scrolling? Think about it. You just got home after a long day. You're tired. You tell yourself, let me just relax for a few minutes. Then you pick up your phone. 5 minutes becomes 20. 20 minutes becomes 1 hour. Before you know it, you're watching somebody you've never met explain how they renovated their kitchen. Then it's football highlights, then celebrity gist. From that, you move on to food videos, and then you see somebody arguing about something you don't even understand, and suddenly it's 1 a.m. and you're asking yourself, when exactly did I rest? You see, maybe that's the problem. We're physically tired, but mentally, we're still online. Sometimes the best way to chill isn't another video. It's putting the phone down, playing some music, having a proper conversation with people, taking a walk, sitting with friends, and simply doing absolutely nothing. Because sometimes doing nothing is actually doing something for yourself. So here's tonight's question. What's one thing that instantly helps you relax after a stressful day? Is it music, food, football, sleep, hanging out with friends, gaming, a long shower, or simply switching off your phone? Everybody has that one thing. And honestly, we should probably make more time for it. Because if you're constantly waiting for Saturday before you allow yourself to enjoy life, you might miss Monday, Tuesday, Wednesday, and Thursday completely. Life is happening now, so enjoy the little moments. Enjoy the people around you, enjoy the music, and when the day finally slows down, that's a cue to chill.
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13: 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You already know what time it is on the show. It's time for Beer and Beats, the part of the show where we let the music take over. No stress, no deadlines, no unnecessary pressure, just good music. Tonight, we're keeping it fresh with some of the songs making the noise right now. So let's turn it up as we begin with Davido, Mayoko, and Fola, Before. Now, this one has that easygoing energy that works perfectly for a midweek evening. Are you done with work? Turn it up. You're driving home, turn it up. Or you're ready with your people, even better for you to turn up with Davido, Mayoko, and Fola, Before.

Next up is Asake, and this man is showing a lot of gratitude, and honestly, the title alone fits tonight's mood. Sometimes we're so focused on what hasn't happened yet that we forget to appreciate what has already happened. So tonight, take a moment, look around, and appreciate the little things. Good people, good music, another day that you've completed, and hopefully a good moment waiting for you somewhere tonight.

0: Now let's turn over to Black Bones, the man who is a big performer. This is for everybody who came into Wednesday with confidence. You know yourself, the ones who walk into your room like, don't worry, I've got this. Sometimes you need that energy. Midweek or not, keep the confidence, keep the vibe, keep it moving.
1: Take microphone, may you sing along. Word for word, yes, you know the song. They matter long, yeah, they matter long. Hit the boost, IL, matter dog. Fly boy, super what? She dey feel me, inner what? See what she's offering, no be synagogue. Came to the show, she yeah, they perform. I dey push up, me a just dey go. On my wife below, Coco below. Then call my phone, maybe go party. I say we party, he say that kind party.
0: And now, Shea Vibes got our attention with GTA. This one is for the streets. One for the people who have been outside, one for the people who have been hustling, and one for everybody who knows that sometimes the only thing that can change your mood after a stressful day is the right song. Like this one. I don't go, man.

0: Italy, baby, for my jersey. 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
0: This is Let's Chill with Life Beer. And we're back. You're still listening to Let's Chill, brought to you by Life Lager Beer. And this is where we slow everything down. Welcome to Chill Out Chat. Tonight's question, when was the last time you really had fun without planning it? We're talking about one of those random moments where you simply decided, let's go. Maybe your friend called you at 7 p.m. and said, where are you? As we say in Nigeria, where you day? And you said, home. And they replied, get ready, we're outside. And somehow, that became one of your best nights. Those spontaneous moments can become some of your favorite memories. And that's why tonight's reminder is simple. Don't overplan every moment of your life. Sometimes, leave room for spontaneity. Leave room for laughter. Leave room for good friends. Leave room for music. Leave room for that random, oh yeah, let's go. Because sometimes, the best memories don't come with an appointment. They just happen. And when they do, enjoy them. So, before we wrap up tonight, here's your Wednesday chill check. Have you laughed today? Have you spoken to somebody you genuinely enjoy being around? Have you listened to a song that made you feel good? Have you taken a proper break? And most importantly, have you given yourself permission to simply enjoy the moment? If the answer is no, there's still time. Send that message. Make that call. Put on your favorite song, step outside, call your guys, have a proper conversation, do something that helps you leave today's pressure behind. And wherever you choose to chill tonight, do it responsibly, do it with good people, and make the moment count. Because at the end of the day, life isn't only about working. It's not only about chasing the next target. And definitely, it's not only about waiting for Friday to come. Life is about the conversation you had tonight, the song you couldn't stop dancing to, the joke that made everybody laugh, the friend who checked on you. Those little moments matter, so take time to enjoy them. 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So stay safe, stay positive, stay connected, and remember, life tastes better when you take time to enjoy it. 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
2: 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I don't come as my first time in Enugu State with the only one thing where I sabi, where be treatment of only men-related problem, that is to say, inability of a man to achieve last and strong balance erection for normal satisfaction with their partner. Right now, I am participating at the ongoing ABBA exhibition taking place inside ESBS compound, where I occupy stand 14. I say stand number 14. Some of things where they cause power failure for a man. Number one, diabetes, and some of food where they eat and drink. Excessive use of alcohol. Old age, chronic pie, jedi, where be too much sugar for body, where they make anus they come out with a serious pain and waist pain. Number two, prostate enlargement, where they cause frequent or delay urination. Abi, you the naughty blood stain inside your piece. To old urine reach toilet na wahala, and you the piss like a 4 to 5 times before daybreak, or you the piss with a pipe. All these things feel cause power failure for a man. Number three, STD, long time infection, where they cause body weakness, quick ejaculation, loss of urge and feeling for a woman, inching of the body, movement like a worm, rashes all over the body, or one of your down egg bigger than one. Abi, you be amount where your production water don't turn to water, either low in quality or it they come small, or you know they come at all, my brother. This may be the reason why your madam never become mama bomboy. Make when I come out for body proper checkup and solution. I occupy stand 14. I say stand number 14. Or call 080-36-52-2489. Abi, you think say na old age be your own wahala. I congratulate all my fellow men as I come to Enugu with the secret of my standby generator herbal remedy, where I dey give to my fellow men to use with bitter cola. Within 24 hours, you will salute for job well done. You go there on 24/7 standby, no power failure again. We have 7 fame that make people call us men. 4 days up, 3 days down. If any of this fame block, now that time you will see say your male organ they go inside like a small picking. Oh, my dear brother, don't let this to limit you as a man. I'm always say if a man no feel satisfies his lover, can they use different type of manpower? Example be like alternator of motor. Where you get problem, where you can't they change battery. Changing battery cannot solve the problem until you change the alternator where they cause wahala for the car. That is implied to your case. 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
5: 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I dey stand number 5. 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My phone number is 080-23-22-22-44. Why people they call me the king of eye service? Now because I they handle all eye wahala, and for my grandpapa, now him I get him. Now him and be the work away with the do of our family to challenge any kind of eye problem. I be elder, away don't see many, many things for life. And now drink, you go drink our medicine. I no go give you any medicine away you go drop for inside your eye. Wait till be those things away you they feel for inside your eyes. Your eyes they scratch you. I be you know they see well, well, especially for night. You go they see rainbow every time. You know they see the mark away. Day for your eye. Sometimes na accident they cause this kind eye wahala. Sometimes self na bad belle people away no want see good thing reach your domot. You know they see clear abi na water they drop for your eyes every time. Abi it they make you feel headache and you no go sleep for night. Sometimes self you no go know which one na 500 naira abi and 100 naira. Whether your eye problem and a glaucoma, cataract, pterygium, short sight, double vision abi and a eye poison. I beg no sit down look make you die for silence. Always they go look for expert hand. Go check your eye condition and if any medicine where you take no give you better result until he reach 5 hours. I beg my brother or my sister no use them again. Just waka go meet person who is sabi treat eye problem. Remember say my name na Togoman, the king of eye service, aka Mr. Stop Using Eyeglasses and See Clear. I dare stand number 5, stand 5 for the Herbal Trade Fair. Make sure say them check your eyes well before they give you any medicine. I get this kind eye wahala before but na God power and research away I do well help me overcome them. I beg papa mama no sit down look make your eye spoilo. This wahala no go allow you enjoy life at all. You no go fit go anywhere. You no go fit drive motor. Infection wey don't tay for body fit cause this wahala for your eyes. Remember say na eye we fit use to make money and see better tomorrow. I get computer where I go carry test every 5 person where first waka come my stand every day free of charge. I beg as you dey come make you bring coconut and white handkerchief. That power away make water enter coconut away nobody sabi go make you see clear. All our medicine and na drink. We no go put anything inside your eyes. Our phone number now 080-23-22-2244. I go take them again 080-23-22-2244. Plenty sugar for person body fit cause eye wahala. Dirty water away enter person eye fit cause eye wahala. Soap water away where they enter eye fit cause eye wahala. Plenty things fit cause this problem. And now he make I advise say make you they go see person where sabi eye treatment. Make it test your eyes to know what it cause your eye wahala. No forget say I dey stand 5 and my name na Togoman, the king of eye service, aka Mr. Stop Using Eyeglasses and See Clear. We know say the eyes be oga kwata kwata for body because without the eyes you no go feel waka alone go anywhere. All eyes wahala go better and you go see well again. Baba and mama we go sure see better tomorrow. Amen.
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10: 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You are welcome to this Health Enlightenment program. My name is Chief Kolawole, popularly known as Baba.

0: Baba Agbarawa, aka Baba Lasson Top, I'm at ongoing Abafia, taking place inside ESBS radio station, independent layout here in Enugu. I occupy star number six. My phone number is 070-33-48-33-86. Again, 070-33-48-33-86. On today's program, we shall discuss on only man problem. That is why people call me Baba Last on Tour, because I only handle man problem, which is inability of man to maintain and sustain full erection, to perform very well due to erectile dysfunction. Listener, are you a man that cannot enter beautiful garden that always beside you? Don't worry yourself anymore. Some of major causes of this weak erection in men are excess sugar in the body, long-time bacterial infection such as Staphylococcus aureus, syphilis, gonorrhea, hypertension, and prostate enlargement. You may be noticing some symptoms. Something is moving inside your body system, hinging all over the body, internal heat. Your stomach may be making noise, joint and muscular pain, weakness all over the body, difficult in urinating or constant in urination, lower abdominal pain, severe waist and back pain. Your hand may be shaking or your leg may be shaking. If you have this problem, come to stand number 6, Baba Agbarawa, aka Baba Last on Top, for proper care for your health challenges. Or call me on 070-33-48-33-86. Dear listener, you may be still suffering for this weak erection due to factors like difficulty in stooling of blood, or you are having constant headache, hotness of the body, frequent urination, painful or difficult in urination as a result of prostate enlargement, which can cause by long-time bacterial infection. All this can affect my reproductive organ, lead to quick ejaculation, weak organ, low libido, low sperm count, watery sperm. It can make your odogu to be small. My dear brother, we have Last on Top Herbal Striker, which you will use with cucumber so that you can be able to be a winner in the other room. Don't forget, my name is Siremin Chief Kolawole Baba Agbarawa. Agbarawa means there's power in the herbs and roots, popularly known as Baba Last on Top. Occupy stand number 6 at ongoing Abafia inside ESBS radio station. My phone number, Siremin, is 070-33-48-33-86. Take it again. It's 070-33-48-33-86. If you are not Baba Last on Top, you cannot be Baba Last on Top. Bye for now.
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1: Hello, greetings to our dear people of Enugu State and its environs. Na Baba Imole, the greet you now, aka the Light Eye Man. I dey for stand 17. I say stand 17 for the ongoing herbal trade fair at ESBS Independence Layout, Enugu. Or you can reach me on 08074097278. As you know, say na I be the king of the body. We go there very, very careful. Make nothing happen for amo. If you notice anything, we no correct for your eye. Like say itching, scratching of the eye. Abi, you know the fit read Bible or water they come out for your eye. Just visit Babi Muli, aka the Light Eye Man. I day for stand 17. You can reach me on 08074097278. Eye problem, they different too. So you must ensure to know your own problem. Because eye is the most important part of the body. Anything way affect eye, don't affect your life. Oh. Don't wait until tomorrow. Because tomorrow may be too late. Come to stand number 17. I say stand 17 for ongoing herbal exhibition at ESBS Independence Layout, Enugu. Maybe you have been taking medicine for years. Or maybe na bad people do you. Whether na spiritual problem, just visit me because I'm a Yoruba man. This is my first time of coming to the East. God go answer your prayer. You go know say God bless Nigeria with correct roots and herbs. Don't forget na only eye problem at the handle. If you know the fit read text message, your eye they read. If they come out water, abi you know they drive motor for night. Maybe you don't go test. They confirm say na high sugar level. It may be in your blood or in your urine. Due to inability of pancreas to produce natural and insufficient insulin, it can result to excess urinating, most especially at night, 5 to 10 times before daybreak. I've been thirsty every time. Loss of memory, dry mouth with mouth odor. All this can affect the sense organ. Make it look like say harmattan they cover eyes every time. I, Master David, Ogbonge, High Medicine. Where we they call Vika and Ologbojo Cleanser. Don't forget to Babi Muli, aka the Light Eye Man. Day for stand 17. I say stand 17 for ongoing herbal exhibition at ESBS Independence Layout, Enugu. Sometimes, sir, if person stand for your front, it go come be like say two people stand for your front. Abi the no cover for taste, say na cataract, glaucoma, short-sightedness or long-sightedness, whatever it may be. Stop applying self-medication. Just visit me, the Light Eye Man. Also, having long-term bacterial infection, which is not well treated, can cause a worm-like movement in the eye. Don't lose hope, my people. Just visit me, Babi Muli, aka the Light Eye Man. I dey for stand number 17 for ongoing herbal exhibition at ESBS Independence Layout, Enugu. Or you can call me on 08074097278. Again, 08074097278. Bye for now.
2: I greet you all, my good people of Enugu State in general. God bless you all. This message is from Prince Oba Ayodele, Action Koboko, the Man Energy. I am a Tradomedical Herbal Specialist from Abeokuta, Ogun State, and I handle only man erectile-related problems. So, if you be man, where no fit maintain correct, strong balance and lasting erection for a good time satisfaction with your partner when it is time for action as a result of total loss of urge of feelings for woman, weakness of erection, quick ejaculation at point of play, your body they do rise and fall. Abi, you know they even rise at all. If you do any small thing at sharp, you don't tire. Abi, you wake up for morning for your body to stand up strong and active like your fellow man on our Allah. Abi, you be man who will get problem with the quality and quantity of your semen production. You get low sperm count. Watery sperm, abi absence of sperm cells. That is, your body no dey produce any water at all to impregnate your partner. Make una worry no more because because Prince Oba Ayodele Action Koboko, the king of man problems, don land with complete body checkup equipment plus better natural herbal medicine to help all man body the strong and active kakaraka as a complete man. I day for inside ESBS radio compound for independent layout to Enugu. I occupy stand number four, Prince Ayodele Action Koboko, the man energy. Stand number four. My telephone number na is 0706659001. Abi, you be man, we carry big body, but your engine is small past your age, or you notice say one or the two of your down egg, the biggie pass the other, make una come out too. Abi, you de pee 3 to 6 times before they break, or you no fit urinate freely because of pain or delayed urination, or you notice bloody stain inside your urine, you no fit old pee for body reach toilet, any small thing you don't pee for body. Abi, you de pee with support of pipe as a result of prostate or urinary tract infection. Abi, you get diabetes, maybe high blood sugar. Abi, you get pile where they cause pain and bloody stain if you want toilet, or you get vein problems like stroke, paralysis, serious accident around your waist or spine will affect any of the vein where they supply power down to your manly functions. Abi, you get any kind of bacteria infection, make una come out too. Abi, you be man of 50 to 70 years and above where they claim to say I be old man na age make me weak. My brother, no be so, as age no stop you from enjoying yourself if you are physically fit enough. I advise all man to stop taking unnecessary hard drugs or manpower, all in the name of enjoyment. It is never a solution to your weakness at all. Come out. My Enugu office is there beside Castle Majestic Hotel, Ogui Road, Enugu. For Unsuka, we day for Odenigbo Road, opposite Ebano Plaza, Unsuka. And for inside ESBS radio compound, me, Prince Oba Ayodele, Action Koboko, the king of man problems, I tender for stand number four. My telephone number na is 0706659001. 0706659001. Stand number 4. Action Koboko. Bye for now.
1: 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Or you know dey waka at all. 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Or ties push you down. 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For stand number 10. I say stand number 10. Inside ESBS, Independence Layout, Enugu. If you take my medicine, within 2 to 3 hours, you go begin to see the work. I pray say sickness, injury, or accident, no go collect hand or leg. For our handle, Amio. My telephone number na 090-6954-669. Again, 090-6954-669-0. You will not fit work out with your two leg from one pole to another without walking stick. Every time I see body pain and acute waist pain, you they complain. Abi, one of your leg or two legs swell like say they put water inside. In they vibrate and they hook you. They prepare you join. If you sit down for one place, to stand up in a big wahala. If you enter keke or okada, to come down from okada or keke, na big wahala. Abi, your hand and your leg they vibrate. If they do shake all the time and you know fit hold something very well, or you get serious accident. accident. We be say since then, your body no be am again. Abi, you match something for ground or for your farm. We don't paralyze your body. Or you get serious wound for leg. You don't try making go. E no gree go. Abi, you've been taking medicine for many, many years. You don't go here and there. And there is no result. Come out to Oga Kpatakpata for vein and bone. Chief Akintola, a.k.a. Health is wealth. Therefore, stand number 10. I say stand number 10. Inside ESBS, Independence Layout, Enugu. That's now why we dey tell our customers say any medicine where you take 2 to 3 days and it no work, the liver and root no complete. My telephone number na 090-6954-6690. Again, 090-6954-6690. I don't tell una say any medicine will no work. Now be say the liver and root no complete. God bless you now.

0: 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Una welcome to this radio announcement program, Tag Earth Nine Be Wet.
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3: I'm elderly man with elderly experience.
0: Yeah, listener, I would like you to listen very, very well to what I shall be talking about because it promises to be informative and educative. Information, they say, is power. What is male sexual dysfunction? Male sexual dysfunction simply means inability of a man to satisfy his woman during man and woman jollification. This is a very disgraceful problem for man. The primary causes of this problem could be too much of sugar in the blood system, old age, or somebody who is under stress, hypertension, long time of infection in the system, someone who is always masturbating, or someone who is having pile problem.
4: Long time infection, severe waist pain and stomach noisy, inching for the body and movement all over the system.
0: You man that is listening to me, what I only specialize on is this male sexual dysfunction. Therefore, don't allow what is curable to scatter your happy home. You young man also who have not married, stop embarrassing yourself before your woman. Stop cheating on her because this can make her to look elsewhere for satisfaction. Some man, within some minutes, they have come up, whereas their woman have not been satisfied at all during man and woman affair. If you are in this condition,
4: I dey inside ESBS, Radio Station Premacy, here in Enugu, I occupy stand number 18.
0: Or better still, you can call me on 070-32-32-3328, 070-32-3328 for more information and enlightenment. Remember, my dear listener, I only specialize on male sexual dysfunction, as I said. Therefore, I'm not expecting any woman to come. Any woman that eventually come, maybe because she wants to get the drugs for her husband or her loved ones. We are going to test you with our computerized diagnosis machine to know exactly the causes of your own problem before we embark on the treatment. After this thorough investigation, you take your drug as prescribed. You will never remain the same in Jesus' name. I am not God, but I am created for a purpose. Organ and Madam, traditional medicine are still working fine like in the olden days. That is why you see our forefathers marry more than one wife during their own time, because their power is more than what a single wife can handle, and they don't play with traditional medicine. As I used to say, roots and herbs are free gift from God, and they are benefit for the mankind. Call me on 070-32-32-33-28. 070-32-32-33-28.
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4: 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Make sure you enter inside and look for stand number 18. Our people said, no smoke without fire. Until I call your way again, bye for now.
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0: 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Venue, Mimble Hall, International Conference Center, Enugu. 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

na waka bana boni, ne so kwa saka tapi. 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

Only one, which for most things is not a big deal. 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But if you want to do some cool things like, I don't know, web scraping, using code to automatically check sites like Amazon, Best Buy, or whatever, trying to find the new video cards that are coming out, 4090, or a PS5, or whatever. Actually, you may be watching this if there's a PS6 out. Future! I'm jealous. Actually, I probably already have one because I'm using IP Royal. See, IP Royal is a proxy, and they're super useful for things like web scraping. 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